most of the time. 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

0: working class hero is something to be. John Lennon, man, do we miss him. With the social climate going on right now, can you imagine what John Lennon would be up to? Clementine, that was Sarah Jaffe. Tenderness on the Block, the Warren Zevon song, done by Sean Colvin. Rush, that was Big Audio Dynamite. Mick Jones, After the Clash. Most of the Time from Sophie Zilmani. That's from the movie Masked and Anonymous, Giving It All Away. Roger Daltrey from his first solo album. Blackjack Davy from Taj Mahal and the Mo Roots album. On a Monday from Ry Cooder. The great story about Roger Daltrey. He was living up in the country, had a big barn, with a few hippies living in the barn. And one of them was Leo Sayer. Now, Leo Sayer hadn't made a name for himself yet, but he was writing songs in that barn, and Roger Daltrey included them on his first album. And that's what we just heard. Roger Daltrey singing Leo Sayer on The Music Never Stopped. The ripple effect continues. Coming up, Blood, Sweat, and Tears.
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0: Man, what a beautiful, beautiful song from Emmylou Harris called From Boulder to Birmingham. I think that's about Boulder, Utah. Keep on Truckin', Hot Tuna, and the original version from Blind Boy Fuller. Yeah, man, that's what we like to do. The Soul Limbo from Booker T and the MGs, Positively 4th Street, a song that went to number 2 on the charts for Bob Dylan, and that was on an album that Lucinda Williams did of all Bob Dylan songs. I May Not Conceive, But Somebody's Looking After Me, that's the Blind Boys of Alabama. We started things off with Blood, Sweat, and Tears doing their version of Sympathy for the Devil. In our next set, we are going to get weird. Doug Somm weird. It's called The Song of Everything from the Sir Douglas Quintet, San Francisco and the Summer of Love. We're mixing up the medicine on The Music Never Stopped.
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in the background, title track from an album called Angels in the Rain. It is music of Randall Leonard. And previous to that, we began this third half an hour of the programming with Mother Night. It is music of Yanni, and it is pretty much the only piece you'll hear me play from Yanni. Came from an album called Piano 2, released on Private Records. Both of these from a playlist that I used to share with you on the program Prelude to Peace about 20 some years ago, 25, 27 years ago. Continuing it with more contemplative pieces for this remaining time here on Ethnosphere Radio. For the most part, a quiet program tonight. Music from 24 different albums. Angels in the Rain.

the music of Ray Lynch, Cordoba, from his album Nothing Above My Shoulders But the Evening. Moving on now with Mystic Travels, music by Daniel

And in this last 20 minutes or so, we first began with the title track from an album called Whispers from Silence. That is music of Tom Moore and Sherry Finzer. In the background, collaboration between Robert Rich and Lisa Moskow, the album Yearning. Up next, music of Chaitanya Hari Deuter. Sounds of Ethnosphere Radio.

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and you have been experiencing the sounds of Ethnosphere Radio. Music for relaxation, meditation, and contemplation here Sunday evenings, 7 to 10 p.m. with your music host, Saurabh. Beginning this set of music, the vocals of Ajit Kaur, the album Haseya, Kiss the Earth. Also in the mix, music by Patrick Bernhardt, his album Chakra Celebration. And now in the background, movement number 4 from an album called Shavasana. It is music of Benji Bethemer and Steve Gorn. It seems that Benji was performing here in Salt Lake area just a couple of days ago. Was not aware of it. Great track to continue our meditational set of music here on Ethnosphere Radio. Coming up next, a couple of pieces by Al Gormer Khan, taking us into some sonic impressions by Constance Demby. To end the program, we'll hear two additional pieces by Vangelis, rather harder pieces to find. Again, music by Vangelis up next.

We've gone back to music of Alagro Merchan, 15-minute piece from the album called Negus, if I'm pronouncing that correctly. Sounds of Ethnosphere Radio, with your music host, Sohrab.

As we travel through the chakras, we'll use a simple basic structure, the seven colors of the spectrum, and the seven notes of the musical scale, to clear, attune, and expand the potential of the chakra energy centers. Relax and get comfortable. Close your eyes, breathe deeply, and allow the tones to enter.

First chakra, the root. 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The chakra grounds the spirit and the material.

in the background, a very rare piece of music, collaborations between Neuronium and Vangelis. This goes back into the early 80s. Title track from an album called A Separate Affair. Before that, Sonic Impressions by Constance Denby. And in just a few more minutes, we'll end the program with yet one more piece by Vangelis. This time around, music from his album, The City. Ethnosphere Radio is mostly instrumental music from around the world, crossing genres such as New Age, electronic, ambient music, with your music host, Sohrab. Invite you to join me again next Sunday evening. If you know someone else that might enjoy this genre of music, have them join us again. Thanks very much for tuning in. Again, music by Vangelis, bringing the programming to an end. The playlist has already been posted on the Facebook page for Ethnosphere Radio. Check that site, drop me a comment there, and do come back around and join me next Sunday evening.

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1: 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Thank you very much for listening to us. 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

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Koe ngai family en, pero ngai business en, on our sponsor, at our Reef of Today is the Island of Tomorrow. 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
1: 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Some of you may have seen the Beacon Jams when we did that. 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

0: little preview there of what's going down at Red Butte on where to go July 14th. Maybe minus the spin doctors, though. Unfortunately, we might be minus the spin doctors. Coming up next, I'm taking it back to Fish's first night at the Sphere that first weekend. And I'm jumping into, it's already almost 2 months ago. How time flies. Jumping into a little 20 years later here. 90.9 FM, KRCL, it's Off the Cuff. Thanks so much for tuning in. Stick around, I'm here till 2 a.m. My name's Griffin. Thanks for sticking with me. Here we go.
1: I can hold my breath for a minute or so. 5 days without food is as long as I'll go. I didn't sleep.

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I stop for a stranger just to give him a lift. I cling like a lizard to the side of a cliff. I treat every minute like an hour and then it feels like a year has just flashed by again. 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

A little Stonefed there. Funky World from Stonefed. I caught them at the Hogwallow a couple weeks ago, and it was rad. Had to get them on. Before that, My Morning Jacket. I'm Amazed. That's an acoustic version from the Peacelands record. More about that, I'm sure, in the weeks to come. A little Telluride Meltdown here to take us on. Oh, thanks for bearing with me on that 20 years later. I've had that stuck in my head since I saw it 2 months ago. I had to get it on. Telluride Meltdown here with Let's Really Get It Going to finish out the first hour. I'll catch you on the other side of 1 a.m. with more Off the Cuff.

A little something from the string cheese incident there to start off the second hour. You're listening to KRCL 90.9 FM here in Salt Lake City. My name's Griffin, and this is Off the Cuff. With you from midnight all the way till 2 a.m. every Monday morning, bringing you the jams. String cheese incident coming to town July 22nd, Red Butte Garden. I got a little Leo Kottke and Mike Gordon queued up for you here. Stay tuned. Stay with me. Thanks for tuning in.

0: English egg is a runny egg. 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
1: Wilco Live Yellow, She's a Jar There, one of my all-time favorite Wilco songs. That one's off of Summer Teeth. Up next, you guys, very exciting. There's been a record floating around the station that has caught my attention. I've had my eye on for a week or two, and I thought I'd pull it out for this show and do what might be ill-advised, because I have not heard this record before, but I really wanted to check it out. This is Inner Worlds from John McLaughlin with the Mahavishnu Orchestra. And I'm going with track two here, Miles Out, on KRCL. Thanks for tuning in. Off the Cuff.

Little Angers de Poitrine there, Sherpa off the Volume 1 record. I'd say success. Success on the Mahavishnu orchestra track there. I like that. I like that a lot. I got one coming up here from Henge, which is a band new to me. I was hanging out with some folks, telling them about the space show, Off the Cuff, in space, that I did a couple weeks ago. And they asked if I played Henge. And I had never heard of Henge. Let's all enjoy Henge together, shall we? 90.9 FM, KRCL, it's Off the Cuff. My name's Griffin, thanks for tuning in. Let's dive in.

That was Squirv doing Psychic Warfare live from the Mousetrap. Our friends from Denver, Squirv, coming to town, you know, every now and again. I just saw they were playing some late night shows at Jazz Fest, which is super cool. A little bit from Pink Floyd here, and I might just be able to sneak on one more before the end of the show. And we'll just have to see what it is. Thanks for tuning in. Don't work too hard out there. Hear me next week.

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0: Good morning, and welcome to Monday, June 8th, and to this program, which is called I Don't Sound Like Nobody. I'm your host, Richard. I'm here each and every Monday morning from 5 to 7 a.m., playing 1950s rock and roll. We go up to 1963. Try not to play anything released after that. We're going to violate that guideline here later on. We started off, we last heard Anyone Who Had a Heart, Dionne Warwick, 1963. Dionne Warwick was singing backup in front of Burt Bacharach and Hal David, and they wrote a couple songs for her, and her voice is unmistakable. Bacharach, the music, David, the words. And we started off with a classic, Gene Vincent and his Blue Caps on Blue Jean Bop, 1956. All right, this morning on KRCL, that's what you're listening to, KRCL 90.9 FM in Salt Lake City. We've got a mini fun drive going on this morning. Starting at 7, you can call and make a donation that way, or you can go right now to krcl.org, and over on the right side of that homepage, it says donate. Hit that, and it'll take you right through it. But, yeah, later on this morning, we're going to Parade Magazine designated one moment in all films, on the history of all films, the greatest rock and roll moment. So we'll be playing that, be setting that up for you. It's Pride Month. Governor says it's Fidelity Month. I don't know. It's hard to keep up with the codes here. So we're going to talk about fidelity, but 1950s, we're talking about high fidelity. All right, coming up, I am going to attempt to rock your socks off. I'm going to play 7 songs in an effort to rock your socks off. And if, in fact, that happens, I'm going to tell you what to do with those in a second. We're going to feature Chuck Berry, Wanda Jackson, Bobby Freeman. So if the socks are rocked off, roll them up in a ball, put them in the freezer, so that sometime, probably today, somebody says, whose socks are these?
1: See you later, alligator.

Ah!

0: to be rocking his socks off out there. If so, ball him up, put him in the freezer, so that sometime today somebody's going to say, whose socks are these?
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0: That was our Whose Socks Are These Stack? Where I attempted to rock your socks off. We last heard Do You Want to Dance, Bobby Freeman. That's him singing and playing the piano on that. Bobby Freeman's birthday, 13th of June. Before that, the song that some people think is the first rock and roll song, Rocket 88. Jackie Brenston. That was recorded in March 1951 at Sun Records. Rip It Up, Wanda Jackson. Wanda Jackson dated Elvis Presley. They met in 1955 at a radio station in Cape Girardeau, Missouri. She was 17. All right, Elvis. Before that, the Three Bits of Rhythm doing Root Beer, Sizzle, Sazzle, Sizzle. Talking about stop drinking alcohol, start drinking root beer. 1947 for that one. That was preceded by Chuck Berry doing 30 Days, 1955. He wrote that as a tribute to Hank Williams' country music songs. Before that, Bubbins Rock, Earl Bostick. Earl Bostick, a pioneer of post-World War II rhythm and blues, not to be confused with rock and roll. And we started that stack off with See You Later, Alligator, Bill Haley and his Comets, recorded. We had the 72nd anniversary of when that song was recorded on June 7th. 1954, anniversary was yesterday. Now, I told you I was going to let you know what, according to Parade Magazine, is the greatest rock and roll moment in motion pictures. So here's the setup. This comes from Martin Scorsese's movie, Mean Streets. And you know, Charlie, the character Charlie, played by Harvey Keitel, is torn between a life of crime and a life. And so right in the beginning of the film, Scorsese narrates, he says, "You don't make up for your sins in church. You do it in the streets. You do it at home. The rest is BS and you know it." And then some grainy home movies start, and you see Charlie in bed, and he wakes up in this place.

Be My Baby, the Ronettes. That song played at the beginning of Mean Streets, the Martin Scorsese movie. And that song was, and the placement of that song was designated as the greatest rock and roll moment in motion picture history, according to Parade Magazine. Highly subjective. I would disagree with that, but yeah, all right. All right, coming up, we got the Dixie Cups, Johnny Horton, the number one record from 1958, the number one record from 1962. Let's start this one. Speaking of Sun Records, here's Bill Doggett.

Good morning once again, and welcome to this program, which is called I Don't Sound Like Nobody. I'm your host, Richard. I'm here each and every Monday morning from 5 to 7 a.m. playing 1950s rock and roll right here on KRCL and exclusively on KRCL 90.9 FM in Salt Lake City. So it's almost 6 o'clock. It's 5:53. And I've only come on to talk to you three times. You can only get that on KRCL. And it's not just me playing a lot of music. There's 42 other shows on KRCL where this kind of thing happens. We've got a mini fun drive going. Go to krcl.org, hit the donate button over on the right side of the homepage, and you can do it. I'm not sure what happens when you call the phone number. When you get a call, the light flashes here in the studio as opposed to a ringing sound. And it's ringing outside where the phones are for the fun drive. So I'm getting all confused here. Anyhow, yeah, mini fun drive going. Let's see what we had in that last stack. Lover's Question, 1958. Clyde McFadder. Clyde McFadder died on the 13th day of June in 1972. He was only 39 years old. He had a rough time, and a lot of music that Clyde McFadder made with the Drifters and then on his own, he didn't get paid for. Ended up drinking himself to death. They found him dead in a hotel room. And after his death, the great Ruth Brown said that she had Clyde McFadder's baby, a son, who tours as a version of the Drifters. And Clyde McFadder, a tragic situation. Before that, the number one song on this date in 1958, Sheb Woolley doing Purple People Eater. Before that, Buddy and Ella Johnson did Buddy's Song. Buddy and Ella Johnson kind of got cooking a little bit before rock and roll, but you could see the elements there in their music. Buddy Johnson wrote the great song, Since I Fell for You. It was preceded by Johnny Horton doing the number one song on this date in 1959, The Battle of New Orleans. Chapel of Love, the Dixie Cups, number one on this date in 1963. The Dixie Cups were originally called Little Miss and the Muffins. And right before that record came out, they changed them to the Dixie Cups. And when I hear Dixie Cups, I think of those sad little cardboard containers with the false bottom that had ice cream in it. And they gave you a kind of a short, couple inch long wooden scoop to take the ice cream out. And if you weren't careful, you get a nice little sliver in your gums there. Thank you, Dixie Cups. We started that stack off with Bill Doggett doing Honky Tonk, parts one and two. Doggett playing both the piano and the organ on that. There's another guy who came along too early, started out playing swing music, and then gravitated into rock and roll after some rhythm and blues. And I recorded and did session work for Sun Records. Let's talk about the weather. It's 55 degrees at the KRCL studios. Going to go up to 88 today. 76 tomorrow. 20% chance of precipitation. Wednesday, 77. A low of 53. That's outstanding. And then low to mid-80s the rest of the week with no chance of precipitation. And every time I tell you that, some rain happens. So maybe, I mean, that'd be a good thing, wouldn't it? Okay. Coming up, we have, where am I?
The Shirelles, Lenny Welch, The Platters. Let me start this stack with this Elvis Presley record. On June 2nd, 1956, this song got on the rhythm and blues charts. Now, remember, you had two sets of charts. You had the Billboard Top 100, and then you had R&B charts, which really was music made by black people. And so Elvis had 35 records that made the rhythm and blues charts. And here's the second one of those, 1956, as I said.

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0: would love to hear from five of you by the time we finish these three songs, which is maybe about half hour, 25 minutes, somewhere around there. 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Five of you helping us out. All right, let's hear some Aaron Childs. Once again, we've got these three songs coming up. It's sometimes it's hard for me to remember to do that kind of stuff during a drive.
1: Yeah.
0: But I'm determined to make it happen.
1: We'll get to it. 801-359-9191. Give Shanalee a handout this morning and help her make this goal.
0: That's right. We'd love to hear from you. All right, here's Aaron Childs. You got time. 801-301-359-9191.
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0: Karen Childs with You Got Time here on KRCL 90.9 FM. 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We did hear from our first person for our little mini goal. Thank you so much to Douglas Hunter. Douglas Hunter went online, and Douglas says, living in Teasdale, Utah, KRCL provides connection to a larger community of diverse people. I was telling Troy.
1: Shirley, there's another one. Are you not seeing it?
0: No. I will refresh.
1: Confusing systems sometimes, but Tracy, who called from Salt Lake City.
0: Tracy, thank you so much, Tracy. Really appreciate you. So we heard from two people in our little mini goal there. Yeah. Three more of you calling in at 801-359-9191 or going online at krcl.org. Oh, yep, there we go. If we

0: we could hear from three more of you. It's going to make a big difference for us here. Thank you so, so much to Tracy, Douglas, and Pete. Really appreciate you. And what I was saying is at Teasdale, Utah, I told Troy, I've never heard of Teasdale, Utah. So that's so cool to know that you're out there. And I love this idea of connection to a larger community of diverse people.
1: Yeah, listening via the stream, I assume, but down there in Red Rock country. So great to hear people that are listening all around the world. And it's so great to hear from people that that we hear from during these fun drives, because sometimes, you know, as you know, Chanelleen, I do a earlier morning slot, and you just really don't know what's going on out there, who's listening where, and who's online, who's listening at 90.9. And so it's always great during these fun drives to kind of close that loop and get that connection to the listeners.
0: That's right. I love it. And, you know, another common thing that we hear from people, I just had a call on Saturday from someone who said, we moved to Indiana, but we continue to listen. Mm-hmm. And he was just like, I love that I get to continue to hear you on Saturday mornings. And we get that a lot. Yeah. We hear from a lot of people that they move out of state, and then, but they keep KRCL with them through the app, which
1: right.
0: is so cool.
1: And it creates that connection that you keep with Salt Lake City.
0: That's
1: and
0: right.
1: with Utah, because, because KRCL is so community focused, you get to hear about what's going on. And I do that with, you know, I grew up in Minnesota, so I'll listen to some Minnesota stations once in a while. And it just kind of, you know, makes me feel part of that again, what's going on and what the weather's like and all that. So it's really cool to keep that connection. And it's great that people are able to do that. So, but, you know, all of these things that we do take money.
0: That's right.
1: And so we keep doing it because listeners appreciate it and use it. And if you do, just do your little bit to keep it going.
0: Yep. Every little bit counts. Yeah. We appreciate it. 801-359-9191 online at krcl.org. Can't wait to thank you on the air. And you're going to feel good in your heart. You're going to feel super happy in your heart because you know you did your part here and sustained KRCL for another 6 months.
1: Yeah.
0: Great
1: way to start your week.
0: That's right.
1: Get online, krcl.org. It's busy on Monday mornings. You know, we get that. So just go online, carousel.org, and make that donation quickly before the morning gets away from you. Or call 801-359-9191. There are people here that can take your call and walk you through it, and you don't even have to do much else. So make that call, and let's get this morning going. Three more people to get to our little mini goal this morning to get us started. We want to get things rolling today.
0: Yeah, we'd love to hear from three more of you by the time that we wrap up these three songs. Yeah.
1: And you're going to want that. You're going to want that summer t-shirt, by the way. It's really cool.
0: No, I love this design by Trevor Dahl. Yeah. It's really cute. If you go online, you can see pictures of it. And so, yeah, we'd love for you to join us. All right, here is song number one for these three songs. This is where I play three songs. You tell us what they have in common. You can call in with a donation, also with a guess, at 801-359-9191. And we'd love to hear from you. All right, here's song number one on KRCL.

0: That was song number one for these three songs here on KRCL 90.9 FM. And we'd love to hear from you. We are in a little mini challenge here for our mini summer drive. And we just need to hear from three more of you by the time these three songs wraps up. 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
1: Yeah.
0: And it would make a big difference sure. for us. All right. Let's jump into song number two.
1: All right.
0: All right. You and me, Troy, we're going to talk about whether or not you got a guess here in a little bit. Okay. Here's song number two on KRCL.

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For these three songs, we've got one more to go. 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We'd love to hear from you. And we still have this goal of hearing from three more of you by the time that these three songs wraps up here. So you've got just a little more time left because we're going to play song number three. And I think you're going to get this one. I think you're going to get it with this one, I hope. 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

0: Happy Pride. That was these three songs, True Trans Soul Rebel by Against Me, lead vocals by Laura Jane Grace, just an incredible trans punk rocker. I love her so, so much. Before that was Rainbow Kitten Surprise with Never Have I Ever, fronted by another trans singer. And to start things off was Anjimlee with Waits For Me, an incredible trans folk artist.
1: Cool.
0: So cool.
1: Happy Pride.
0: Happy Pride, everyone.
1: And that's something that we can do here on KRSL.
0: That's right.
1: Hey, do you know the Vandaliers?
0: No.
1: They're sort of a country punk band, sort of in the vein of the old 97s or something.
0: Okay.
1: And their lead singer, they've been around a long time, and their lead singer just transitioned. So.
0: Oh, I love that.
1: Yeah, so that's very awesome. Cool.
0: Yes. That's something that I love about your show, Troy, on Wednesday mornings is when you do shows that are all queer artists. You've done shows like for Black History Month and all of that great stuff. I love it so much what you're doing.
1: Well, thanks.
0: Yeah.
1: It's fun. It's fun to track all that down, and it's just always so much more than you expect.
0: That's right.
1: In all of these, they're trying to tamp all this down and make everyone go back into hiding like the old days, but it's just not going to work.
0: It's not going to happen. No. Not with places like KRCL on the airwaves. That's right. That is what KRCL has always been about. It's what we were founded on, which was celebrating diversity, celebrating all of the incredible voices in our community. And we're going to do that forever. We're here to stay.
1: Well, we don't need to get into a real dark place, but it's a hard time right now.
0: Yes,
1: there's a lot of stuff going on, and things like KRCL are the touchstones that kind of keep us going and realize that you're not alone. You're not out of your mind.
0: Mm-hmm.
1: Like there's a lot of us out here that are in this same boat.
0: That's
1: so
0: right.
1: If we know you appreciate that, and it keeps KRCL going, and so you can just you need to be a part of it. You need to actually be a part of it. And not just a passive participant, right?
0: That's right. 801-359-9191, online at krcl.org. If you also believe that diversity, diverse voices, diverse perspectives, diverse cultures, diverse ways of being, if you believe that that has a place here in Salt Lake City, Utah, and in this world, and you believe that it makes our world a more vibrant place, then we want to hear from you. 801-359-9191. Support it. 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Let us know that it will always have a home here in our community. 801-359-9191. Thank you so much to Kate. She is our These Three Songs GOAT. And this is cute. She said, "So embarrassing. I'm stumped, but take all my money anyway." Kate, we love you. Thank you so, so much. And it's always, she's a huge supporter of the station. She donates money. She volunteers her time. And we can always count on her with a guest for These Three Songs. So thank you so much, Kate. And she also makes great suggestions for themes for These Three Songs. We love her. She's the best. So thank you. Thank you. Thank you, Kate. We really appreciate you. 801-359-9191, online at krcl.org. So our little mini goal, we came a little short, but we did hear from three of you. So thank you so much for supporting us here during this summer mini drive. We really appreciate it.
1: We're just trying to get things going on this Monday. This is the first little hour of the summer fun drive, and Shanalee's got a goal to make on this
0: That's
1: Monday
0: right.
1: morning, and all these goals get towards our overall goal for the summer drive, which is important for the budgeting and for keeping KRCL functional and operating. So go to krcl.org and make that donation. We were just looking at these new designs for the summer fun drive. There's the shirt and the puzzle, which are both designed by Trevor Dahl, which are based on the mural that's in the office here. And once things all get settled and there's not construction stuff, you can come down and check it out. But it's
0: right.
1: just, it's a little crazy down here right now. So you don't want to come here.
0: Yeah.
1: But we will ship these out to you, and you can go online and see what they look like. And they really are sort of indicative of a of a broad variety of diversity of things going on.
0: And, that's right.
1: And it's just a great, it's a great mural. I really love the design. And you're going to want one. You're going to want a summer shirt that you can wear to all the summer concerts you're going to go to and all the summer events. The got the all the Rebute shows. We got the Utah Arts Festival. We have the Sandy Amphitheater shows. And you can get tickets for those by making a donation as well for a lot of those. Go to carousel.org and see what's available.
0: That's right. There's a lot of little Easter eggs on this Trevor Dahl design. Mm-hmm. There's the blue mouse. There's a little, there's a Mormon cricket that I think we're calling it. A Mormon which I love. And it's very cute. So we'd love for your support. We'd love to have your support at 801-359-9191. All right, let's get back into the music here. Here's Jackie Ann Wilson by Hozier. 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
1: Ugh, love that track. 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And this is Monday Mornings on KRCL. My name is Shanna Lee, and I am your host here on Monday Mornings. It has been such a wonderful morning this morning. I've been having so much fun. Troy, it's so great to have you here. Thank you for being here.
2: Yeah, it's great to be here. I mean, it's kind of sad that we only see each other during
1: I know, right?
2: You know, like, but we see each other online and see your cute family and all that. It's great to connect that way as well.
1: Yeah.
2: But it's great to be here with you and talk about KRCL and we catch up on our families and
1: That's
2: what's
1: right.
2: going on and everything else. And because, I don't know, people may not, probably don't know this, but I've known you like half your life.
1: Yep. Over half my life at this point. Absolutely. Yeah. Troy gave me my first show. That's the thing that you have to know about Troy. He is responsible for getting me started here. I walked into the station before I could even drive at 15 years old. My mom waited in the car while I handed in a volunteer application to get a show. And I remember getting a voicemail from you, Troy, saying, hey, there's this new program that we're starting with Spy Hop called Loud and Clear Youth Radio. You should apply for that. And then I did, and I got in. And then the class hadn't even ended yet. We were wrapping up, and he pulled me out of the class and said, hey, we've got a Monday morning, early morning opening. And I remember specifically, he was like, you can just do it for the summer, because you knew I was still in high school. It was 3 to 5:30 in the morning on a Monday morning.
2: Right.
1: And you just said, yeah, you can just do it for the summer. You don't have to do it through school. And then I did it for like 3 or 4 years or something like that.
2: Yeah.
1: Yeah.
2: Well, and you know what's great is the Loud and Clear Youth Radio. It just has brought so many young kids into radio and into KRCL, and it's still happening.
1: Yep.
2: And as a matter of fact, Spy Hop is spinning off its own low power FM at some point in the future. 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
1: Absolutely.
2: It's just fantastic. 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
1: Yep.
2: And it's just going to 801-359-9191 or go to krcl.org and make that donation.
1: That's right. We'd love to hear from you. I can't wait to thank you on the air. And if we had just like four of you getting the Summer Drive t-shirt designed by Trevor Dahl, that would make a huge difference for us. Four of you by the top of the hour by 8 o'clock, then it's going to help us along the way here. 801-359-9191 online at krcl.org. We've been kind of talking about the color of the t-shirt. If you go online, it's I think the color isn't quite exact online. We were talking kind of like a wash red. It's not like a bright red, kind of a more muted red, not quite salmon color. But I love this t-shirt. There's some fun little Easter eggs, and maybe as you look at the design, you'll be able to pick out some more Easter eggs here on this t-shirt. But if we had just, did I say four?
2: I think you said four.
1: I think I said four.
2: Yeah, let us know your favorite Easter egg in the puzzle or the shirt.
1: Yes.
2: And what do you see in there that maybe we haven't talked about?
1: That's right. We'd love to hear from you. 801-359-9191 online at krcl.org. Also, so you can see the picture of the t-shirt, you can see the picture of the puzzle, but also you can see all of the different concert tickets that we have available. And there's a lot. I'm excited about some of these concerts. So we'd love to hear from you and show your support. You're going to the show anyway. And why don't you throw the support to KRCL? Yeah. You'll have your t-shirt as well that you'll know what you're going to wear to the show.
2: You do get a shirt when you get a concert tickets as well. Yeah. So,
1: your outfit's figured out. You just got to figure out who you want to take. 801-359-9191 online at krcl.org. Here's Janis Joplin. Give us a call. We'd love to hear from you.

0: Janis Joplin, try a little bit harder. We need to hear from you. I just refreshed and we did hear from somebody at 7:30 that we missed. Thank you so much to Renee Power. Thank you, Renee. Oh. Really appreciate you. Thank you. Thank you. Thank you.
1: I try a little harder. Are you trying to say something here, Shannon?
0: I mean, I just feel like Troy and I have to try a little bit harder to get you to call in at 801-359-9191.
1: It's been a little slow this morning, but it's so great to hear from so many already. But if you haven't called, if you haven't done that, I don't know what you're waiting for. Let's just get this out of the way. It's the first part of the fun drive. It's Monday morning. You know, we're just going to be talking about this all week, so you might as well do it now.
0: That's right. Get it out of the way.
1: You know, you want a Kershiel Summer Drive t-shirt, or maybe you want some of these tickets. There's also all the other t-shirts as well we haven't really mentioned, but the Smile Jamaica and the Women Who Rock. And if you have been meaning to pick up one of those, this is a great opportunity to do that. Because you can't buy these shirts somewhere else. You can only get them by being a donor. So if you see someone else wearing one, you know that they're one of the cool people that have donated to KRCL.
0: Absolutely. We'd love to hear from you. Join those cool people. 801-359-9191. Online at krcl.org. I like to think of this as a KRCL family because it's really what it is. I mean, I have lifelong friends here at KRCL. And not just like here, who are volunteers and staff and that kind of thing, but also just hearing from people over the years who have been listening forever. It's really, really fun to connect with listeners. And every once in a while, I'll hear from somebody that are like, I remember when you were on Monday mornings at from 3 to 5:30, or, you know, I remember when you first started on Saturday Breakfast Jam or whatever. It's so, so fun because we do have these longtime listeners who really love KRCL, have loved KRCL for forever. We hear from kids who grew up listening to KRCL, young people. It's just, it's such a beautiful collection of people where we're all coming together for this love of music, but then also for this love of community.
1: Yeah.
0: That's what's happening. 801-359-9191 online at krcl.org. If you're one of those people who grew up listening to KRCL and now you are a full-fledged adult and you're still listening to KRCL, we'd love to hear from you. Maybe you're one of those folks that have been listening since the very beginning. Whatever the case may be, every little bit counts. 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We'd love to hear from a few more of you getting that KRCL t-shirt by the top of the hour, and that's really going to help us out with this overall goal. 801-359-9191 online at krcl.org.
1: You know, Shannon Lee, you and I have been in radio for a while now, and radio has changed a lot, especially in the last few years. You know, a lot of people are, don't really see its necessity or importance anymore. But if you're listening, we know that you don't agree with that.
0: Absolutely.
1: And it really does have a still important and unique place in what's going on in the world. And sure, we all stream music and all of that, but you just don't get the community that way. You don't get a curated presentation of things. You just get an algorithm that's spoon-fed to you based on, you know, and it's a lot of repetition and it's a lot of the same thing. And it's a lot of sponsored things, so you don't even really know if things are actually authentically what you'd be interested in. And so anyway, what radio can provide is so democratic in the sense that anyone, it's such a low bar of entry, right? Everyone has a radio. And if you don't, you can get one for $5 and then you have access.
0: That's right.
1: And you're not paying monthly fees and you're not paying for Wi-Fi and internet and all of that. It's a very democratic thing. And you know, because so many people on KRCL are also volunteers, and listeners do their part by just helping keep it going with financial contributions, everybody doing their little bit to help.
0: That's right. Yeah, I mean, I love what you're saying here, Troy, because you get when you're listening to radio, you get to hear the stories behind the music, whether it's the actual stories about, you know, when it was made or what was happening at the time or the impact of the song. But you're also hearing the personal stories, the stories about why we as DJs are connecting with this music, what it means to us. Right. That's my experience. I always say, say one of my favorite places to listen to music is here in the studio.
1: Yeah.
0: And that's because I get to play music that is in my heart that I love so much. And then I get to connect with other people who feel that too,
1: mm-hmm.
0: who will call in and say, what is this song that you're playing right now? Or I still have very clear memories of people calling in and connecting with stuff saying, that's exactly what I needed to hear in this very moment. It's like you're in my You're in my brain.
1: Yeah.
0: I love that. It's so special.
1: Not so long ago, I played a very up-and-coming Australian country singer, and he was so excited about getting airplay in the United States and made an Instagram post about how, he used to listen to the radio as a kid and he still does, and how important it was to be played on the radio. And it was just, it was very endearing and very, what's the word I'm looking for? It just helped authenticate what we do here all the time. Because, we both play unknown artists and new artists and local artists, and they're not going to get exposure elsewhere, right? So it's very important what happens on a station like KRCL, and there's lots of great community stations around the country, and it's harder and harder for them to stick around and to make ends meet. And KRCL's been doing great because of our community.
0: That's right.
1: And so we need to keep that going. Great things in the horizon and in the future for KRCL. It's all because of the support that's provided by this community. So this is how we do it. It's just by coming to you directly and saying, can you be a part of it? 801-359-9191, krcl.org. It has been slow this morning, so if you can just take a minute out of your busy morning, busy Monday morning, and make that call, get online, and help Shanalee get to their goals here.
0: That's right. We'd love to hear from you. 801-359-9191. 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Here's Indigo Girls with Land of Canaan on KRCL.

0: Indigo Girls with Land of Canaan here on KRCL 90.9 FM. Some great music from them, and we love Indigo Girls here, and you know that you were hearing Indigo Girls here on KRCL when no other radio station in Utah was playing them, because that's what KRCL is all about. And yeah, thank you so much for joining us here. Thank you for being here. Thank you for showing your support. Love to send out a huge thank you to Damien. Thank you, Damien. Damien says, great start to the week listening to you guys, topping off my monthly subscription. Love the programming at KRCL.
1: Hey, thanks, Damien.
0: Thank you so much. Yeah, you know, if you are already a sustainer, you can increase that sustainer donation by $5. And that $5 a month, that's going to make a huge difference for us here. Whatever you can do, every little bit counts. Thank you. Thank you. Thank you. We so appreciate you.
1: You know, we were talking about radio earlier, and we still do have some of the little KRCL portable radios you can get as a donation.
0: Oh, fun.
1: If you need your own little portable radio. But there's all kinds of great gifts. And, you know, we... you can see what they are online, but you know what I got last time is the slip mat for my turntable.
0: Oh, nice.
1: It was designed by Robin Banks.
0: Yes.
1: It does Gee Whiz. It's really cute. And I love having it on my turntable.
0: I love that.
1: Yeah. And anyway, there's t-shirts, bucket hats, specialty shirts. And there are gifts for good as well. If you just don't want anything else, we can do a plant a tree with Tree Utah. Go towards Utah Food Bank. Go towards Ray Swami. That's a new one. They provide swimming lessons for West Side kids, and they're a great organization. And Comunidades
0: Unidas.
1: Unidas. Uh-huh. Thank you. to provide resources and trainings for immigrants. So all these gifts for good for a $100 pledge.
0: I love it so much. Yeah, I discovered Ray Swami through KRCL, and I had them come in and talk about some of their after-school programming available to low-income students and families that I still do some work with. So I love Ray Swami and Comunidades Unidas also providing really, really important community work. We love it here. We love to bring these kinds of organizations to you so that you can learn about the organizations that are doing really, really important work so that you're supporting them as well as KRCL. So thank you so much. 801-359-9191 online at krcl.org. Oh, I love this. Rob actually, I think, called me on Saturday. Rob said, hope you got a chance to check out the new High Women concert. Thanks for all the music you've turned me on to over the years. I mentioned that I was thinking the High Women will be releasing some new music, and he called me and he said, hey, you've got to check out their live concert from the Gorge, Brandi Carlile. So thank you, Rob. I haven't listened to it yet, but I saw a little bit of it over the weekend, and I thought, ooh, I got to make sure I go listen to that because Rob told me about it. So thank you, Rob. Really appreciate it. Like I said, one of my favorite parts about being here at KRCL is connecting with listeners where I've had listeners. I remember years ago, I had someone call in and say, hey, you should listen to the band Jungle. You should check out this band. I really think you're going to dig it. And that was my introduction to Jungle. And now Jungle has gotten pretty big.
1: Yeah.
0: You're hearing them a lot on KRCL. I'd like to believe that maybe I was one of the first ones to play Jungle because a listener called me and told me about them.
1: Yeah.
0: So that's what it's all about with this, you know, what is this? What would we call this, Troy?
1: This back and forth.
0: Back and forth. There you go.
1: There's a better word for it. Can't think of words anymore. Words are hard, Shirley.
0: That's right. Give us a call, 801-359-9191, online at krcl.org. 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
0: 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Coming up, we're going to hear the new track from Jocelie Paulette. This is an incredible track. I've said it a million times on Saturday Breakfast Jam. I've heard the new record. It's incredible. You will not be disappointed. It's being released next month, and I am so grateful to her, to them, for allowing me to hear it. So thank you so much. All right, here's Jocelie Paulette here on KRCL. Coming up next.
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0: Such an amazing track from Josalie Paulette there here on KRCL 90.9 FM. I'm so excited to see Josalie get the recognition that they've been getting like nationwide.
1: Yeah.
0: I had some great reviews of the new record and of the new single, and I'm just so excited for Josalie. Couldn't be happening to a better person, and I just love them so much. Isn't that a great track?
1: It's good. Yeah. And it's great the way that you support the local music and the local music scene. And, you know, a lot of us on KRCL try to do our own little parts of it, right? Mm-hmm. And it's fun to kind of close that loop as well.
0: Yep.
1: And, you know, we talk about Daniel Young and he came here to perform, but he was up at Ogden at the Ogden Music Fest and did a thing up there. And you know, and it just kind of all comes around.

0: just a tiny bit nervous because we do have, I don't know what the goal is. I don't want to know what the goal is by the end of the show. I never want to know because it stresses me out way too much. But I do know this for sure. I know we're behind right now for this overall show goal. I know we need to hear from more of you in order to meet that show goal. So we'd love to hear from you in the next 15 minutes. If we could raise $500 in the next 15 minutes, I think that would make a huge difference for us here. 801-359-9191, online at krcl.org. If five of you did a gift for good, plant a tree with Tree Utah. You can also support Ray Swami providing swim opportunities for folks on the west side. I love this. They do. I know they're at a school in like Rose Park area, I think, but then they're also in West Valley at Granger High School, which I think is Granger High School is where I went to high school. Yeah. West Valley and Magna. Those are, I love those. I said something. I said to someone once, you know what the amazing thing about Magna is or something? And she was like, I don't think anyone's ever said that before. And I'm like, no, I love the West Side. I love it so much. Yeah, those gifts for good really make a difference for our community. It's going to make a difference for us, too.
1: You know, let's talk a little bit about what KRCL is doing for the West Side here in this new home that's underway. We said there's lots of construction going on here. And soon they're going to start on KRCL's part of this construction, which is going to be a all ages venue, which will be used for local concerts and events and open to the public, and expanded studio space, including a space for that people can come in and do podcasts and such. So, you know, lots of things are still up in the air and lots of things still being worked out. But the whole goal was to create a community space to kind of close that loop on not just broadcasting to the community, but welcoming the community back into KRCL. And it's always been on the west side.
0: So it's always been a commitment of KRCL.
1: Yeah. So it's great to see all of that. And, you know, this was something that, you know, we wanted 20 years ago when I was at KRCL. And to see it finally coming to fruition is just fantastic. And it's all kind of coming back around. So I love to see it. And it's great to be a part of it.
0: I was going to ask you, Troy, I mean, what's it like? You are such an integral part of this legacy of KRCL, not only just like through your work on Across the Tracks, but then also just as former program director and all of that stuff. What's it like for you to see this growth?
1: Well, it's like I kind of mentioned earlier, it's just great to see that it's continued to thrive and grow, because it's not the case for a lot of community radio stations who continue to struggle, who don't always get the support they need. And especially going through what's gone through this last year with the rescission of federal funding and basically, you know, basically the feds saying, you know what, this isn't important. No one cares.
0: Yeah.
1: And if they do, then they can pay for it. And it's like, okay, well, fair enough. Let's pay for it. Let's the community come around and rally. And you did. And the community did.
0: Absolutely.
1: But it needs to continue because there still is that gap that needs to be made up all the time.
0: That's right. 801-359-9191, online at krcl.org. Be a part of KRCL's legacy here for future generations. I started here at 16 years old. It was like really close to my 16th birthday that Loud and Clear Youth Radio started. I remember going on it might have even been the day of my birthday. I got my license and I drove downtown to Spy Hop and went into this really scary thing that as little 16-year-old Shanalee was just kind of nervous and intimidated to go do, but I did it because I was excited about it.
1: Well, and it, you know, it really helps create the self-confidence that a lot of teenagers need. And I think that's been one of the great things about Spy Hop's Loud and Clear program. I just love listening to it on Saturday nights and hearing what they're talking about. And, you know, one time I was in my car and my daughter's like, are you listening to KRCL? They're playing, I don't even know what it was. It's like something she knew, but I had no idea. I'm like, oh, that's the youth radio show. And you know, this is what they do. It's pretty cool, huh? So anyway, it's radio still is that kind of that magic, right?
0: And a program that you helped start.
1: Well, yeah. And it's great that KRCL has been able to provide outlets for these things. And so anyway, it's, you know, KRCL

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1: yep,
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0: Yeah, so that's what we're talking about, Shanalee. 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It's a short one, just going through Monday through Friday, right? 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It's a tough time.
1: Yep.
0: But this is something you can do to make yourself feel better. Start your Monday out right. Show Shanalee you're out there. Shanalee's here juggling her life, her kids, her what's going on in her summer, her job, her business, and yeah, she takes time out to do this for the community, for KRCL, and for yourself, right?
1: Yeah, absolutely. He's mentioning that because I was literally just on the phone with my kids. My daughter's starting a summer program this morning that I'm not there to take her to. That's okay, because I'm going to pick her up. But yeah, they both wanted to just say hi to me. I was like, hi, okay, I got to go.
0: Mom's on the radio, big deal.
1: Yeah. 801-359-9191, online at krcl.org. Coming up next, we're going to hear this great local band, they're not around anymore, Band of Annuals. This is a classic one. One of the saddest things about, for me, is that I was never old enough to see Band of Annuals play live,
0: because
1: they only played bars and I was not 21. And then they stopped being a band anymore. But then they did play a reunion show that I got to go to, and it was the best night of my life. All right, here's David's Country. Give us a call, 801-359-9191.
2: 1, 2, 3. 1, 2, 3.

0: I was just telling Troy that I have to be J. William Henderson's biggest fan. I just have to be. There's no way anyone loves J. William Henderson more than I do. This is a weird
1: thing. From the Band of Annuals you just played. Yep,
0: the singer from Band of Annuals. I love his solo work. I play his solo work all the time.
1: Is he still playing and performing?
0: Yeah. He just released, I want to say maybe last year, he released a new like EP, like five song EP. He doesn't live here anymore. I want to say he moved to Nashville for a little bit. And then I think he was living in like Pennsylvania or something. I'm not sure where he lives now, but he's coming to town, I think next weekend. And I texted my friend who knows him and was like, what would it take to get him to come in? Because I would probably cry.
1: Well, you know,
0: honestly,
1: you know what's great? You know what's really interesting about how the world has changed since I was doing this 20 years ago? Mm-hmm. Is we can now connect directly with artists
0: through
1: Instagram.
0: Yeah.
1: Mostly.
0: Yeah.
1: Right?
0: Yeah.
1: You can just message them. And a lot of the times, the artist is the one reading those.
0: Yep.
1: Sometimes they're people or whatever, especially the bigger artists. But for the most part, people that I play, they're doing their own social media.
0: my goal is to get John Moreland in here.
1: Yeah, he's great.
0: Yeah, I am also just very much obsessed with him too. And I have these like parasocial relationships with these artists because of social media, right? Like he's another one of those that I follow on social media and sort of feel like I kind of know him and I've seen him, and he's just an incredible performer, incredible writer. And we asked him to come in last time he was in town and he couldn't make it work, but I am determined
1: someday to get
0: him in here.
1: Yeah, it's really great. And you can, you know, I think I was talking earlier about this country artist out of Chicago that I've played and been communicating with on Instagram and, you know, kind of in the queer country realm. And it's just this honky-tonk music made by young gay artists. And
0: I love it.
1: What a crazy world we live in where that's this specific genre, but it's just great stuff. And to be able to connect with them and talk with them is so cool. And, you know, all of these artists and all of this only live in a place like KRCL.
0: Mm-hmm.
1: And it's curated by people like Shanna Lee and myself who really take a lot of time and effort to work through that.
0: Mm-hmm. Absolutely.
1: We love to do it, but it's so we can do what we do.
0: That's right. Yeah. I agree. 801-359-9191 online at krcl.org. A couple people to thank. Thank you to Rachel Clayson Robertson. Thank you, Rachel. Thank you to Josephine. We really appreciate you so, so much. And it's incredible. We have just a couple more minutes left in this little mini goal, just $116 left to raise. In this little mini goal, I wanted to raise $500 by 9:30. It's not at 9:30, it's 8:30. By 8:30, and just $116 left to raise there, and we will make that goal. So thank you so much. We're playing local music here, mostly local music, but so far it's been all local music. So let's get into it. Here, this is a great summer song, I think. I don't know why, but it's called Contact High. And it's by local musician Vincent Draper and the Coles. And it's about going to a Dr. Dog show. So let's hear it. Here's Contact High.
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0: Online at krcl.org.

0: I don't know how you listen to that song and not dance to it. It's so good. That's local band Vincent Draper and the Kohls with Contact High.
1: That's the name of the band?
0: Yep. Vincent Draper and the Kohls.
1: Yeah. And Shanalee's getting you dancing this morning on Monday mornings, as she does every Monday. And
0: I hope so.
1: Get your week started here on KRCL. And we're here talking to you because it's KRCL's Summer Fun Drive. And Shanalee's been making these mini goals all morning to keep us on track.
0: Mm-hmm.
1: Because she's done a lot of fun drives in her time. He knows how to do this.
0: That's right. And our little mini goal of raising $500 in 15 minutes happened.
1: Yeah.
0: So thank you so much. Thank you, Nancy. And Nancy said, I love Band of Annuals. That's why I'm donating.
1: Yeah.
0: Nancy, thank you so much. I love Band of Annuals, too. They're one of my faves. And I am so glad that you joined me in. Yeah. In that.
1: Well, and we break these down into little goals. Yep. Because it's a lot to take on all at once. And, you know, we're not asking you as an individual to support KRCL alone. Everybody coming together does their little bit to make it happen. So we break it down into these little goals, little achievable goals.
0: That's right.
1: And all you have to worry about is yourself. And did you do your part? Have you done your part for keeping KRCL on the air? And, you know, the other thing we like to talk about is how a lot of things have kind of disappeared in the last few years. A lot of our favorite little local restaurants or whatever have closed and gone away. And then you're thinking to yourself, gosh, why didn't I go there more often? Now it's not here anymore. You kind of take things for granted, right? That they're always going to exist. But you can't do that. You gotta really step up and actively support things that are important to you. And hopefully KRCL is one of those things.
0: That's right. 801-359-9191, online at krcl.org. We hope that you love the music that we're playing here on KRCL. It's my favorite thing about KRCL is, depending on when you're listening, you're going to hear something different. You might hear some punk rock and ska music. You might hear hip hop. You might hear bluegrass or old timey music. You might hear reggae. And it's just such a special community here at KRCL, and we want it to continue, and it will continue because you have been supporting KRCL and will continue to do so at 801-359-9191, online at krcl.org.
1: A lot of people picking up the KRCL Summer Tea this morning, as well as the KRCL puzzle.
0: I love this puzzle.
1: And you got to go online and see what this looks like. It's really cool. And it says, building community one piece at a time.
0: That's right.
1: How great is that? And so it's, you know, all of these are limited. So there's, you know, you want to get on it early if you want one of these. And you're going to have a great thing for your collection that's going to be totally unique.
0: That's right. 801-359-9191, online at krcl.org. We're going to continue with local music. This is a slower one. This is by The Last Wild Buffalo. You may have recently seen them at OFOAM. They played on Saturday Breakfast Jam probably about a year ago now. I'm really proud. It's so fun to see kind of where they're headed. That's one of my favorite things about local music, is you get to see. Josely Paulette is one of those artists where I've known Josely for a really long time, and they're great because they say that I was the first person to put them on the radio. I'm really proud of that, and it's just so fun to see their growth and their trajectories.
1: Mm-hmm.
0: And The Last Wild Buffalo is another one of those artists that that I just think are going to do incredible things.
1: Yeah.
0: So let's hear this beautiful track from them. This one is Go Down Easily. It's The Last Wild Buffalo, local music here on KRCL. Give us a call, 801-359-9191.

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1: They got some, they're talented young kids there.
0: They really are.
1: Going places. And they, yeah, it was great to see them up in Ogden at the Ogden Music Fest. What a great festival that was.
0: Yeah.
1: I had fun being up there this year and saw so much cool stuff.
0: Yep, good stuff there. We'd love to hear from you here, 801-359-9191, online at krcl.org. 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We are community radio by choice. We're not taking money from any huge corporations or huge companies to try to sell you things. We're doing this because we love it. We love the music. We do it for the music. We do it for the diverse voices. That is what KRCL has always been about, and we want you to join us.
1: Yeah. You know, the Ogden Music Festival is a great summer tradition, but you know another great summer tradition, generally, the Red Butte Garden Outdoor Concerts. And they're just getting underway. There's been a few, and there's a few more coming. And they're supporters of KRCL.
0: Yep.
1: And so they put up a challenge for Monday breakfast.
0: Amazing.
1: Monday mornings on, what is it called? What is it called?
0: Monday mornings on KRCL. Used to be Monday breakfast.
1: Yeah. hard to change those things. Anyway, they, of course, they're on. The Red Butte Garden Outdoor Concert Series has been a staple in Utah for a long time. Full swing upcoming shows include Grace Potter, Green Sky Bluegrass, Ziggy Marley, John Craigie, so many more. So check that out. Also, June 12th is Red Butte's Blooming with Pride at the Gardens in Arboretum with their Rooted Together. So
0: love
1: that's
0: it.
1: Coming up on the 12th in a couple of days. RedButteGarden.org for that. So they put up $500 for the show today. If we can make their challenge, which is to raise $1,200 in 30 minutes.
0: All right.
1: All right, channeling. So raise $1,200 from callers. We'll get this extra $500. We'll be well on our way to the goal for the show. And it will be a great start to the Summer Fun Drive here on this first show of the Summer Fun Drive on KRCL. So, by the way, they also gave us some tickets to some of these shows. If you want to get those for a thank you gift, you can see what's available at krcl.org. But also, the volunteers here can walk you through and let you know. But there are tickets for John Craigie at the Red Butte. There are Wynton Marsalis, J.J. Gray, and J.J. Gray and Mofro. And there were some other ones as well at Red Butte. But anyway, the volunteer can walk you through what's
0: That's
1: available.
0: Right.
1: And you get a KRCL t-shirt with that.
0: Absolutely.
1: So also, the great design on the KRCL shirt is on a KRCL puzzle. First time KRCL has done this.
0: Which
1: it's really a, kind of a neat thank you gift that's going to be a really unique thing that you're going to enjoy. Take it up to the cabin with you or camping or whatever and do your puzzle and put that together.
0: So can I give you a little insight into my brain?
1: Yeah.
0: Puzzles sometimes, so if I can hit it right, I can do a puzzle and then it's really hard for me to stop.
1: Yeah.
0: Right? I get kind of obsessive about it and I just want to do it until but sometimes puzzles are hard and sometimes they take some time to do. And then it's like I do that and I go really hard at a puzzle and then I'm like, I'm done.
1: Yeah.
0: And then I never think about it ever again.
1: And then it sits there undone.
0: Yep.
1: This is a 500 piece, so that's a good, I think that's a good number.
0: Yeah.
1: Like, it's not super hard, but also not like, you know.
0: I could see myself getting real obsessive about this puzzle and doing it, and then hopefully it gets done in the amount of time that I obsess over it, because then I'll never touch it again.
1: Yeah.
0: 801-359-9191. Hopefully you're not like me. I'm realizing we missed a thank you. Thank you so much to Robert Prowse. Thank you. And Robert says, keep love and unity on our local airwaves, the Doug. Thank you so much. Thank you. Thank you. Also, thank you to Wally. Thank you, Wally. Wally says, community is more important than ever. Thanks for showing up and creating this listening community. Thanks, Chanelie, for playing the music and supporting the local communities that need voices. Wally, oh my gosh, that just means so much to me. Thank you very much. We appreciate you.
1: Well, and
0: you.
1: I think Wally is the first of our challenge.
0: Yeah, thank you,
1: so
0: Wally.
1: We're on our way towards our $1,200, 801-359-9191-KRCL.org. 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
0: Thank you very much. All right, we're going to just keep going with this local music. I hope you're digging it. We're going to hear Scott Lippitt. Here is Sorry I'm Late on KRCL. Give us a call, 801-359-9191.

0: That's local musician Scott Lippitt here on KRCL. Scott just texted me and was like, I'm over here at work, like, this sounds familiar. Hey, Scott, thank you so much for your support of KRCL and for your great local music. I love having an opportunity to play your music. Scott's just such a good person and a great local musician. I can't wait to hear. He's releasing a new record soon, and yeah. I'm excited. He sent me some of the demos of it, so
1: cool.
0: I'm excited.
1: And Chanelie's been doing all local stuff so far this time. And if you appreciate that, if you want that to continue and you want to show your support for local music and for people like Chanelie that highlight it, we are doing our Summer Fun Drive. We're just getting started on the Summer Fun Drive. If you're just turning on the radio on your way to work or getting to work or whatever you're doing, we just take a minute and call 801-359-9191 or carousel.org and make a donation. We just started a challenge grant not too long ago. We've had one call, but we need to get the ball rolling here to keep this challenge going. $500 put up by Red Butte Garden in celebration of what they do there. You know, they do the concerts, of course, that we talk about a lot, but it's just such a fantastic place to visit. And it's such a beautiful garden and asset to our community.
0: I just did a wedding there on Friday.
1: Oh, really?
0: And it was beautiful place to do it.
1: Yeah. Yep. Did a wedding?
0: Well, I perform the ceremony because I marry people. On top of all the other things that I do, I also sometimes marry people.
1: Oh, that's fantastic. You marry people to each other, not to you.
0: Exactly. Yeah, that's right. It was actually my little brother. It was very fun.
1: Oh, nice. Yeah. Well, that's great. And Red Butte's such a beautiful place. So let's keep this ball rolling on our challenge grant. Let's show Red Butte Garden that we appreciate what they do for this community, that they're there as this great garden asset, this arboretum, this what is it called? I guess that's what it is, but it's I think there's another word for it. Anyway,
0: I don't know.
1: It's one of these institutions in Salt Lake City that's been around for a long time, like KRCL. That's kind of easy to take for granted, and I got to admit, probably guilty of that. Haven't visited in a while. And like, well, it'll be there. But those are how things, kind of fall away. Mm-hmm. So let's keep things like KRCL and Red Butte in our purview. So 801-359-9191, KRCL.org, and help us make this challenge grant
0: on this
1: Monday morning.
0: Maybe you're already a sustainer. You could increase that sustainer amount to up by $5 or $10 a month. And that's going to make a big difference for us here, especially during this challenge grant. We really want to get it. It's going to help us out so, so much. We wouldn't just let $500 blow away in the wind. It's been very windy lately. Mm-hmm. We're not going to let those five crisp $100 bills just blowing away in the wind. That's not going to happen. So we got to hear from you. 801-359-9191. We're almost to the 9 o'clock hour. We're going to wrap up this local music hour here. Let's hear another classic local band. Here's the Hollering Pines with Memory of a Wild Heart. Give us a call, 801-359-9191.

0: the Hollering Pines with Memory of a Wild Heart here on KRCL 90.9 FM. 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Thank you to Anonymous in Salt Lake City. Thank you, Anonymous. We appreciate you. Thank you so much to Sue Gerber. Sue says, I remember the first time I heard Shanalee on the air. You blew me away then, and you still blow me away. Thank you, Shanalee, and thank you, Troy, for spending your morning helping a fellow DJ.
1: Thanks, Sue.
0: Thanks, Sue. We appreciate you.
1: Thanks to Sue. She does so much for KRCL as well.
0: She really does. Yep, she's the best. Thank you so much, Sue. All right, we are in this challenge grant. We've got how much time left?
1: We have about 15 minutes, and we still need 956.
0: Okay.
1: So we're getting there. We're chipping away at it. Mm-hmm. It takes just one call at a time. We're looking, you know, if a couple of people picked up the KRCL puzzle,
0: yep,
1: it would really help us get to that goal. Or some of these tickets. I don't think anyone's taken advantage of any tickets yet this morning. So those are all very limited. So if you're interested in those, I would get on and do that right now. 801-359-9191. 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And we're asking you to just take a minute this morning on this. It's a Monday morning. It's busy. It's a busy start to the week. There's lots going on, and we appreciate that. And we just want you to just take a minute and do something important and get your week started right. You'll feel good for the rest of the week knowing you helped make this happen.
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1: So some interesting news, Shanalee, we just heard, is that people may be having problems donating on the website.
0: Uh-huh.
1: So let's just have you call.
0: Yep.
1: We got volunteers here. They need something to do anyway.
0: Uh-huh.
1: 801-359-9191. You know, let's get some of the staff to run out from their office to help answer calls because it's so busy. Mm-hmm. Let's get that phone bank buzzing. 801-359-9191. Because we still need that $956 to make this $1,200 challenge grant. Get us an extra $500 from Red Butte Garden. And only about 10 minutes left in that. So time's running out. People like to make you wait till the last minute, generally. But let's get that going. So
0: well, we are kind of at the last minute.
1: We're kind of at the last minute. So again, 801-359-9191. A volunteer will walk you through. And, you know, you'll be on and off the phone within a minute or so.
0: Yep.
1: So let's get that going this Monday morning. Pick up your cell phone. Pick up the phone, drive carefully, but call 801-359-9191 and help us make this challenge grant. We don't want to lose this $500 on this show. We make this goal, make this challenge, we'll be good. We'll be good for our goal, generally.
0: Awesome. Yeah. Awesome. Yep. Can't wait to hear from you. 801-359-9191, online at krcl.org. We've been talking about the impact of community radio, and that's not possible without you, the listener, truly and entirely. You know, Troy, you've been talking about these local community radio stations that there's not a lot of them left out there. As we've been talking about the Next Generation Project here at KRCL and the venue, All Ages venue, when we announced that, I had an opportunity to speak at that event, and I did a quick little search on youth radio programs.
1: Mm-hmm.
0: And there are not a lot of youth radio programs out there anymore. Yeah. When Loud and Clear first started, there were quite a few. I remember I had an opportunity to go to a convening with all these local youth radio programs, and many of those are gone, including one of the longest running youth radio programs called Youth Radio is no longer in existence anymore. But KRCL is going strong because we have a community of incredible listeners that keep it going. And we so appreciate you. And we know that you appreciate what we do here at KRCL. You appreciate the music that you're hearing. We've heard from folks who have said that they've learned about new music here on mornings on KRCL or on Saturday Breakfast Jam. I love that. It makes me so happy to hear that you're discovering great bands here. But maybe you've also learned about events, important community events, rallies. We've got KRCL's Day in the Park coming up, which is such a fun event. Lots of community events that are happening because of KRCL. Bands coming to town because of KRCL. And that's all made possible by you, the listener.
1: Yeah. You know, we were talking earlier about how a band came in and they didn't know about KRCL.
0: Yeah.
1: you know, sometimes we take that for granted too, that people understand what community radio mm-hmm. is and how it operates and mm-hmm. why it exists.
0: Yep.
1: And you know, KRCL has been around for almost 50 years now mm-hmm. Supported almost entirely by the community. Mm-hmm. For years, there was some federal funding through the Corporation for Public Broadcasting, which in the last couple of years has been dismantled. It no longer exists as an entity.
0: Mm-hmm.
1: And KRCL listeners have stepped up to fill that gap, and we need them to continue to. So KRCL doesn't run commercials. You do hear some underwriting, which is just acknowledgement of the businesses that support KRCL, right? Mm-hmm. So that's still community members, right? These small businesses like Red Butte and the State Room and all those folks. So you can do your part just by making a donation. And if you are in a position to do that, it's especially important that you do, because, you know, some people just can't.
0: Mm-hmm.
1: And we get that too. But and we're here for everybody, and we appreciate everybody that listens. But if you're also in a position where you can put a little money towards what's important to you, we're asking you to do that too.
0: That's right. 801-359-9191. And once again, online, there are some issues with the online website right now. So just call in 801-359-9191. We don't have a whole lot of time left on this challenge grant. And it's a little nerve-wracking because we don't have that online component. And so I hope that we don't lose this challenge grant because we don't have that. So that's why it's really, really important that you call in at 801-359-9191. 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

We've got just a couple more minutes left to raise. $700 is kind of what we're looking at. 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Just a couple minutes left. Dollar for dollar here. Seven of you doing a gift for good.

0: another song I don't know how you listen to and not dance to. 801-359-9191. Troy. Okay.
1: Hey, did you know the Rolling Stones have a new album coming out?
0: No.
1: Like soon.
0: I didn't know that.
1: Yeah.
0: Oh, that's so fun. I'm excited to hear it.
1: Old guy's still at it.
0: That's right.
1: Which is good.
0: Yep.
1: So, Shanalee, we've had a rough time with this challenge grant.
0: Yeah.
1: But we, you know, thanks so much to everybody that called. But unless you can get on the line right now and help us get there, we're probably going to lose it. But if you could, do like, you know, High Fidelity Club or or CD of the Month Club, and we would have made it. We will have made it. So while we're talking, we're not going to say anything interesting. Go to the phone, 801-359-9191, and get on with this challenge grant. We still, you know, it's $500 that Shanalee could really use on this show to make to the goal. And so anyway, let's get this wrapped up, 801-359-9191, KRCL.org, and make that pledge and help out Mornings on KRCL with Shanalee.
0: That's right. Thank you so much to Lily Cummings. Lily says, I love KRCL. I canceled Spotify due to KRCL.
1: That's the way.
0: Thank you, Lily. That's amazing. Thank you so much to Rachel. Thank you to Mary Jean Wolf, my mom. Thank you. Thank you. Thank you for helping us out here, helping us get this challenge grant. And if you call now while we're still talking, it'll still count. Troy says that he'll let me count it.
1: You know, I think, you know, you're canceling your Spotify and putting that towards KRCL is just a fantastic idea. Mm-hmm. That's a $150 pledge right there.
0: I
1: don't know what Spotify costs these days, but that's pretty much a $150 a year contribution you're making to KRCL instead of to the monolith of Spotify.
0: That's
1: you know, and

0: I don't know if people know this, but artists do get paid from radio.
1: Mm-hmm. Yes, they do.
0: and you know, I don't know all the ins and outs of it, but apparently it's much better than Spotify royalty rates. So
1: back in the day, we had to do this specific kind of reporting where we had to like send in the reports. And I always tried really hard to play a lot of local music those times so that I could maybe help them get a little something, a little kickback there.
0: But but now they can just get the playlist from the archives and send that off. And they make there's some kind of extrapolate from there what everybody gets paid from.
1: That's right.
0: Yeah, it's a pretty cool system. It's been around for a long time, and you know, Spotify and those folks have figured out how to game that system and pay as little as possible. But radio's still important, and we're here, and you realize that because you're listening. If you're hearing our voice, 801-359-9191, get on the line and help us see if we can chip away and get towards that challenge grant goal. If not, we're going to have to make our show goal a little bit harder, and it'll take a little bit more to get there, but we're going to get there, and that's thanks to you.
1: Yeah, absolutely. 801-359-9191, online at krcl.org. Pick up this KRCL puzzle. If we haven't talked about it enough, it's so cool. It's our mural that we have here in our space here at KRCL. There's lots of little Easter eggs in the design that represent KRCL history and also Utah history. Mm-hmm. It's really fun. And how much?
0: $180 pledge.
1: $180 pledge.
0: And you will get that out to you when shortly.
1: Yeah, that's right.
0: 500-piece puzzle, building community one piece at a time, it says. I think that's great. I think that's a great line. And that's how it works. And you are one of those pieces. You fit in that puzzle. And so be a part of that. 801-359-9191.
1: That's right. And the other thing about this is it's local art as well. You're not, this isn't something that you're going to see, you know, in a store, in a poster or whatever. It's something that's made by local artist Trevor Dahl. And it's here in our KRCL space. It's a unique part of KRCL history now. Mm-hmm. And it's a great thing to add to your collection. Maybe you're already a puzzle collector. You like to glue them and frame them.
0: Yeah.
1: I don't know. Maybe that's just my husband. I don't know. But I know some people do that.
0: I would do it with this one for sure. It's cool.
1: 801-359-9191, online at krcl.org. We're also almost to the end of the show. We have a little over 40 minutes left together. Your last opportunity to show your support for Monday mornings on KRCL and the music that you're hearing with me, Shanalee, here on Mondays. Hope you love it. I try so hard to make it a joyful experience. I want it to be something that makes your heart super happy and that you just feel good on a Monday morning. So that's what we try to do here. All right, coming up next, we're going to hear some music from Neil Francis featuring Say She She with Need You Again. Give us a call, 801-359-9191.

0: Neil Francis featuring Say She She here on KRCL 90.9 FM. I discovered Say She She from KRCL.
1: Yeah.
0: In fact, a lot of my favorite artists I've discovered through KRCL.
1: Yeah, yeah. You get exposed to so many different things and mm-hmm. artists that just aren't played anywhere else. And,
0: yep.
1: And, you know, we've been here this morning. It's the Summer Fun Drive.
0: Yep.
1: If you're just tuning in, we were just doing a quick Summer Fun Drive. Monday through Friday this week, and Shanalee started it off with the Monday morning on KRCL. And just to catch you up, what's happening? We're raising money. We just had a challenge grant. Didn't go the way we wanted, Shanalee.
0: Yep.
1: So that money's going to go to somewhere else. But we still need to make our goal. And I think we can do that. We have a half hour left in the show. It's going to go really quickly. But if you've not yet called this morning, let's get your Monday started right and mm-hmm. call 801-359-9191. We just got the KRCL t-shirts in hand.
0: Yes.
1: And they're awesome.
0: I love this. I love the material. And we've determined that it's a brick red color. So not like a yeah. bright, bright red. It's kind of a muted red. And I really like it.
1: Yeah, it looks like it's like a washed or a yes. red or something
0: kind of
1: like that.
0: Vintage red.
1: Yeah, exactly.
0: Yep.
1: Anyway, it's got a great design. It's a nice, heavy t-shirt. And that's the KRCL summer t-shirt. Mm-hmm. You're going to want one of those. You can get one with any concert package you pick up, or you can get one for your pledge of $72, and we'll get that out to you. So yep. You're going to want that to your collection. 801-359-9191, carechill.org. 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
0: Yeah. When we love it, we just yeah. the gift of music. Absolutely. 801-359-9191 online at KRCL.org. I've only got, I almost said 300 minutes. I don't know why 300 came to my mind. 30 minutes. We only have 30 minutes left of the show. My last chance to raise money for this community radio station that made such a huge difference in my life. I can tell you with absolute certainty that I would not be where I am today without Loud and Clear Youth Radio, without KRCL. I don't even think I'd be doing the work that I'm doing. I don't know that I would have found it without having started Loud and Clear and doing radio. And I mean, all of it has yeah. just been impacted by KRCL. And Troy, I mean, you're a huge part in that. So thank you for everything that you did for me.
1: Well, I'm glad I could be. And yeah. it's, I'm glad I'm still a part of this as a volunteer. I was staff for a yep. number of years and back as a volunteer. And because, you know, radio is really gets in your blood. And
0: it
1: becomes
0: really
1: an important
0: yeah.
1: part of what you, who you are and what you do. And, you know, and I think for both of us, it just really is like, we're not maybe naturally really, I don't know, we're good behind the mic,
0: uh-huh.
1: right?
0: Yeah.
1: Although now you're doing weddings, so I don't know.
0: I prefer to be behind the mic, anonymous, but...
1: Yeah, exactly.
0: But I mean, it changes the way that I listen to music. When mm-hmm. I'm listening to music, I think to myself, I can't wait to play this on my show. I can't wait yeah. to share this with the KRCL audience, because I think it's going to resonate with them. On Saturday, I played this new Sarah Bareilles song that's all about grief and just a beautiful reflection on grief and loss. And I'm so excited for the new record. And it's just a special thing. And I thought, I want to share that with the listeners because I think this is going to resonate
1: yeah.
0: with people. They're going to get it. They're going to feel it in their hearts because I felt it in mine. And yeah, I'm also listening going, oh, I can't play that one because it swears.
1: Well, and radio can react and integrate with the community in such immediate uh-huh. ways that you can't get anywhere else.
0: Yep.
1: Like
0: yep.
1: when I was on the air filling in friend for Lori, we had learned that, I forget who had passed away. Mm-hmm. And I could immediately go on and yep. find some music and play that and commemorate this person's legacy in mm-hmm. life. And, you know, that's just, you know, we can talk about community events and local happenings and really interact that way in a way that you're just not going to get in streaming or yeah. or algorithms or anything else. Mm-hmm. And it's just real people behind the mic curating a presentation for you that's mm-hmm. unique and yep. one of a kind and really focused on the community. So that's what's great. 801-359-9191. 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And we're, like Shanalee said, we're going to run out of time here. So we need to, the phones have been a little quiet.
0: Yep.
1: So let's have you do your part. Don't worry about what other people are doing. Do your part. 801-359-9191, CareShield.org.
0: Thank you so much to Andrew Collins. 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
1: Well said.
0: Andrew, yeah, absolutely. I can't say it any better than that. Thank you so much, Andrew. Really, really appreciate you. Join Andrew. We know you appreciate it. We know you value it. We know you rely on it. And now is your chance to support it. 801-359-9191 online at krcl.org. Here's Ray LaMontagne and the Pariah Dogs, Repo Man on KRCL.

0: 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My name is Shanna Lee and I am your host here on Monday mornings on KRCL. I am here with Troy, who is helping us out here. Thanks so much for being here.
1: Oh, I'm happy to be here. And if they ask me to come and help you pitch, I'm like, of course I'll help Shanna Lee come pitch.
0: I appreciate it.
1: I always enjoy it and a great opportunity to catch up and see you.
0: Exactly. Yeah. I love it.
1: And so here we are on the last little bit of the Monday morning show. And Shanna Lee does not ever want to really know her goal or where she is. But I said, okay, I'm going to tell you because it's pretty good news. Yeah. We only have about $400 yet left to raise to make our goal for the show.
0: Amazing.
1: So we have, 20 minutes to get there.
0: 300 minutes. That's how many.
1: Who knows? It really has been a lot, much too much math for a Monday morning.
0: Yeah, here. I agree. It's early.
1: But we're going to get there, you know, and we were talking a little bit offline about how crazy expensive things have gotten. Mm-hmm, you know, the price of gas alone is really hurting a lot of people, and the price of groceries and everything else has just gone up. And not just recently, but in the last couple of years, you know, this inflation has not been easy for a lot of people. And, you know, you don't have a choice in a lot of that. You got to pay what you got to pay for gas. And you can try to find the best deal, but you're only going to save a couple of cents per gallon, right? But you can choose. This KRCL support is something you can choose to do.
0: Yep.
1: You can feel good about. You can decide how much it's worth to you. Among all of the things you pay for and subscribe to, this is one that you can say, well, I can do $50 a year. I can do $50 a month. Where does that fit within your budget and your values and in your priorities, mm-hmm. right?
0: Absolutely. Yeah, you know, I think about, like, we've talked about this too, like, things can feel really chaotic in our country, in our state, in our mm-hmm. world right now, and that can be really anxiety-inducing, it can be scary, but you can feel really out of control of a lot of things in your life, but I think one thing that you can rely on to be consistent, and that is KRCL. You can rely that KRCL is going to be here playing the best music and talking about important things that resonate with you,
1: yeah.
0: that makes you feel a little less alone. And that is something that you can guarantee. We guarantee it.
1: Yeah.
0: That's what's going to happen.
1: and it's consistently inconsistent, right?
0: Although it's consistently there.
1: In a great way, right?
0: In a surprising way.
1: Yeah.
0: In a joyful way. In a way that you go, oh, that was a really interesting segue. Or that was a really, those two songs fit together in a really unusual way. Or you get to hear new music that you've never heard before that you discover that you fall in love with. That is the consistency that KRCL is providing. And our voices, we're mm-hmm. here, we're friends, right? Like I sometimes see people and they say, well, I'm really excited to see them. And they say, well, I listen to you every week. So it feels like I see you all the time. I'm like, well, that's a little unfair because you could still call me and say what's up.
1: Right. Yeah.
0: But it's a special thing here. It's a special connection that we have here, and we'd love for you to support it. And if you feel that, if that's something that you have felt yourself, give us a call. 801-359-9191, online at krcl.org. Maybe you've never given before, and you've kind of been on the fence about it. You've been thinking about it. Well, now is the time. I hope that as you think about that consistency mm-hmm. piece and all of the things that you get out of listening to KRCL, you know, now is the time to show your support.
1: And you get to be a part of that by just mm-hmm. 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You're a part of this, because you can't just buy these things anywhere. You can only get them as a contributor and supporter.
0: That's right. And when I see people wearing their KRCL gear, it makes me really, really happy. When we're out doing these live broadcasts, sometimes just across the way, and we see the t-shirt and they just, you know, wave, and we're always really excited to see it and to see the history of the t-shirts, right? I'm wearing a hoodie from our 35th anniversary anniversary, and it, look at this, Troy. Just look at it. It's got all kinds of holes.
1: It's been worn a few times.
0: Yeah, it's well loved here. And so it's fun. It's fun to see that out in the community. 801-359-9191, online at krcl.org.
1: You know, there is the mystery hoodie.
0: Yeah, yeah.
1: $180 pledge. You're going to get a hoodie or sweatshirt.
0: Yep.
1: Of a mysterious selection.
0: That's fun. It's a surprise.
1: Yeah. From the KRCL vault. There's probably not very many of them left. So that's something you want to take advantage of. So KRCL.org, you can see what's available. But the important thing is that you do that now. We're running out of time on this Monday morning before we move into the next program. Each show needs to make its goal to kind of keep things on track here. So let's start the week off right. Let's start the drive off right. And don't let Shanley down on this Monday morning with missing that goal. And we're so close, so we can get there. 801-359-9191, KRCL.org.
0: That's right. Coming up next, let's hear Clover County with Virginia Slim on KRCL.

0: Love wasn't war. Love that wasn't war. Love that wasn't war.
1: Clover County.
2: Such a lovely song.
1: Love, love, love that song.
2: You know, she was just here not long ago playing at Kilby Court.
1: No way.
2: Yeah.
1: I didn't know.
2: And like, how cool to see someone like that in a venue like that.
1: I saw Ryan Bingham there.
2: Oh, really?
1: At Kilby Court.
2: Yeah. Mm-hmm. You know, you gotta keep an eye on it because they kind of always aren't so well known, and you can see things that are.
1: Yeah.
2: Oh, cool. Margot Silker was just there last week.
1: Really?
2: And she's fantastic. And anyway, what a great venue. That's another one of those things that I'm like, that place just needs to be there forever. And hopefully it sticks around. But, you know, it's the way that development is happening in that area. You always wonder, right?
1: I know.
2: And it's such a funky place and cool venue. And, you know, and KRCL has been that way for nearly 50 years.
1: Yep.
2: You know, and we're here on our summer fun drive. Trying to remind you why we're here and how we operate, which is with listener support. So, but, you know, we've talked a lot this morning, Shanalee. We've said all the things that we know how to say. But at the end of the day, we only have about 10 minutes left in the show. And we have to raise $270 to make our goal.
1: Oh, we've got this.
2: So it's so close. We just need a couple of people to get on the line. Two people picking up the KRCL puzzle, you know, three or four people getting the t-shirt, just, you know, one person getting one of the tickets that are available. So anyway, there's lots of options for you. You can choose it. We do want you to get this KRCL shirt in whatever you get. So make sure you get, you know, get that with a t-shirt, with a ticket package or something, because it's a cool shirt.
1: Absolutely. Thank you so much to Glenn Bush. Thank you, Glenn. Really appreciate hearing from you from Providence, Utah. Very cool. Yep. Just about a little over 10 minutes left. And then we've got to make some room for middays with Eugenie coming up at 10 o'clock. And thank you so much for all of the incredible support that you've given us here on Monday mornings on KRCL. It means so much.
2: We've been hearing from people all around the country this morning.
1: Yes.
2: Maryland and Denver and what else did I see? 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
1: Yep.
2: So let's keep that going. 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
1: That's right. 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

0: 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We've got just 7 minutes left, and we need to raise...
1: $270. 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This last few minutes of the show, Shanalee's got to make way for Eugenie in the next program, so we need to wrap things up, and we need you to help us get there. 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I know it's a hard time of day. You probably just, it's a Monday morning, you're just getting to work or whatever you're doing, you're getting settled in. But if you're listening to us, just take a minute out of that time and go to KRCL.org and make that pledge of support, because we need to make this goal. It would be a shame to not make our goal after all of the long morning we've put in here.
0: That's right. We can't wait to thank you on the air. Yeah. We've got just 6 more minutes left to go. It's going to make my morning super happy. It's going to make your morning super happy.
1: And it's just going to set the tone for the rest of the fun drive. So let's start things off on a positive note here by making this goal and keeping things going through the rest of this summer fun drive. This is how KRCL does it. This is how we stay on the air. 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
0: Yep, we can't wait to hear from you. Here is Soccer Mommy. 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

0: All right, we're going to wrap things up here. Thank you so, so much for all of your support during Monday mornings on KRCL. Thank you, Troy, for being here this morning and
1: for sure.
0: Getting up real early, and your dog didn't get their walk. I'm sorry for that, but I really appreciate you being here. It's always great to catch up.
1: Yeah, it's great to be here. And again, yeah, thanks to everyone that called in this morning. A bunch of new listeners all around the Utah, all around the country. Mm-hmm. Great to hear from them. You want your total?
0: Yes.
1: Did you thank our last?
0: Yes. Thank you to Glenn. Really appreciate you.
1: And we are at $2,330 on this morning.
0: Awesome.
1: So a little short of the goal, but it's fantastic showing.
0: Amazing.
1: And thanks to everyone that called and supported. And great job to Shanna Lee, as always, here on this morning.
0: Thank you so much for being here. Thank you so much. It means the world to me. Really appreciate you. Keep it coming. Middays with Eugenie coming up next at 10 o'clock. Hope you have an excellent week. I think we're going to have a live performer next week, a local musician.
1: Cool.
0: Coming in to play next Monday. So tune in for that. Hope you have an excellent week. Have some fun. Be safe. And as always, we'll see you soon.

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0: bringing in some chill vibes here with Thievery Corporation on KRCL. Started off middays with Jimi Hendrix, You Got Me Floatin'. Thanks for tuning in to listener-supported community radio. I'm your host, Eugenie. It's middays with 12 o'clock Women Who Rock. It is Monday. It is our summer drive, and we're coming to you today to ask, and all week long, to ask for some support to power community radio to make sure that we can stay fully independent, fully connected to our community. 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Hey, Morgan, we just started at 7 o'clock with Shanna Lee. How are we doing so far? Are we almost done?
1: We're doing great. We've only experienced a handful of technical issues this drive. It's always fun to get started on the drive with a broken link going out. But
0: it's fixed now.
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0: 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And Morgan, you and Michelle have been working on some great new summer gifts.
1: Yes, we're really excited about the gifts this drive, you guys. We've got a wonderful new t-shirt like we do every drive, a KRCL t-shirt printed on this very handsome brick red color. It's the new Trevor Dahl design. 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You can see pictures of it on the site if you go to krcl.org. It's a great new design. We popped it on a t-shirt, and then we popped the entire mural on the first ever KRCL jigsaw puzzle, and I'm so excited about this. And, you know, this day and age, we're hearing a lot about AI, we're hearing a lot about corporations and et cetera, et cetera. And I love that KRCL can still go to a local artist and say, hey, we want you to put a whole big, beautiful, giant mural in our office. And then we also want to put that on a puzzle, and we want to share it with you guys. We want to share it with our community, and we want you guys to have this in your home. It is so cute. You can go to krcl.org to check that out, or you can call in 801-359-9191 to pick up. It's a historic moment, I feel like.
0: It's you all have been talking about doing a jigsaw puzzle for a long time. 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So it's cool that we're able to offer this. 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

0: That's Alison Russell. That's a new song from Alison Russell from a record called In the Hour of Chaos. And we also heard some brand new Rostam with the song Like a Spark. It is New Music Monday, and this afternoon with eBay, you'll hear lots of new releases, brand new stuff from 3 until 6. I'm Eugenie. It's middays, and Connor Estes just popped in
1: Hello.
0: From Radioactive.
1: Hi.
0: Connor, it's nice to see you early in the day. I always see you and you all are coming in, working on Radioactive shows.
1: Yeah, we're kind of late night folks. The show's from 6 to 7 and then we're usually here till like 9 o'clock at night. So.
0: Well, thanks for coming in for Summer Drive
1: for
0: and
1: sure.
0: Middays. And you've subbed for this show a couple of times, so it's nice that we're here together.
1: Yeah, it's always fun to pitch with you, Janine. Aww. Get behind the mic and yeah, it's a good time.
0: Well, we just heard that Alison Russell song, which reminded me that Alison Russell is coming to Utah this summer playing Utah First Amphitheater on July 30th. She's not the headliner, she's the opener for Sarah McLachlan, the founder of the Lilith Fair. It is our short summer drive where we're coming to folks to ask for your support of independent community radio. And at that $30 a month giving level or $360, you'll get a pair of tickets to see Sarah McLachlan and Alison Russell together at the Utah First Amphitheater, and that comes with the KRCL t-shirt, the new summer t-shirt.
1: Yes, which they just got in. I was looking physically
0: holding one
1: up
0: boxes
1: in the back
0: came in.
1: When I got here, and the color, it's kind of, how would you describe that?
0: I would say that's like brick.
1: Brick, ooh, that's good.
0: It's
1: like
0: brick.
1: Firehouse brick, we're going to call it.
0: Or like a muted brick.
1: Yeah.
0: Morgan said a masculine brick.
1: Ooh.
0: Or I'd say a feminine brick.
1: Y'all need to be labeling Crayola crayons with these. Anyway, the color of the t-shirt is
0: cool.
1: Really lovely. It's one of my favorite colors, and it's got Trevor Dahl's artwork on it from the mural here at KRCL. So some of the artwork from that mural that's here pulled and put onto the t-shirt. It's a big radio tower with KRCL on it. It's lovely, and I love that every drive we support local artists while doing our drive, right?
0: Yes.
1: That's what community is all about, bringing in local talent, folks that already do a lot for the community, putting them on the shirt, and then you pick up that shirt and help us keep going.
0: Well, Connor, we're making handcrafted radio here every day, so why mm-hmm. not get some handcrafted art and support local artists for their visual art? We also support musical artists and artists of every type here at KRCL.
1: Absolutely.
0: We're only able to do that kind of work because of folks like you who donate, who support KRCL and chip in when you can, and right now we're asking you to chip in. A little goes a long way. $15 a month, you'll get the new puzzle with that design on it, the Trevor Dahl puzzle, first ever for KRCL. And for this first part of middays, we asked for just three people to come in at that $15 a month giving level. 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So far on middays, I have yet to welcome the first donor to this Monday edition of Midday Summer Drive. So be the first to call 801-359-9191 or go to krcl.org. You'll see all the thank you gifts there. You'll also see those tickets, the Sarah McLachlan and the Alison Russell tickets. There's also a local artist, Daniel Young, is doing an album release show at the State Room coming up soon, Thursday, June 18th. Is that the right date? It's actually June 13th. It's a Saturday.
1: Okay.
0: And we do have super soon, this

0: Saturday. So we have tickets for that. 801-359-9191. We talked about the puzzle, and I pulled out some songs about puzzles songs. And pieces.
1: Wow,
0: and
1: puzzle playlist.
0: You know, you got to get on a little Widespread Panic for those who love Widespread Panic, and we all do. 801-359-9191. 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

0: It's a new one from White Denim from their album called 13 on KRCL. 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
1: Hello.
0: Connor, we've got a little extra help this hour from a local community partner.
1: Yes, so we are going to be kicking off a challenge grant from The State Room Presents. The State Room, such a lovely partner with KRCL. They're producing shows across the state at The State Room, The Commonwealth Room, Deer Valley Concert Series, Live with Eccles, Delta Center, Capitol Theater, Sandy Amphitheater, Rose Wagner, and more.
0: These
1: folks are they're up to some of the best work in the state, just booking so many lovely artists coming through the state, and they want to support KRCL today. They're challenging listeners, saying, hey, if we can raise $1,000 by 11 a.m., so that's just about a half an hour here, they will give the station $500 additional dollars to help us out. So the State Room does so much for the local live music scene here in Utah, and they know how much KRCL does for that too, so they are willing to step up and challenge a listener. So now's the time, folks. We need to hear from you. 801-359-9191, or head on over to krcl.org. We always love our folks that help us kick off these challenge grants. Like, I know people like to come in at the end, but the people that come in at the beginning are the champions, right?
0: So
1: we're not sweating profusely at the end.
0: Well, and Connor, there's so many people who love KRCL and understand the mission of the station and understand the vibe and know that, you know, we are amplifying the voices of our community, mm-hmm. whether it's through an independent venue and booker who's booking some great shows all the time and truly linked to KRCL. There's a lot of really great independent promoters here in Salt Lake, and we love that, and we love when music comes through, and we love when music is homegrown. You book a lot of the great local artists that we have on Radioactive.
1: Yeah, we have, I think last year we had, it was like 56 local bands. We're definitely going to beat that this year. We've had a lot of bands through the studio, local music, and now we're videoing those, streaming those, putting those up on YouTube. So just trying to build the fabric of local live music here. And what's so great about the State Room is like they have a very similar mission, and we're so aligned, and that's why, you know, we support the State Room. And then when we do our summer drive, the State Room says, hey, we know how much KRCL matters to the community. We're gonna put a little money on the line and challenge some listeners. So we want to hear from you.
0: Just last week, Daniel Young came in with eBay and played live on eBay's show. Daniel Young and the Rambling Roses have a new record and a show coming to the State Room this coming Saturday, June 13th. 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We just kicked off this challenge grant. I want to get on sort of a deep cut from Robert Palmer, Connor.
1: Ooh.
0: Robert Palmer, you know, you might think of him as the Simply Irresistible guy, but his first album, he traveled down to New Orleans and wanted to get in on that sort of New Orleans funk sound. And Alan Toussaint produced his first album called Sneakin' Sally Through the Alley, and the Meters were his backing band.
1: Oh, that band, the Meters?
0: Just that little band, the Meters. So let's get this one on from Robert Palmer and the Meters. 801-359-9191, krcl.org.

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1: Yes, I love that. You are putting your dollars where you want them to be, part of your community. That's what we do it here at KRCL, is prop up the community as best we can, create a playlist for the community, all things. That's pretty much our focus here all the time.
0: That's
1: even
0: right.
1: When it's not a summer drive, we're always thinking about how to do better work for the community. And so we come to you a couple of times a year and say, hey, we want to keep doing this. We hope that you're liking what we're doing. We know, you know, people that work here at KRCL, we like what we're doing. So help us keep going into the future.
0: You know, it is a group effort, and we've got a little help right now from State Room Presents. We're in this challenge grant, and I want to thank Craig Stevens and Sandy right on, Craig, being number one. Craig says, love what you're doing, and I listen a lot. Love Eugenie and her husband. Right on, Craig. Thanks so much for donating. And Xavier, thank you so much. Xavier Frey in Salt Lake City, making a vote for community radio, pitching in during this challenge grant where your dollar gets stretched just that much further. 801-359-9191, krcl.org. Connor, it looks like we have $850 left to go by 11 o'clock.
1: By 11 o'clock, so just shy of 20 minutes here. Thank you again to Xavier and Craig. That's helped us kick it off really strong, but we still need to get across that finish line to receive this additional $500 from the State Room Presents. So we need to hear from you now. 801-359-9191 or krcl.org. Craig picked up the new summer tee designed by Trevor Dahl. It's got a really cool design of a radio tower with a couple of Easter eggs on it. Actually, there's a little blue mouse,
0: yes,
1: which is a reference to one of the early studios in the building, the Blue Mouse.
0: Our very first studio,
1: right,
0: was over the Blue Mouse Theater,
1: yep,
0: in downtown Salt Lake, sort of a haven for the counterculture, right next to the Cosmic Airplane. And we've always wanted to have the Blue Mouse be sort of a little Easter eggy symbol for our listeners and our longtime listeners who remember those Blue Mouse
1: days. Who are there for the days, yes. So there's lots of great artwork and little references. There's also a cowboy riding a Mormon cricket. I've learned that it was specifically a Mormon cricket. So this is a community shirt all over it, and it's a great design by local artist Trevor Dahl. You could pick up one of those for just $6 a month or a $72 one-time donation. And somebody, you know, if we had a handful of people picking up t-shirts, that would really help us at this challenge grant that we're in right now. It's down to about 15 minutes left, so we need to hear from you now to not lose this $500.
0: That summer t-shirt is just $6 a month as a sustainer or $72 one-time gift. 801-359-9191. Like Connor said, we're running out of time, and we'd love to hear from you. We'd love to get this match from the State Room Presents. They'll pitch in an extra $500 now when we can raise $850 left to go. And an incentive for you also, if our pitch isn't enough and the summer t-shirt isn't enough, if you want to go in the summer t-shirt to a show, Trombone Shorty and St. Paul and the Broken Bones are coming together to the Deer Valley Concert Series, that show Friday, August 14th, and for $20 a month or $240 gift to KRCL, you'll be chipping in on this challenge grant. 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Let's do it. 801-359-9191, krcl.org. Here's Trombone Shorty from his great record called Back of Town, krcl.org.

0: Trombone Shorty covering a classic New Orleans tune. What's not coming down is the number goal right now, Connor. We're looking for $850 left to go to meet this challenge grant from our friends at State Room Presents, where an extra $500 will come to middays and all of KRCL's programming. But we'd love to hear from you. 801-359-9191. I saw the phone ring, but we've got $850 left to go in the next, about 12, 13 minutes.
1: It's getting down to the wire.
0: 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We do have those tickets to see Trombone Shorty and St. Paul and the Broken Bones. That show's happening Friday, August 14th at Deer Valley. Also coming up, the band Lettuce is going to be at the Commonwealth Room August 27th with Nigel Hall on keys and vocals. Just a great, fun band to see live. 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
1: We are, yeah. 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

0: So that's Bam Lettuce. Their new record's called Cook. Listen to that horn section, Connor. And Nigel Hall on keys and vocals. You could go to that show when you donate to KRCL. I mean, you can go to that show, of course. Like, you can do whatever you want. 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We're in this challenge grant right now from the State Room Presents, chipping away at this goal. State Room Presents going to throw in $500. We can raise $1,000 by 11 o'clock. And now that number coming down, $650 left to go. I want to thank Anonymous in Springdale. Been listening all the way back from the beginning, Anonymous.
1: Thank you.
0: Well, Anonymous, you know the Blue Mouse reference that's on the back of that t-shirt. And yeah, man, look who donated.
1: The one, the only.
0: John Florence making a contribution. Thank you so much, John. Oh. Hey, John, your shows on Saturday and Sunday were so good this weekend. I listened to both of them and always, always bringing it every time.
1: John Florence.
0: So in the spirit of community radio and joining together, we're asking for you to become a part of this puzzle that is KRCL. We've got Anonymous from Springdale. We've got John Florence donating. We've got Xavier and Craig, and now we're looking for you to chip in and help out. 801-359-9191. KRCL.org is where you go. Connor, this puzzle is the first ever that we've ever done. It's $15 a month, and it's got the Trevor Dahl design on the puzzle. It is the puzzle.
1: It is the puzzle, yeah. So it is. There's a mural here at the station that Trevor Dahl did earlier in the year, and we've turned it into a 500-piece puzzle that you can pick up here today to support KRCL. If we had some people picking up these puzzles right now in the midst of this challenge grant, that would help us so much.
0: There's one piece missing from the puzzle. It's you who haven't called. 801-359-9191. You're the missing piece to this equation. $650 left to go. 801-359-9191, krcl.org. We only have about 5 minutes left, Connor, and $650 left to go. A couple of people picking up some ticket packages or picking up the puzzle or throwing in $100 for a gift for good. Whatever you can do is going to do a lot. krcl.org.

0: I want to thank Rochelle Heineken. Thank you, Rochelle, in Salt Lake City. That number coming down. We've got $400 left to go, Connor, and just about 5 minutes to do it. 801-359-9191. 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
1: so close.
0: Left to go, Connor, and you are going to do a lot of good. 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
1: jigsaw puzzle,
0: or there's some tickets at that giving level too. Kenny Wayne Shepherd is coming to the Capitol Theater. 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Lucas Nelson, Sandy Amphitheater. There's lots of opportunities. 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

0: Little Amy Helm right there, the song Breathing. Amy Helm, the daughter of the late, great Levon Helm. And Connor, you just did a little update.
1: Yes, we have just $170 to go in what it looks like 3 minutes to hit this challenge grant from State Room Presents. 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We've come this far, folks. 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
0: You could pick up the KRCL puzzle. You could pick up some thank you gifts like going to see a show. JJ Gray and Mofro and the Wood Brothers are coming to Red Butte. We've got tickets for that show. Whatever you could do, if you could throw in $170 right now, that would help us reach this challenge grant. 801-359-9191. Hey, Boyd Murray in Clearfield.
1: Thank you, Boyd.
0: Right on.
1: Helping us out.
0: Boyd's going to see Trombone Shorty. A couple of people are picking up those tickets. Trombone Shorty and St. Paul and the Broken Bones together. Deer Valley Concert Series, Friday, August 14th. That's $20 a month giving level to KRCL or $240 gift. That would help us go the extra mile on this State Room Presents Challenge Grant, where they're going to pitch in an extra $500 when we can reach this challenge. And we are literally $170 away from
1: so close
0: receiving that gift or not. 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That's how we operate. That's how we've been doing it since 1979. And we don't want to do it any other way, because it's our listeners that are part of the community. You are a part of the community. I'm a part of the community. 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I'm a sustainer. 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

0: Lucinda Williams saying something's got to give, but Connor, someone's got to give.
1: Yeah.
0: We've come a long way. 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
1: So close.
0: That's one puzzle piece away.
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0: For the love of Lucinda Williams on the radio, a cornerstone artist here at KRCL. 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And she continues to make great music. 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
1: We're putting it out there.
0: 170 away.
1: We're so close. 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

0: Oh, sing it, Al Green. Thankful for your love. Indeed. It is KRCL. It is Summer Drive. I'm Eugenie. It's middays. Thank you for tuning in and hanging out with listener-supported community radio. Connor, we just got that challenge grant by the skin of our teeth from the Stateroom Presents. I want to thank Anonymous, who picked up the KRCL puzzle.
1: Yeah.
0: Anonymous says, you're doing great. Aww. And Greg, thank you so much in Salt Lake City, pitching in and helping out and making sure that KRCL stays on the air. Let's thank the Stateroom.
1: Yeah, thank you so much to the Stateroom Presents. They're producing shows across the state at the Stateroom, the Commonwealth Room, Deer Valley Concert Series, Live at the Eccles, Delta Center, Capitol Theater, Sandy Amphitheater, Rose Wagner, and more. So thank you so much to the Stateroom Presents for that additional $500. Thank you to everyone that kicked in during that challenge grant and helped us get across that finish line. But we're still here, right? We're still doing the midday show here.
0: And at 12 o'clock.
1: 12 o'clock.
0: I've got 12 o'clock Women Who Rock, and I've got a special ready to go because today is Nancy Sinatra's birthday.
1: Ooh.
0: She's still alive.
1: Ooh.
0: She, of course, famously recorded These Boots Are Made for Walkin', just a really fun anthem.
1: I can't wait.
0: And so I pulled out all Women Who Rock anthems for 12 o'clock Women Who Rock.
1: It's going to be fun.
0: It's going to be a good one.
1: Ooh, I'm excited. Okay.
0: Yeah, it's going to be good. You know what's going to be fun, too? This hour of middays, 11 o'clock, is going to be good too because there's so many great folks coming to town. We've got an amazing summer ahead of us musically. And Connor, there's nothing better than looking at your calendar and seeing concert tickets that you have in your back pocket, right?
1: That's coming up and you look forward to those nights out, you know, wherever it is. There really is such a great lineup of shows happening here in Salt Lake City this summer. And we have so many tickets that you can pick up as a thank you for supporting KRCL during our summer drive. I mean, the list is... It's multi-page list we got here of how many shows we have. Lucas Nelson coming to the Sandy Amphitheater on Wednesday, July 8th. You could pick up those tickets for $15 a month. We've got Trombone Shorty. A couple of people picked those up. That's $20 a month, happening Friday, August 14th at Deer Valley. Courtney Barnett's coming in August. Lettuce, Built to Spill. I mean, the list is...
0: It goes on. And it's just a representation of the support KRCL has with local venues.
1: Mm-hmm.
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1: Absolutely. And I think it's just, you know, thank you again to the Stateroom for that that challenge grant. 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There are so many large conglomerates out there nowadays, people being bought up, these large corporations. And KRCL and the, you know, the Stateroom Presents, we just go at it independent, still into the future. 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
0: We've had some great support this morning already. Michael Farr, thank you so much, Michael, in Salt Lake City. Michael picked up some concert tickets, and Michael, Jenny, and Leslie love KRCL. They say music is the voice of the people. You know what? You are so right. So thank you so much. Let's get on some music for you right now. We do have a goal. We'd love to raise $500 in the next 25 minutes. 801-359-9191. KRCL.org is where you go to donate. And let's get on some new little... You like Little Barry.
1: Mm.
0: Little Barry, great guitarist on the Easy Eye Sound record label. Little Barry has a new record out called Gravity Freeze, and I saw the Black Keys recently in New Orleans, and Little Barry was on stage with the Black Keys.
1: Oh, I bet that was awesome.
0: It was pretty fun. Black Keys coming soon to Ogden. Don't have tickets for that. Just letting you know.
1: Yeah. Great just shows. Yeah, there's so many shows.
0: Just giving you a community service announcement right there. But let's get on this Little Barry. 801-359-9191. 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

0: some R.L. Burnside right there, Going Away, Baby, on 90.9 KRCL. Thanks for tuning in and hanging out with listener-supported community radio. It's our summer drive. It's middays. I'm your host, Eugenie, and I'm here with Connor, and we've been encouraging folks to pitch in and donate and become a part of community radio, and I want to shout out Susan Gurr in Ogden.
1: Hey.
0: Right on, Ogden.
1: Susan
0: picked up the KRCL bucket hat, which we haven't even talked about this morning.
2: It's designed by another local artist here, and he's a DJ on Rude Awakening. Ricky Vigil designed that hat. It's a black hat with great little design on it. Keeps you nice and shaded for all these shows you're going to be going to this summer. There's so many places you want to be. So thank you, Susan. That helps us with our little goal before 11:30. We now are looking to raise $450 in the next 11-ish minutes or so. So
0: okay.
2: Yeah, we're doing good. Okay. Thank you, Susan, for helping us.
0: Hey, I'm a big proponent of sun protection.
2: Yes.
0: And the KRCL bucket hat is definitely the way to go. And it's super cute. That is just a $6 a month giving level to KRCL. It's the Ricky Vigil design black bucket hat with the white design. We also, at that same giving level, we also have our KRCL summer t-shirt designed by Trevor Dahl. Two great local artists who are part of this community. And their art is on our merch because we love artists.
2: We love local artists, and we're always trying to collaborate with them as much as possible, right? Trying to build this fabric of the community. One other thank you gift I want to mention too by another local artist is the 2026 KRCL slip mats for your record player designed by Robin Banks. You can pick those up for just slightly more than $4 a month. So if you're looking for a lower giving level, you can pick up some slip mats and have that artwork every time you put a record on your record player. You can see that lovely design.
0: Ricky Vigil is also a DJ here at KRCL and co-hosts Rude Awakening with Liz. And DJ Robin Banks does Gee Whiz, which is on tonight, midnight to 2 a.m. And you can check out all of those shows on demand. And that feature made possible by you who donate right now to our summer drive. Your contribution makes sure that all these voices can be amplified, that we can get to hear Ricky's show and Gee Whiz, Rude Awakening and Gee Whiz whenever we want. That they just, they're maybe at an inconvenient time for you, but you can listen on demand. And thank you to our members and donors who make that possible, who can amplify these voices. Thank you to you who are donating right now or thinking about it, because every dollar makes sure that KRCL stays independent, stays in this community, stays strong for the future.
2: Absolutely. To, keep things moving forward in the future. I think sometimes things out there, the news can get us down, but I know that every time I tune over to KRCL, whether it's, late night, during the day, I'm going to hear great music and a voice behind it that is putting that music on the air, that is passionate about it. I know, usually you put so much passion into your show, 12 o'clock Women Who Rock. Like, I feel like I learn something nearly every day that I tune into KRCL.

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0: And that is, it's honestly priceless, right? 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
1: 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JJ Gray and Mofro with the Wood Brothers. 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Here's some JJ Gray and Mofro. It's the sweetest thing.

0: JJ Gray and Mofro, and that other voice, you know that voice, it's Toots Hibbard, Toots and the Maytals, the late great Toots Hibbard on this Georgia Warhorse record. JJ Gray and Mofro are out on tour, and they're coming to Red Butte. They're going to be playing out there Friday, July 10th, a Friday night, and the Wood Brothers. You could go to this show with a contribution to KRCL. You could just go to the show. 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
1: you
0: Connor.
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0: Works out.
1: 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We're looking now to raise $450. The phones have gone a little bit quiet, so we are needing to hear from you now. 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
0: So let's get on some Wood Brothers, too, to get you excited about this show and excited about donating. KRCL is a place where you hear some great recorded music. Then guess what? The artists go out on tour. They come to Salt Lake. 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

0: Wood Brothers. Chris Wood and Oliver Wood. Chris Wood, part of Medeski, Martin, and Wood. And those two came together years ago to form a little trio with Django Ricks and just continue to put out great music. The Wood Brothers, just simple stand-up bass, guitar, and Django, I think is, or Jano, rather, is on percussion and like every other instrument. They make him do a lot in the band.
1: Putting him work.
0: Totally putting him to work. That's the Wood Brothers, and they're playing with J.J. Gray and Mofro at Red Butte Friday, July 10th here in Salt Lake City for a $240 gift to KRCL. You'll help us reach this goal, and you'll also get a pair of tickets to that show and the KRCL summer t-shirt. It's our summer drive, and we're asking for folks to step in and help power community radio. Connor, we've come a long way, but we've got some more work to do by 12 o'clock, and we need to make sure that we keep these goals on track, and your donation is really going to help us out.
1: Yeah, absolutely. It's, you know, we have these small goals. It's all part of this larger goal to keep the station going. These short summer drives keep us going into the future to help us make sure that, you know, we can keep the lights on, the music flowing, the apps up to date, all the things. There's a lot of back end work that needs to happen so we can make sure to keep serving you all. And we would love to hear from some folks that want to step up and keep that going into the future. I haven't even talked about these yet, but the KRCL Gifts for Good, these are a great opportunity to, one, support the station, but you also get to make your dollar go a little bit further and support a local nonprofit here in the Valley. One that people love is planting a tree with Tree Utah. That one we still have. You can pick that up for just $8.33 a month. 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Some new ones that we have as well. We have a new one for the summer drive, Race Swami. So you can donate $8.33 and provide swimming lessons for kids on the west side of Salt Lake City. 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So it really, this is a way to step up and support community on a really large scale with you know, just $8.33 a month.
0: Yeah, that's a monthly donation, and it might feel like a micro level, but we're working on the macro here. 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You're going to do a lot of good with your thank you gift. 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Uh-huh. But you can also become a sustainer at that $8.33 a month level. 801-359-9191, krcl.org, Gifts for Good. We also have the Utah Food Bank, Connor.
1: Yep, and that one, we've had that one for a long time. And so this is just a great way. I know, folks, there's a general feeling of like, there's so much going on in the world. What can I do? This is a great opportunity to put just a little bit of that hard-earned money and, you know, put it on the line and support community radio and support the community at large.
0: Well, and it's also really great to put out good energy into the world. Mm-hmm. There's a lot of bad energy out in the world. So when we all do something good, even if it's just a small, like, kindness that you extend to someone, it causes a ripple effect. Donating to KRCL is also that small kindness. When you chip in a little bit, it ripples out and does a lot. It connects a lot of people. You learn a lot about many other nonprofits, and you're making a vote for the world that you want to live in when you donate.
1: Absolutely. Eugene, don't get me talking. Hippie Connor will come out talking about energy. I always say this when I'm behind the mic during a drive. Money is energy, right? You're putting that, it's hard earned, but it goes somewhere that is supporting someone else. You're putting that energy towards community radio. I really believe
0: that. Well, and also you're becoming an active listener. Mm-hmm. You know, you're not a passive listener. You're becoming an active participant in your community radio station. So that is action. That is energy.
1: Absolutely.
0: So thank you all so much for everybody who has taken action and given us your energy today. 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We do have the KRCL jigsaw puzzle, and we've been talking over this, so we got to play it. Rolling Stones off of Beggar's Banquet have the song Jigsaw Puzzle, so become that missing piece in this community. Mm. You know, we're all together here connected. We want to make sure that this connection is strong, and you're going to make it even that much stronger. 801-359-9191, krcl.org.

0: Marcus King Band on KRCL. I discovered Marcus King Band when a listener called me up and said, "Why aren't you playing Marcus King Band? You would like it." And I started listening, and then Marcus King came through town and has been down to KRCL a couple of times, even in real life, but also via Zoom. And that's the kind of connection that you get here at KRCL. You can call up the station and make a request or clue someone in to some music that you love. We're all just sharing ideas and sharing our love for music, and we're asking for you to share back right now. It's our short summer drive. I'm here with Connor, and Connor, we did some high finance math, and we realized that by 12 o'clock, to keep everything on track, we need to raise $700.
1: Yeah, so we have, right, these overall show goals that we're trying to chip away at, and so we're looking to raise $700 more here in about 20 or so minutes, just shy of that. And we need to hear from you now. Usually I love this story of somebody just calling in and saying, "Hey, I think there's something you would like." Like, it goes both ways
0: here at
1: this community radio station. And that is what community is all about. That's what being an independent radio station is all about. Like, if you called a commercial radio station, they'd probably laugh at you and be like, "Yeah, right, well, that's not part of the schedule."
0: No one would pick up the phone.
1: Yeah, maybe that too. So that's something that we pride ourselves on, because we know how important that is to have a two-way street where we want to hear from our listeners as well as, you know, you hearing from us. And this is that one time where we turn to you and say, we literally cannot do this without your support. So we want to hear from some folks that want to support us and help us hit this $700. Now, something we have not talked about that we want to talk about is the High Fidelity Club giving level. So if for $100 a month, you can get invited to select KRCL events. So we were just talking, the last one was a wine and...
0: It was a chocolate and cheese tasting at Caputo's.
1: Yes. So that's one of the events. You also get classes with the University of Utah Continuing Education, tickets to the Music Meets Movies that we do, as well as all sorts of special ticket, monthly ticket offerings. Sometimes when we get extra tickets to something, we'll hit up the High Fidelity Club and say, "Hey," so there's lots of opportunities. If you have the means to do $100 a month, that would be the implications for what that does for the station is just massive.
0: And also, if you're already giving at a level that feels easy to you, even if you increase that donation level just a little bit a month, that really helps out community radio. So even if you're donating $6 a month and can increase it to, say, $15 a month and pick up the jigsaw puzzle, that helps out. Maybe you're looking at it and you already donate $80 a month and you didn't even realize it. If you can bump it up to $100 a month, you'll become our newest member of the High Fidelity Club. Mm-hmm. A lot of people have joined the High Fidelity Club that way, Connor. They realize, they look at it, they've done their taxes in April, they look at it and they're like, "I gave almost $100 a month." Mm-hmm. Well, if you can increase it a little bit and become our newest member of the Hi-Fi Club, that would be awesome. We are looking to raise $700 by 12 o'clock. So however we get there is how we get there, right?
1: Absolutely.
0: A couple of people saying, "I can just pitch in $100 and do a gift for good." A couple of folks picking up the KRCL puzzle, which is a new gift for us. That would help out. Just all of us coming together as a community to make sure community radio stays on the air is going to do a lot. I want to thank Jeff in Park City. Right on, Jeff.
1: Thank you, Jeff.
0: So much. That number coming down, 801-359-9191, krcl.org. Folks like Jeff and Susan and Michael and Anonymous have already donated. I can't wait to thank you on air. 801-359-9191. How much left, Connor?
1: We've got $625 by noon. 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

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Here's some new one from Bruce Hornsby with Bonnie Raitt. The new record is called Indigo Park. 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

0: brand new music from Bruce Hornsby, who continues to evolve as just an amazing singer-songwriter. Amazing on piano, and maybe you discovered him from listening to The Grateful Dead or just so many records, but this new one, Indigo Park, is just super cool. And I want to thank David Coyne for coming in and making a contribution. Dave says, donating in honor of our six-year-old Everett, who loves KRCL, and Tom Petty. Thanks for keeping us up to date with the Salt Shaker and for introducing us to new music each and every day. Well, right on, Dave. And hey, Everett, thanks so much for listening to Community Radio. There's the future of 90.9 right there. And I like that you're you know, being a good dad and teaching your kid how to make community stronger.
1: Yeah, look at that. Already at 6 years old and supporting Community Radio. Thank y'all so much. That helps so much to hit our goal that we're trying to achieve by 12 o'clock. We're looking now to raise $550 from our listeners. It's getting down to the wire. We want to stay on this overall show goal, keep chipping away, because we want to do our part for this station here on the midday, but we can't do that without you. So give us a call, 801-359-9191 or krcl.org. Maybe you're picking up the new KRCL Summer Tee designed by Trevor Dahl. It's this lovely, we landed on, what was it?
0: Brick.
1: Manly brick or masculine brick? Is that what Morgan said?
0: Or just cool brick.
1: Cool brick. We'll go
0: cool,
1: with
0: cool brick.
1: You'll feel really cool in this shirt. But yeah. it's a great design from a mural that Trevor did here at the station. We've taken some parts of that mural, put it on the t-shirt. It's such a lovely design, lovely color, and just a great way to support the station. And what I love about t-shirts from KRCL is every time I put it on, I'm reminded of that fact that I supported the station and
0: you know what,
1: to support community.
0: You know what I love? When I'm out in the world and I see folks in KRCL t-shirts, I get so excited. And I promise I will try my best not to be weird when I see you. But
1: Just weird enough
0: to make a little eye contact and go, hey.
1: Yeah.
0: Because, you know, when you see folks in KRCL t-shirts, you know that they donated it during a drive. Mm-hmm. They picked up the phone and they called the number, or they clicked krcl.org. We don't have a store. We don't have, a merch outlet in the mall. Mm-hmm. This is how we do it. So every t-shirt that I see, I get so excited because I know that person took time out of their day to make a contribution. They sat by the mailbox and they waited for the mail, and we mailed the t-shirt out to them. They opened up their mailbox and they were just so happy to have this gift. And it's just a daily reminder of the power of community radio. So when I see you in the t-shirt, I promise I will just give you a little little nod and hey, but I won't be weird about it.
1: Yeah.
0: But I can't promise that because I get weird.
1: We might get weird. I don't know, but it'll be a good kind of weird.
0: It'll be a good weird.
1: And so if you want, you should need to be a good kind of weird to you at a concert or something, you can pick that up for just $6 a month. We would love to hear from somebody that has maybe never donated before. I know those folks are out there. I was once a person that would tune in for years and years. I would tune out during the drives and
0: Connor.
1: I'm just trying to be honest. I'm trying to be real here. And I know there's folks out there that have done that, but I will say to you that when you take that step to become a supporter of KRCL and the community radio, it feels so good. I know we say that, but and it's cliche a little bit, but it actually is a thing. From personal experience, you will feel so much better.
0: It's true.
1: Each and every time you turn on the radio to KRCL, knowing that you did your part to keep us on the air.
0: You definitely don't want to turn off the radio, because coming up at 12 o'clock, just around the corner for 12 o'clock, Women Who Rock, I've got a special. It's Women Who Rock Anthems, because today is Nancy Sinatra's birthday. And so we're going to kick it off with These Boots Are Made for Walking, and then go from there for the hour. But we're looking in these increments, and we are 5 minutes away, and we still need to raise $550. You want to chip in $550 right now? That would be cool. You could become a member of the Vinyl of the Month Club. That is $80 a month. 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Like Connor said, a lot of folks have really been going for the KRCL t-shirt this morning. 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
2: 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It is time for 12 o'clock Women Who Rock, where we feature and celebrate women in music. 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Feel some connection to the community. Feel a little uplift. And right now we want to feel some gratitude for Nancy Sinatra. Today, Nancy Sinatra is celebrating her 86th birthday. Wow. Nancy Sinatra, the eldest daughter of Frank Sinatra and her signature hit, These Boots Are Made for Walking. Connor, it's time for 12 o'clock Women Who Rock. I know that you listen because you come in and you talk to me about who the first featured artist is, about some of the songs that come in. Let's tell the folks what we've got planned for this hour.
3: 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It's amazing. 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And I know there's folks out there that feel the same way. 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

0: Beyonce Carter taking that first sample from Nancy Sinatra's These Boots Are Made for Walking, and that song is just filled with so many little Easter eggs and nods to other songs and just a great, powerful anthem. We're doing 12 o'clock Women Who Rock anthems today in honor of Nancy Sinatra and her birthday, and had to follow up These Boots Are Made for Walking with some ya-ya there. Just a really nice use of sampling. Connor, we are looking for 10 people to donate during 12 o'clock Women Who Rock, and specifically Women Who Rock anthems, to power this show, Women Who Rock, but also all of KRCL's programs. Want to shout out the first person who made a contribution, Brent. Hey. Right on. Brent Lloyd says, would like to express his gratitude towards everyone who contributes to KRCL. We duly noted. Thank you so much, Brent, for being the first person. We're just looking for 9 more callers. You can donate at whatever level works for you. We just want to basically like get your name on the roll call here for 12 o'clock Women Who Rock.
1: Yeah, for these anthems, if something is resonating with you today, or, you know, Eugenia does this every day. And so if one of those days has resonated with you, meant something to you, empowered, maybe you have a young girl in your life and they heard, you know, Beyonce on the air and just it changed them forever. We want to hear from you today. Like Eugenie said, we're looking just for 9 callers. It's not a dollar amount. We just want to hear from you. 801-359-9191 is the number to call, or head on over to krcl.org. You mentioned there's the Women Who Rock specialty t-shirt that you can pick up for just a little over $8 a month. On this shirt, you've got Bonnie, Chrissy, Etta, Janice, and Mavis. This is a really great edition of the tee. And you can wear that and be proud about Women Who Rock as you walk out and about in the community. And help us out here as we're trying to hit this overall show goal for Eugenie's show.
0: 801-359-9191. Connor, I've got a deep cut from Loretta Lynn on the way. We're going to hear from Yola, who's going to be in town soon with the Utah Arts Festival. Got to get on some Aretha. That's on the way, too. But our friends Say Shishi, they were supposed to be part of the Utah Arts Festival. They had to cancel. One of them had to have some, had a medical procedure. They're fine now, but show's getting replaced by Rubble Bucket, which is another awesome. Another great option. But Say Shishi, I've talked to them a couple of times, and they love dance music. They love sort of that old soul slash almost disco-y vibe, but they also love to put the message in the music, and they do that time and time again. They have quite a few songs that are anthems that are really I feel empowered when I listen to them. I hope that everybody does, no matter how you affiliate yourself. But I want to get this one on. It's called She Who Dares from their new album, Cut and Rewind. It's Say Shishi. We're looking for 9 more people to make a contribution to KRCL during 12 o'clock Women Who Rock. 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I dare you to call. 801-359-9191, krcl.org. 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

She runs the rally. She runs the fair. Say She, the song She Who Dares from their album Cut and Rewind. We're doing 12 o'clock Women Who Rock anthems today in honor of Summer Drive and in honor of all the great women who have come before us to make this space where we are today. 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

0: That's Yola from her album Stand for Myself. Yola is coming to the Utah Arts Festival on Friday, June 19th. Juneteenth with Yola at the Utah Arts Festival. Yola is also part of the High Women. And Connor, over the weekend, I went down, a social media hole, as one does. Uh-huh. But it was a good one because it was all the videos of Brandi Carlile at the Gorge with the High Women reunited, and Yola was there. So it was really cool to see the High Women Project back, and Yola is on her way to Utah.
1: A couple of weeks here. And this is what Karis Yola is all about, right? Doing 12 o'clock Women Who Rock. Eugenie is here each and every weekday, bringing you new artists, local artists, artists you know and love, but you learn something new about them, collaborations. And that is what makes Karis Yola, just the diversity of voices. And also, Karis Yola has been lifting up women voices since the day on air, 1979. Whether it was cool or not, Karis Yola knew that it was the thing to do, and that's what we've been doing this many years. Is it 46 years? I'm losing track now.
0: I don't know. December 1979.
1: A good amount of time.
0: Long time.
1: Long time. And we're going to continue to do it into the future. But this is the time when we turn to you and say, hey, we want to keep doing 12 O'Clock Women Who Rock forever, but we need your support to do that. 801-359-9191, KRCL.org.
0: In this 12 o'clock hour, we've heard from one person so far. Yep. So thanks so much, Brent, for being number one during 12
1: Kicked
0: o'clock
1: us
0: Women Who
1: off.
0: Rock. But you know, we're looking for 9 folks to donate however much you can to power this hour. So join Brent. 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I'm doing Women Who Rock Anthems kicking off this summer drive. Today is Nancy Sinatra's birthday, and she's got that classic song, These Boots Are Made for Walking,

0: impactful song of empowerment that goes back to the 60s. And then we played the Beyonce one that samples. I also have one from 1972, Connor, and it's our friend Loretta Lynn. Loretta Lynn, amazing country artist who was never shy to use her voice or tell her story. And it's interesting with artists from that era, especially country artists from that era, they don't identify as feminists, but they definitely have a 100% feminist perspective. Mm-hmm. And Loretta would say that she's just showing her perspective. But as a strong woman, you gotta love it and you gotta respect it. 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
1: First time. 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
0: That's pretty cool. Maybe you can bump it up to $40 a month and become a member of the CD of the Month Club. 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Always top shelf. That's a great giving level. Or just pitch in what you can because we're just counting folks right now.
1: Yep.
0: So we've got one donor during 12 o'clock Women Who Rock. I just saw the phone ring. 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But let's get on this anthem from Loretta Lynn. It's called Rated X. Oh, wait, no, that's not the one I wanted to play. See, this
1: live
0: community
1: local
0: radio.
1: Love
0: no,
1: it.
0: I don't want to play Rated X. I want to play a better one.
1: Okay. Kinda.
0: This
1: well,
0: is even better.
1: We can do that.
0: Because Rated X is about a woman who was divorced and is trying to deal with that stigma. But this is a better one. It's really talking about sticking up for yourself. This is called Fist City.
1: Ooh.
0: It's Loretta Lynn.

0: Aren't you glad I got the right song
1: on?
0: Oh
1: my. See, this is what I'm talking about. You're showing me new music here.
0: I know. You're like, I've never heard this. And then Connor, you said a funny thing. You're like, I kind of want to go to Fist City just to see what it's like.
1: You know, I would take a beating just to see how awesome Fist City is for sure. So,
0: Loretta
1: wow.
0: Lynn, she'll get you.
1: Damn, that was great. Thanks, Eugene.
0: You know what else is great is Jocelyn made a donation on the web. Thank you so much. Jocelyn says, mad love for Women Who Rock. Well, you're a woman who rocks, and thank you so much. Also had a caller, so now seven more folks making a contribution of any choice. We're doing 12 o'clock Women Who Rock anthems, and I got to follow up this city with a little Dolly Parton.
1: Ooh.
0: 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I know you're working hard. I know it's 12 o'clock, but we're asking you to, you know, hopefully you're the boss and you can be the boss of yourself and say,
1: yes.
0: I'm going to donate to KRCL right now.
1: Uh-huh.
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0: some classic Dolly there. And I want to thank Randy Snar in Taylorsville. Randy says, wanted to use her business, Be Lovely Events, to inspire others to donate to KRCL. Mm. Randy, you're the boss. Thank you so much. And thank you, Be Lovely Events. I'm sure you are inspiring others to donate. Looking for six more people calling 801-359-9191. We're just counting folks who donate to 12 o'clock, Women Who Rock, and we've got Women Who Rock Don't Anthems. Oh, yeah, Margo Price. Don't sell your heart to no so this is the country block of Women Who Rock right now.
1: I am loving it way too much.
0: We got some more, but, you know, that sort of country vibe a lot of times is just the boots we need.
1: It's the little bit of just outlaw in all of us that we need, you know?
0: And Margo Price here, just such a great artist. 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

0: Don't keep those haters on your back, says Margo Price. Don't let the bastards get you down. It's the phrase that Kris Kristofferson whispered into Sinead O'Connor's ear when Sinead O'Connor was getting booed on stage actively during a Bob Dylan tribute show. And she just stood there like so sad. And Kris Kristofferson was right next to her and whispered, "Don't let the bastards get you down." And it's really sweet that Margo Price credits Kris Kristofferson for a songwriting credit in that song because of that line.
1: Yeah, that's amazing. What a cool story. And feels like that's just one of the many stories that gets shared here on Women Who Rock. That feels like quintessential, where I'm listening to the radio, you're on for Women Who Rock, Eugenie, and I'm like, excuse me, what?
0: What did she just say?
1: That's amazing. The inspiration behind that song. Oh, love it.
0: We are taking a roll call for 12 o'clock Women Who Rock. It's Women Who Rock Anthems. And I want to thank Jane Peterson and Murray. Thank you so much, Jane. Jane says, I absolutely love KRCL. I always have and always will. I hope the government doesn't shut it down. We contributors have to keep it alive. Jane.
1: Thank you, Jane.
0: I am picking up what you are putting down, and I hope everyone else is. That's right. We did lose government funding, and it's not just a one-time loss, Connor. It's an ongoing deficit that we do need to come to our listeners to ask for just a little bit more. So that's what we're doing. 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
1: Absolutely. 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
0: Nope.
1: If that's the federal government. 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

0: Nico Case from her album, The Worst Things Get. The harder I fight, the harder I fight, the more I love you. It's also the title of her book, which is just so cool, too. The song, Man. It's 12 o'clock, Women Who Rock. Connor's here with me, and we've got about 15 minutes left until 1 o'clock when Valene comes in for afternoons on KRCL. But Connor, we are looking for five more folks to contribute during 12 o'clock, Women Who Rock, and that's about $500 is where we need to be to reach this overall show goal. We'd love to hear from you. We'd love to know that we've got the support of our listeners to power all of the shows here on KRCL. Tonight on KRCL, it's Blues Night. You'll hear Red, White, and Blues with your host, Brian Kelm, from 7 to 10. And then we've got Michelle Tanner with
1: Night Train.
0: Mm-hmm. Thank you very much. Yeah. And then Gee Whiz with Rockin' Robin. All these shows deserve support. And when you donate now, it goes to power all the shows that you hear on community radio, whether you're listening live right now or maybe you're listening on demand. And we're reaching into the future right now, Connor. We'll make a contribution right now to get us there. 801-359-9191.
1: Yes, absolutely. There's 43 shows that happen here, all unique, completely independent shows that happen. Like Eugene was saying, we could not do those shows without you. We'd love to hear from some folks now to help us hit this goal. Let's round out this Monday show of midday strong. We've got so many ways to say thank you if you want to support this station. The KRCL Bucket Hat, it's a great way to keep shaded, keep out of the sun this summer. It's got an original design by local artist Ricky Vigil, who also hosts Rude Awakening here on the station. There's the KRCL Summer t-shirt that's been really popular today. People are loving this design done by Trevor Dahl with the KRCL Radio Tower. It's got some sweet little Easter eggs on it. You can pick that up for just $6 a month.
0: Not actual Easter eggs, but like hidden messages,
1: hidden designs. Sorry, I'm a video game nerd. I grew up playing video games. That's what you call them. But anyway, so you can also do a gift for good. 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
1: Yep.
0: That's where we need to go. 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One more thank you gift I want to mention that we haven't at all today is that Phoebe Bridgers is coming to the Delta Center on Wednesday, October 21st. 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
1: Hey.
0: However, we do have some as a thank you gift. 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Hey, I have this secret song I want to get on for you.
1: Ooh.
0: So I know people are in love with the Sphere, and for good reason, because the Sphere is super cool, and No Doubt is playing at the Sphere. We've been doing 12 o'clock Women Who Rock anthems, and this is just a super fun acoustic version of this No Doubt song. 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
1: 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I'm sorry, Gwen Stefani, but we got to get on we're so close, but we want to make sure that we've got the power of the community to make sure that KRCL stays on the air. 801-359-9191. 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
1: 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We know how much you love 12 o'clock Women Who Rock, and we want to make sure you're on the rolls for this Monday. Connor says three more folks. Thank you so much, Rhonda. Right on. Rhonda says, keep on playing the great music. I love Women Who Rock. It's my favorite segment of the day. I've been listening since the day you first aired it. Thank you. Stephanie, right on. Thank you so much,
2: Thank you
1: Stephanie.
2: All. Yes, okay.
1: Stephanie and Rhonda, three more people. Taking some action. 801-359-9191, krcl.org.

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1: Three more folks. 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
0: We've been playing Women Who Rock anthems this whole hour, and I want to get on this song from Laura Marling. 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

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Stephanie and Rhonda and Janice and Randy and Jocelyn and Jane and Brent all came in during this 12 o'clock Women Who Rock hour. We're making space for Valene. She comes in at 1 o'clock for afternoons on KRCL. Then it's New Music Monday with eBay. 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

0: And there's some Kelly Finnegan there for you here. That's right. You're tuned into Afternoons. I'm Valiant MC. So happy to have you here with us. It is Afternoons, but it is summer drive time. And I get really excited about this because this is the time where I get to hear from you. It's not a one-way exchange. I'm in your ear, hopefully spinning what you want to hear, but I get to hear from you. And we are looking to hear from our listeners because you love KRCL. And here in Afternoons, I love you. I'm not afraid to say it. I stand fully in it. And we want to hear from you, 801-359-9191. And I am so lucky. I have two awesome KRCL folks here with me. I have Gavin Dahl, our general manager, and Asha Pruitt of Radioactive. How are you both doing?
1: Hello, I'm doing really good. How
0: awesome.
1: About you?
0: Thanks for coming in with me and like promoting what is all community radio, what we love about KRCL. Gavin?
2: I couldn't be more proud. We had so many people who supported us since we announced Summer Drive last week, and so we're off to a really strong start. Obviously, great shows with Shanna Lee and Eugenie so far today.
0: Woo.
2: But I gotta say, I'm a really big Val MC fan, and you know, Val's been involved in the organization for many years, but taking over this afternoon time slot last fall, and the listeners have been so responsive. We've heard from so many people, and I get a lot of incidental feedback from folks talking about how much they appreciate, Val, not only, of course, your music taste, but so much of what you bring to the airwaves in terms of your personality, aww, your thoughtfulness, how much you prepare. We always get a great quote at the end. And so many themes and ideas. Talk to me a little bit about the response that you've had. Like, do you hear from folks?
0: I do. Well, okay, I was just at OFOM this past weekend,
2: yeah,
0: the Ogden Music Festival, and I had a gentleman come up to me and share about how much he appreciates that we speak on things that are happening in our community, that we're not afraid, because Gavin, we don't answer to our underwriters, our commercial folks, as in commercial radio. It's kind of more about, we want you to stay around for the commercials. And here, we're like, we want you to stay around for the community.
2: Yes, yes.
0: And so, and it was really cool to hear that and talking about how they appreciate connection and honesty and then putting music to it, because nothing says it better than a song.
2: And last week, listening to your show celebrating graduates, my daughter's last day of first grade, you know, getting into the car, aww, and hearing you playing that amazing speech from Baz Luhrmann. It was set to music, and just really, you know, being present in what's going on around us. I think that's something about KRCL, because we have 50 plus different talents bringing our passion to the airwaves. We're really connected in the present and what's happening right this minute. I think of Ma Black playing a show on Wednesday night while demonstrators are out listening to her show as,
0: yes,
2: a soundtrack,
0: yeah,
2: protesting the ICE facility, for example. 801-359-9191, the number to call. And we already have our first batch of people to thank. We're hoping to hear from three people in the first 10 minutes of the show, and from this point forward, and we've already heard from a couple.
0: Yes, so we want to give a thanks to Vivian and Mark out of Salt Lake City. Says, we're old, we've been listening for years, and we love the station. Koyana and Gunas Chish, Vivian and Mark, we appreciate you so much. Looks like, Gavin, there's another one.
2: Yeah, so we just heard from Barbara in, it looks like, Maryland. She,
0: wow,
2: says, I used to live in Salt Lake City and love KRCL. Been listening nonstop while visiting. Sounds great. Okay, so Barbara, back visiting. Thank you so much. Picking up the new summer t-shirt. We should mention we've got some very cool, special thank you gifts right now at that $6 a month or $72 level. You can get the new Trevor Dahl t-shirt. Trevor Dahl, a local artist who we love here at KRCL, painted a giant new mural inside our newly expanded offices, and we made a t-shirt out of some Trevor Dahl designs from the mural and this new puzzle. Tell us about the puzzle,
1: yeah,
2: Asha.
1: I'm really excited about the jigsaw puzzle. It is basically a way for you to have your own little version of the mural that we have inside the station, which is really, really cool. And it is 500 pieces, which,
0: yes,
1: I remember we discussed for a while. What is the ideal puzzle size? But I think 500 is perfect for real puzzlers, and also, you know, your average intro puzzler.
2: Like myself, yes.
1: Yeah. But it's really, really cool. It's red and blue and yellow and just so full of life. And it just kind of really captures what we're all about.
0: Yeah, and you can check it out for yourself. Head over to krcl.org. We have a picture of it right there for you, as well as Gavin mentioned, the new summer tee, both based on local artist Trevor Dahl's artwork that he did exclusively for KRCL. Gavin, we have a goal here. What are we thinking?
2: I think we just need to hear from one more person in the next couple of minutes, and we've already started off strong. 801-359-9191, KRCL.org. All the information up there on the website. You can check out all the designs. You can also just call and let our volunteers walk you through. We'll get back on the air a little bit and talk about tickets and all the other great ways to thank you. Of course, you can just do a gift for good. We've got some new and returning gift for good options, so we'll get into all of that. We just want to hear from one more person here in the first opening minutes of the show. 801-359-9191. 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
1: Yeah, just to hit our first goal of the show, we need to hear from one more person at 801-359-9191. 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We do bring back our gift for good with Race Swami, providing swimming lessons for kids on the west side, and Comunidades Unidas with providing resources and trainings for immigrants. So we have some really cool gifts for good on the list. But meanwhile, tickets, tickets, tickets. You get a pair of tickets to a show, and you get the new summer t-shirt. And there's a lot on here. I think we should just, I mean, like, who are you guys excited about? Like, there's so much stuff on here.
0: There's so much. Okay, I was looking at, I saw Arlo Parks. I'm really getting into Arlo Parks more and more. She just gets better with each album. 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
1: Just down the street from us at Metro Music Hall in September. How about you, Asha? Who you got your eyes on?
2: I've got my eyes on Some of the big names that we have here are Wu-Tang Clan on September 29th at Utah First Credit Union Amphitheater for also $15 a month or $180 one time. That is huge. I know that a lot of people in Salt Lake have been looking forward to them coming ever since they ended up dropping out of Kilby Block Party a few years ago. So this is their big return. And another one that was just announced is Phoebe Bridgers with special guest Alex G.
0: Woo.
2: And that is October 21st at the Delta Center. And I believe that tickets are actually not yet on sale for the general public, but we have some exclusively as thank you gifts.
0: Ooh.
2: If you want to secure your spot. And that is for $30 a month or one-time donation of $360.
1: So let me mention a couple more, and then I want to go back to Val because I know you got more too, Val. So I absolutely love Lettuce, particularly their drummer, Adam Deitch, is incredible. Lettuce is going to be at the Commonwealth Room August 27th. Just $15 a month or $180 donation to KRCL gets you two tickets and the new t-shirt. I'm a big Lettuce guy. I love funk. And then I got to say, Tank and the Bangas coming back. I saw them at Commonwealth last time. Blew my mind. I knew I liked Tank and the Bangas. They won NPR Tiny Desk a few years ago. They've been on tour. I've seen them at Jazz Fest, but seeing them in that smaller space, I mean, Commonwealth is not small, but seeing them in that intimate space, packed room, people hanging off of Tank's every word. I just cannot wait to go back. So that's Sunday, November 8th at Commonwealth. Again, just a $15 a month contribution to KRCL. And I got to just throw in there, Jim Henson's Labyrinth in concert at Kingsbury Hall. Come on, I want to go to that so bad.
0: That was a popular thank you gift before.
1: I know. So we have a few more tickets to that as well. Anything, what else is on your list, Val?
0: One that I was looking at was Widow's Peak. I've been getting into. eBay introduced me. And Widow's Peak is going to be playing Urban Lounge, Gavin, August 14th. And you can pick up as a thank you gift Widow's Peak tickets, $10 a month or one-time contribution of $120. And just a reminder, when you pick up these tickets for concerts as well as a thank you gift, you also, they get a t-shirt with that too, right?
1: Yep. All you do is call up 801-359-9191. Tell us the show you want to go to or get out your calendar and cross-reference all these dates and times. And you can do more than one pair of tickets when you call. And then just say what t-shirt size you want, because it comes with that summer shirt. One more, you mentioned something that eBay turned you on to. eBay has made me a convert for Fruit Bats. I was just up on Fruit Bats, and then eBay plays them all the time.
0: Yes.
1: And then I love, they're putting out tons of new stuff. I love the last record, and now there's more new Fruit Bats out. Fruit Bats coming to Commonwealth Room in October. And you guys, the list is very long. You can see all these on the website, or just call. Let the volunteers walk you through on the phone what's going to work on your schedule. 801-359-9191. We just need to hear from one more person to finish off the start of the show. Afternoons with Valine MC, counting on you right now. 801-359-9191.
0: And speaking of Widow's Peak, let's get into right here. Here is If You Change off of their Roses album. 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

0: broken social scene and not around anymore here on KRCL, but we are very around. This is Summer Drive, and this is a time where we come to you because you love and support KRCL, and you have your favorite DJ that you love to tune into, that you feel that connection with. I was talking with one of my friends, and they have a favorite weekend program and Ethnosphere and So Rob. And they're like, I feel sometimes like we're friends, only So Rob doesn't know me. But they dig so much of what So Rob does, how So Rob shares and speaks, and then the music. And I was like, oh my goodness, that is how I feel. When you have your favorite DJ that you connect with, and you just feel like they're your friend on air. And that's how I feel. And I really, really hope that's how people connect and how you connect to Afternoons here on KRCL. And I have this quote, as always, I love words. Words are powerful. And this one says, synchronicity is the magic of radio. And I so feel that and believe it. It's like that one human component that comes into listening to music that you don't get necessarily when you're streaming, or maybe when you're listening back to a vinyl that you're playing. It's just that little magic that happens. And I had a caller, Gavin, that was like, I'm literally leaving the parking lot. It's the end of school, and it was a teacher who was like, I'm out for the summer and I'm gonna go do my thing. And just right then I was saying, hey, thank you, grads, teachers, students, enjoy your summer. And then we played some Childish Gambino, and it's just fun because that's the magic of radio.
1: Yeah, there's so many connections we make. And I know back to the pandemic, when, especially during lockdown, how essential community radio was. And of course, we were actually considered essential workers. But it's just such a strong connection. I get calls on Tuesday nights from people saying, you know, I Shazam songs from KRCL because I want to know about things I don't already know.
0: Yes.
1: So many people prefer to just keep to what's familiar. Nothing wrong with that. But so much of this station is about musical education and about learning about other people's perspectives.
0: Yes.
1: When I first got here, I was really not that, I didn't know that much about the Grateful Dead. But between John Florence and we used to run the Grateful Dead Hour, I learned a lot more. And then now I've realized a lot of DJs play the Dead, you know, throughout the week. We don't have the syndicated show anymore because we've gone all local. But I just love the connections. So many different things we can learn about. You mentioned, some of the other shows that we care about on the station that are all supported during this drive. If you give right now at 801-359-9191, you're supporting all of the programming. It's not just the Valene MC's show.
0: It goes to all of it.
1: And we did hear from one more donor who got tickets to go see Lettuce.
0: Picked up a t-shirt with that to go along with
1: his
0: tickets.
1: Thank you, Anonymous in Salt Lake City, going to the Commonwealth. I'll see you there at Koyana, the Commonwealth.
0: And Gunesh Cheesh.
1: And it's time for our first challenge.
2: Yeah, so we have a challenge grant of $500 issued by KRCL listeners who stepped up early and made their gifts before the drive began. So they are early donors, and you can join them as another loyal listener who is helping to power KRCL by making a donation. And this grant, or this challenge, is for $500, and we're hoping to raise that in the next 25 minutes. So pull out your phone, give us a call.
1: It's a pretty big thing to have a dollar for dollar match. It's pretty exciting. So that means if you call up right now and give $100, we'll double that thanks to these early donors. So 801-359-9191 is the number to call. It's the first day of our summer drive. And I have to tell you, Val, the station's been doing very, very well. We've had a great response to the announce about our big capital campaign. But this drive this week is all about just general operating funds.
0: Yes.
1: This just keeps the lights on, keeps the staff paid, covers our bills, and we can't do it without you. 801-359-9191. Double your contribution right now, thanks to these early donors, this challenge from Asha and the crew, krcl.org.

0: some Biba Doobie there with Beaches here on Afternoons, and we're in Summer Drive. And okay, Gavin, we just launched a challenge grant. Personally, raising my hand, guilty. I wait until the challenge grant because I really want to make sure that my dollar stretches as far as it possibly can. And this is the time to do it. So give us a call, 801-359-9191, or go to krcl.org.
1: And that's what Anonymous in Mill Creek just did. Went to the website, went to krcl.org, picked up the bucket hat, the KRCL bucket hat designed by Ricky Vigil, and helped us with our challenge. So that means we have, how much do we have left, Asha?
2: We have 356 left in this challenge.
1: That is very doable. Just a few folks calling up at 801-359-9191. The bucket hat got me thinking, we didn't mention some of the other items, right? So we have the brand new summer t-shirt and the brand new 500 piece puzzle. And they're amazing. Definitely check them out on our social media on the website, krcl.org. We still have some of the slip mats left. And when they're gone, they're gone. Those are designed by Robin Banks. I think I saw the box. There's like less than half of it left. And really
0: coolest artwork.
1: We have really cool slip mats custom made for KRCL. We have those bucket hats and the summer t-shirt. We do also have some of our specialty t-shirts available. We have the Women Who Rock Volume 3 of the Icons. We have the blue Blues shirt, which is a tribute to all of our blues programming. Punk Rock Farmer, the Yeah Man, celebrating 50 years of John Florence on the airwaves in the United States. And then Smile Jamaica. We talked about gifts for good already. We have brand new mugs.
0: They're so cute.
1: Yes. Red Kiln dropped off the coolest new mugs.
0: So talented, the artists.
1: Art House, I should say, just dropped. We have a bunch from both. But Art House just did a new batch. So we love all the artists from Art House and Red Kiln, two great local potter shops. And those hand-thrown mugs are just $12 a month for a contribution. We have the KRCL radio. We still have some left of these little portable digital radios with an alarm clock. We talked about the puzzle. We also have the mystery hoodie. And then we got to mention CD of the month, vinyl of the month, and the High Fidelity Club. For those of you who have the means, get invited to select KRCL events, classes with University of Utah Continuing Ed, tickets to Music Meets Movies, and special monthly ticket offerings. We have High Fidelity Club members up and down the valley, and we would love for you to join us. That's at the $100 a month or $1,200 level.
0: So help me fill this in, okay? Because I have never been to a Fidelity gathering.
1: Yes.
0: But I have seen the awesome results of it, where I saw like there was a wine and chocolate tasting, correct?
2: Oh, I heard about that too.
1: Whoa. Yes, there was wine and chocolate. We did an oyster tasting.
0: Yes.
1: I've done ones where, you know, you tasted whiskeys and bourbons and learned about the different distilling formats. There's a lot of different gatherings. I mean, they're not all boozy, but many of them are. And it's part of the thing that's really cool about it is you start to get to meet longtime donors, and you realize there's a perception that if you belong to the Hi-Fi Club, you're probably wealthy. Well, that's actually not always the case. A lot of people say, hey, KRCL is the number one thing that I donate to the most, more than anything else. I think for a lot of other people, they have their number one biggest cause. I'm trying to save the lake. I'm trying to, you know, support women's reproductive rights. I'm trying to do work for LGBT or trans or other, you know, people impacted by the repression in Utah. But I think for so many folks, they see KRCL as their second biggest, you know.
0: Yes.
1: Whatever your biggest North Star can be, you know that KRCL is here to help amplify those voices, to pass the mic on Radioactive. I mean, you both have spent a lot of time on Radioactive. You've seen the wide breadth of our guests. And so I think that's a big part of it too, is people see KRCL as part of the mission to get the word out about these other causes. And I think that's a big part of why I'm such a lifer in community media, is I care about all those other issues I just mentioned and many others, but I know that KRCL is this cross section of not just music and culture, but also of, you know, awareness and community investment. I mean, so many people doing good work don't get enough attention, right? We tend to chase, if it bleeds, it leads, in the news and on the TV news and in the newspapers. And so often KRCL provides an outlet for people doing good work, people coming up with solutions. We've also faced a crisis in public broadcasting and losing our federal funding.
0: So real.
1: That's an ongoing threat to our operations. Now, we knew this year not to put that into our budget, but remember, we should have another $136,000 to $140,000 $1,000 in federal support this year. We don't have that. So we're coming to you, listeners, saying Congress told us to go fund yourself.
0: I love when you
1: help
0: say
1: us
0: that.
1: Get it done.
0: Go fund
1: we
0: yourself.
1: Can do this with your support. 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
0: And it's challenge grant time, so give us a call, as Gavin said. 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I don't dislike, I love you that you're a part of KRCL Radio. 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

0: White Stripes there for you. Apple Blossom. You're tuned into Afternoons. We are in the midst of a summer drive here. Gavin Dahl and Asha Prewitt are in the studio with me here.
1: Hello.
0: Hello, y'all. But not even that. We are in Challenge Grant, which is even cooler.
2: And it's dollar for dollar. This is a chance to double your contribution to KRCL 801-359-9191. We do have volunteers standing by. Love to get this challenge done. We've got about 11 minutes left to raise. We have about $360 left to do it. Two people could each pick up the new KRCL jigsaw puzzle, and we would hit this challenge. Art from the KRCL office mural by local artist Trevor Dahl in a 500-piece puzzle made in the USA.
0: Yay!
2: It's not easy to make a puzzle in the USA these days.
0: That's true.
2: So we'd love to hand you a new puzzle or some other thank you gift, but we just need to hear from two more people or however many more people it takes to get this challenge done in the next 11 minutes. 801-359-9191.
0: And something I'm really excited about, Gavin and Asha, is KRCL radio, the portable radio. 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I have been having my kids, like, this is how you program. They get so excited that there's actually, like, bandwidths that you can explore with a dial, because we don't think about all the time. These kids are used to streaming. 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Or when you're in the car, you just get in and hit a button, and then boom, you're on 90.9 FM. 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We have amazing volunteers here standing by. 801-359-9191. Okay, now we were talking a little bit here about origin stories.
1: Yes.
0: You never forget when you were first introduced to KRCL. It's such a memorable recognition where you're like, oh.
1: Mm-hmm.
0: What was your oh moment?
1: Okay, well, I've talked about this on Radioactive before with Lara, but the most memorable early moment that I have with KRCL is being on the show for the first time when I was in high school with March for Our Lives. And and so it was just, it was a platform where anybody, grassroots activists, again, high school students who are trying to, like, make a difference, could go on and talk about issues that they care about. And that was just so, so cool. You could probably still find that episode if you search on the website. It's from 2018. I don't recommend going back and listening to it because I don't know what I sounded like. But it really made an impression on me as a young activist and someone who really cared about, you know, getting the word out about gun violence when I was involved with March for Our Lives. But I was reminded of that last week when we had some other young students that you brought in, Val, to talk about this really, really cool summer camp that they were a part of at the University of Utah, supporting Native students from across the state. And you're also talking about the next generation of listeners, and I think that's something really important to consider, to think about how young people are engaging with the station, getting them on the show, talking about things they care about, and also getting them involved as listeners.
2: You know, my KRCL origin story is very similar in terms of the sort of each one teach one, or like the generational impact that KRCL can have, because my very first year out of college, I moved to Boise, Idaho, and I was the program director and music director for KRBX, Radio Boise, before they launched on the FM airwave. So they were just an internet-only station started in Boise by a guy named Jeff Abrams, who used to live in Salt Lake, and KRCL was his favorite radio station.
0: Oh, my goodness.
2: He went back home to Boise after changing jobs, and he was like, we've got to start something like KRCL here in Boise.
0: Wow.
2: So I graduated from college at Evergreen in Washington State in 2008, and I moved to Boise and spent my first year out of college helping to build this radio station, which became a big, mighty community radio station in Boise today with 50 DJs and very, very similar to our station. But it was all driven by a love for KRCL and KRCL as a model for other small communities. And so it's related in a way, because I don't know that there would be a Boise community radio in the same way that there is if not for the influence that KRCL had on its founder.
0: Aww.
2: And so that's a neat story. That's how I first knew about KRCL, and then I've only been here in Utah now for 4 years as the station manager. But I just love this station. I feel like no matter how hard any of us work, it's listeners and yes. the long-term supporters of KRCL, as well as new members who have powered this station. You look at the great leadership of the founder, Stephen Holbrook, and the others at the beginning, Donna Lann Maldonado, who led this organization for decades and established KRCL on the national scene as a place where, I know, Val, when you went to the Native Radio Summit a couple of years ago, people said, oh yeah, we know KRCL because of Donna and because of the work that KRCL has done with Living the Circle of Life and Radioactive and other programs. And it's like, there are so many people who came before us who are giving us the opportunity to keep this alive and hopefully thriving for 47 more years. You know?
0: The many ripples of KRCL. Mm-hmm. I love it so much. I had a similar experience with, I was new here, and like you, sometimes when there's a certain truth you have to accept. The more you know and the more you can see behind the curtain, the more you won't fit in. And it's because you're here to lead the way. And I was wondering, did I make a mistake moving from SoCal to here? And I didn't quite feel like I saw myself represented in my community. And then, sure enough, a sun rising on a Sunday morning over the Wasatch, and I heard Bamyao. And Bamyao is an Alaska Native group, recently performed here at Living Traditions Festival. And I was like, who is this station playing Bamyao? And it was like, I really felt like a sign. No, you're right where you should be. And there is community out there. You just have to find them. And that's the space that KRCL holds. And by you contributing today, maybe you're already a sustainer, and maybe you want to up that donation, a monthly donation or a one-time donation, you are giving that gift to another person coming here who cares about community, is an activist for change, or believes in fighting that good fight for the sake of future generations. You can be a part of that. Go to 801-359-9191 or krcl.org. We also have volunteers standing by here, and we are in the midst of a challenge grant.
2: And we just got another donation through the website.
0: Yay!
2: Big thanks to Dan in Salt Lake, who got that new summer t-shirt helped us get a little closer to our goal. We also just heard from Cheryl, who also picked up a summer t-shirt.
0: Yes.
2: So that means
0: $200
2: left to hit this challenge. We've got 5 minutes left to do it. $200 in 5 minutes. We can get this done, folks. 801-359-9191. This is a listener challenge from our early donors from before the drive started. 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
0: Here's some Hannah Cohen as you're dialing in. 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Give us a call, 801-359-9191 or krcl.org.

0: on here real quick, Gavin, Asha. Looks like we have another thank you to Kelly out of Bountiful picking up the summer tea and helping get us closer here in this challenge grant. Gavin, where are we?
1: $140 left to hit our challenge. 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

0: Oh my gosh, folks, we are almost at our challenge. We have $140 left to meet this challenge right now. 801-359-9191. 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We don't want to miss this challenge. 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

0: All right. Okay, Gavin. We were in a little bit of a pinch there. I was getting really nervous, Asha.
1: I know.
2: I'm like,
1: I don't
2: want to miss our first challenge.
0: Sitting on the edge of my seat.
2: No,
0: it's a Monday. We want to start off strong, but I'm feeling like I have some thank yous to give out here.
2: Amen.
0: Okay, so we had the challenge grant here, and we were doing a dollar for dollar match from our KRCL listeners supported grant. And the challenge grant is always awesome because it makes the dollar stretch, which I am such a huge fan of.
3: Yes.
0: And we have some thank yous. Bringing it home for us here is I want to give a huge thank you, Koyana and Gunesh Cheesh, to my very own mama up in Anchorage, Alaska. Thank you, Mom.
3: I love you.
0: And then, Asha, we have another thank
3: yes.
0: you.
3: Yes. Thank you so much to Heather, who said, Gavin and Val, always good to see where your programming takes us. The shows are always amazing. KRCL is simply the best with 3 exclamation marks.
0: Oh,
3: so thank
0: Koyana.
3: You, Heather, who also got a summer 2026 tee. These are super popular.
0: Yes.
3: Everyone's getting them.
0: Yes.
3: And thank you so much.
0: And then it looks like we have one more.
2: Yes, up in Layton, Utah. Great to hear from Regis making a call and picking up the new KRCL jigsaw puzzle. Thank you so much, Regis, for continuing to support KRCL. 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So I think our next goal, Val, should be we want to hear from a new member.
0: Ooh.
2: Our next
0: oh,
2: goal.
0: That would be so wonderful.
2: We want to hear from one person out there who's never given to KRCL before. And, you know, the statistics say for every donor, there are 9 listeners who do not give.
0: Mm.
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0: 100.
2: Regis and Heather and Charmaine and Kelly and Cheryl and Dan and Anonymous, they've got you. 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
0: And I just can't help but agree, Gavin. There is a reason why the CPB has been dissolved. And there is a reason why funding has been pulled, that you do not want to support public independent media on the government level, because this is a dangerous place, because we will speak the truth. We are not afraid to do that here. We do so very much, Asha, through Radioactive.
3: Yeah, we're not beholden to anybody.
0: 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Not afraid to speak the truth. And then very much here, what we do as a part of music programming is nothing says it better than song and putting it out there. 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
3: Absolutely.
0: And investing in community through community radio. 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I remember the first time I donated, I was like, I'm usually not one to jump on board. I'm kind of like, well, let me see a little bit. But once I did, I had some skin in the game. I was like, it made me feel so proud, Gavin. I felt like I gave and I was like, yes, and someone else can do that today. So 801-359-9191 or go to krcl.org.
2: I want to mention we have some Red Butte tickets as thank you gifts. And I know Red Butte always a big draw for folks, but some of these are bands I've seen. So Grace Potter is playing June 18th at Red Butte. Always puts on an amazing show. John Craigie with Blind Pilot, kind of a double bill on June 28th at Red Butte. We also have Winston Marsalis with his septet coming in July, on July 8th. You got to love the Marsalis family.
0: Yes.
2: And then JJ Gray and Mofro with the Wood Brothers, another double bill. That's on July 10th at Red Butte. The other Red Butte show that I noticed was not on here. So that's a really good stack of Red Butte tickets. Reminder that when you call in and support us with your donation and you pick up tickets, you also get a summer t-shirt. And one of the fun things about doing it that way is you're not only supporting the station, all of our great programming, making sure Val MC knows you're out there, but also when you put on your KRCL t-shirt and go to these shows, then you look around and find other people in a KRCL t-shirt and you meet your new kinfolk
0: who
2: related to all along, but it's like a long lost cousin that you didn't know
3: and
2: had.
3: I also can't help but notice at this very moment, all three of us are wearing KRCL shirts.
2: We all dressed in black. We all wore KRCL shirts and they're all different.
3: They are all different. So yes.
0: I have a full collection, but it is the best. Like every time I go to my grocery store, there's this one person, every time they see KRCL, they're like, oh my gosh, I love KRCL. And then the favorite is like they spout off their favorite shows, DJs, and why they love KRCL. And it's just that I see you, I get you, and what's up?
2: And that happened with us, Val, because we've been working together for a while before I started my Bubbling Up radio show.
0: Yeah.
2: And then you heard me on the air a couple times and you were like, oh my gosh, I didn't know how much music we had in common, right? Because I'd fill in on some shows, you were doing Living the Circle of Life, and we sort of, you know, you sort of imagine that someone just likes a certain thing. But then as soon as you actually hear more and discover more each other's taste, you're like, oh my gosh, we have so many bands in common, like this song in the background, Nightmares on Wax. On my Bubbling Up show, there's no artist I've played more so far this year than Nightmares on Wax. I just absolutely love his album that came out in October. So I think that's another really fun thing is learning about each other's, you know, depths. And like I said about education, I learn from every single DJ.
0: Same.
2: And as someone who's completely new music obsessed, I've played literally like 1,000 new songs already this year. I still hear something from eBay on every New Music Monday. I still hear something from Troy Mum on Across the Tracks. If you like Americana music, go on demand and check out Across the Tracks, because Troy plays new, unheard singer-songwriters and country and Americana artists every single Wednesday. There are so many of us. I mean, I love Courtney's feature on Thursday mornings where she previews things that are coming out the next day. I'm always at the gym at that hour, so I almost always miss it. And one week I was in the car at that time and I was like, oh my god, I love this feature so much. It's like a sneak peek of what's coming out tomorrow. I don't know how she does it. And so there's just so much education on the station, not just new music. I mean, you look at what Robin Banks is doing with all 60s vinyl on Rock and Robin's show. And again, a lot of people are asleep Monday nights at midnight. That's reasonable. So make sure you go on demand and check out all the other cool shows. So much great stuff. I mean, up and down the schedule. You mentioned Sundays. There are so many DJs at this station bringing you what they care about so passionately. And I will say, I've said many times on the air, I'm the manager. I never tell anybody what to play, but Shanna Lee called me out once and I so love that she was holding my feet to the fire. I was like, and we never say to DJs what you can and can't play. She's like, that's not true, Gavin. One time you asked me to play less Van Morrison. And I was like, well, Van Morrison during COVID was just kind of, it was out of tune, you know? And so anyway, so the one time that I ever did that, I learned to regret it. So I think it's very, very important that this is not a top-down station when it comes to the programming. DJs are empowered to bring what they want to the station. Of course, eBay as a music director is gonna help the DJs and provide opportunities and certainly give you choices when you're pulling for a show 5 days a week, two hours a day like you are, Val. But the point is, you, the DJ, get to make that final decision on what you're going to play. And that is so special.
0: It is.
2: It's live and it's in person. And I think that we need to make sure that we continue to support stations like KRCL and independent local media, because it's fine if you want to just let an algorithm recommend new things to you. It works. You know, some of the time you get something good, and algorithms are not all bad.
3: Yes.
2: But it's just so different from the human experience. You filled in on Bubbling Up last week and played more than 50 Utah bands in 3 hours. Like, nobody is doing that. I'm so proud of the work that y'all are doing, and we're just so lucky to have this set of airwaves to share because we do get to all connect in that way. 801-359-9191. I'm feeling really good about us hitting that first challenge.
0: Oh,
2: but we
0: got
2: to keep the music going.
0: So we're looking for a new donor or new sustainer to give us a call. 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It's easier. KRCL.org. We got you. Either way, here's Alabama Shakes and American Dream, KRCL.

0: some Devin Gafilian there. New one, Hold On, Hourglass. And Devin Gafilian is one of the thank you gifts that we have for you. He's going to be coming back to Salt Lake, just was recently here, played with Corey Wong. But he's coming back to the Stateroom October 3rd. 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And okay, Asha.
1: Yes.
0: All right. So we're getting ready to wrap up here. Mm-hmm. I'm like, this show
1: it goes so fast.
0: It's 2 hours, a humble 2 hours here. But we connect, and I love and I'm so grateful for this space. But it goes quickly, yeah. Especially during drives. So what do we have?
1: We have another challenge.
0: Oh, yeah.
1: And this is issued by Bighorn Roofing, which is a local and family-owned roofing company from Midvale, Utah, providing roofing and window replacements and installation. And they're just a really cool locally-owned company. They do full siding replacements, including soffit, fascia, which I just had to figure out how to pronounce properly, and gutters for homeowners and businesses. You can find more info about them at gobighorn.com, but they have issued a generous grant, challenge grant of $500, and we are looking for $750 in the next 30 minutes.
0: Okay.
1: And,
0: woo.
1: Yeah, I think we can do it.
0: Can we do it?
1: I think we can do it.
0: We're putting that question out there to the universe, not just to the universe, to you specifically, mm-hmm. Our KRCL listener, and we need to hear from you so we can meet this challenge grant, the second challenge grant of the show. And then you can do that. You can make that happen by going to 801-359-9191 or go to krcl.org. And while you're there, check it out. We have some really cool thank you gifts. Asha and I were looking at the new summer t-shirt.
1: Yes.
0: Designed by our very own Trevor Dahl. And it's from our KRCL mural that he made for us, mm-hmm. here, designed. It has the KRCL tower in it. And on the front, it is the Mormon cricket. I don't know what
1: yes.
0: you call it.
1: I'm
0: learning.
1: I know. I'm a Utah native and I still don't really know. But
0: you
1: regardless.
0: Can help, join the debate. Help us understand. What is this? But you can look at krcl.org or give us a call, 801-359-9191. It is officially challenge grant time.
1: Yes. And by the way, we are still looking for a first-time supporter to also
0: yes.
1: join us.
0: Yes.
1: So you can donate for the first time, join our community, and also help us meet this challenge.
0: And join Regis, join Heather, Charmaine, Kelly, Cheryl, Dan, and Anonymous, Barbara, and Vivian and Mark, who have all helped contribute to afternoons here, mm-hmm. and ensuring that we can stay on air for another 6 months. It means so much. And this is what we do. We come to you, the community, and we ask, what does KRCL mean to you? What is your favorite show or DJ? Please think about that. And what does it mean to you feeling like you belong here in the community? Because for me, that's my why.
1: Yes.
0: KRCL helps me feel connected, like I'm not crazy, mm-hmm. and that there are other like-minded folks that understand great music and why it is important to speak up and speak out. And I get that through Radioactive.
1: Yeah, you get that personal connection.
0: You are directly connected to Radioactive. Tell me about it a little bit, how it has been, and why you pick the stories you do and bring forward, and what does that mean to you?
1: What a question. I just have so much fun on Radioactive. I get to meet so many people across the community who care about so many different organizations and causes that I never would have known about if I was not part of this show. And it just makes me so happy to be able to give these people a platform, to be able to talk about the things that matter to them and explain why everyone else should care about it too. It's just been so personally fulfilling. And I hope that, you know, everyone else also gets that same feeling when they're listening as well.
0: Yeah, oh, definitely. I feel like Radioactive creates those driveway moments. You know what I'm talking
1: yes.
0: about, where you sit in your car and you're like, wait, hold on. No, I don't want to go in the grocery store. I want to hear real quick. Okay, what is this? Okay, what's happening? What's the story? Because I get so involved, invested.
1: Mm-hmm.
0: And I love it because what it really does is I understand my community a little bit better
1: yeah.
0: after an episode of Radioactive.
1: Yes, and so, I do that all the time, by
0: yes.
1: the way.
0: Yes.
1: I spend so much time sitting in my car in the driveway.
0: So we are in the midst of a challenge grant here,
1: yes.
0: Gavin Dahl. So We are looking to raise how much?
2: We have 30 minutes to raise $750, and that will unlock an additional $500 for this program from Bighorn Roofing. Bighorn Roofing has been supporting us for a long time, so it's nothing new to have their support, but these challenges are really exciting because it's an extra contribution from an existing business that's been supporting us, and we unlock that for the afternoon program if we can raise the total by the end of the hour. Really, we don't want to take this all the way down to the top of 3 o'clock because we need to transition with eBay and get started on drive time. So we'd love to do it sooner. What I really want to encourage people to think about is, not only did you mention again, Asha, we're hoping to hear from one new member this afternoon. We want to get some new first-time supporter of KRCL signed up, 801-359-9191. But we'd also really want to encourage folks who are already giving, maybe you've already given this year, maybe you're already even a monthly donor, to pick up this new KRCL puzzle. And it's a great mural from Trevor Dahl. It's huge on our wall in the office. And we've made a 500-piece puzzle. Michelle Otto, who's kind of an unsung hero behind the scenes.
0: Wonderful.
2: At KRCL. Everyone here loves her, but a lot of the public doesn't know her because she's not on the mic that much. Michelle did a lot of work with Trevor and this really cool Portland puzzle company to get this puzzle made in the USA. 500-piece puzzle, building community one piece at a time. And we're asking you to be that missing piece. Help us fill in the rest of our budget gaps here at KRCL. We lost over $136,000 in federal funding, not just once, but on an ongoing basis. It'll probably total in the millions by the time we ever get things back on track in Washington, D.C. Good luck with that. And so we are feeling very, very hopeful because so many people have stepped up in the face of that. A lot of people getting onto a monthly contribution or upping their monthly gift last summer when we got this news. It was amazing. We were facing potential staff cuts, and instead we've been able to grow. So we're feeling very motivated. However, we still have to keep raising money on an ongoing basis. And so that's what this summer drive is all about. Help us live local and listen local. And I think that we can do that with just a few calls. $750 feels like a lot. We're not asking one person to give that much. Of course, you could if you wanted to join the Hi-Fi Club. But my point is, or the Vinyl of the Month Club. But my point is, a few of us banding together can get this done, can finish off our show goal and our station goal for this afternoon. And then we can hand it over to eBay and say, we did our part, eBay. What do you got, buddy? And then he'll hit us with that new Music Monday
0: new
2: show.
0: Music.
2: I love it. I love it so much. 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The clock is ticking. I've been talking so dang long, we don't even have 30 minutes left. We only have 28 minutes left. 801-359-9191. We also have some wonderful volunteers standing by. They are ready and willing to take your call. Get out your calendar and check the list of tickets. There is so many ways we can thank you.
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0: Some Arlo Parks there. Heaven off of her new Ambiguous Desire album, part of her Desire tour. She's going to be coming through Salt Lake playing Metro Music Hall September 25th. And you can pick up a pair of tickets as a thank you gift from us here at KRCL directly to you if you come in at a one-time contribution of $180. And that will power an hour here of afternoons or your favorite show here on KRCL. We are in the midst of Summer Drive. And we have a thank you to give here. Thank you to John out of Arizona picking up the new KRCL summer t-shirt. Thank you so much. Gavin, we are in the midst of a challenge grant. What are we looking like?
1: We have exactly $650 left to raise and 22 minutes to do it. And I know we can do it with your support. Can I mention some other tickets? You mentioned these amazing tickets for Arlo Parks at Metro Music Hall in September. How about Lucas Nelson, big friend of the station, be at Sandy Amphitheater July 8th. And we also have tickets for Sarah McLachlan with Allison Russell. Quite the double bill. Allison Russell live, do not miss. And I've actually never seen Sarah McLachlan all these years. That's at Utah First Amphitheater July 30th. Trombone Shorty, double bill with St. Paul and the Broken Bones. That's up at Deer Valley on August 14th. Great to have those tickets. We also have Courtney Barnett tickets. Yes. She's got new music out. Coming to the Complex right here in Salt Lake, just a few blocks from KRCL, August 22nd.
2: I love Courtney so much.
1: I interviewed Courtney Barnett when I was at KGNU in Boulder.
2: Way.
1: It was her first ever tour through the area. She played Colorado for the first time that night. She was so nice, so gracious, so polite, really great to work with, really cool, you know, behind the scenes, and obviously a singer-songwriter who plays some serious guitar, but such a nice person. And then soon after that, a few months later, I was down in Austin at like Fun or one of these really fun music festivals, and I saw her on a golf cart. I was backstage. She was on a golf cart backstage. She was riding by, and I was like, "Hey, Courtney, it's Gavin from KGNU in Boulder." And she looked up at me and did like the phone symbol, and she goes, "Call me." And she went by and was like, "But I don't have your name." I was like, she probably does that with a lot of guys, but or ladies or whatever. But Built to Spill at Urban Lounge. I mean, you guys, there are so many tickets. Here's what I really recommend: get out your planner and give us a call. Let the volunteers cross-reference your schedule. Mm-hmm. Check what do you have on the schedule that day. 801-359-9191, the number to call. There are lots of ways for KRCL to say thank you, and people tell us all the time, "Oh, I don't want anything, just let all the money go to the station." 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I mean, The Sincere's, there are so many good bands with T-H-E-E in their name. Like, I love The Heart Tones and, of course, The Sacred Souls. But The Sincere's, Joey Quiñones, blowing up right now, new music out, and they're coming to Commonwealth in November.
0: I'm so excited for that show.
1: Gary Clark Jr. at Eccles in October. Kishibashi at Commonwealth. We talked about Wu-Tang Clan, Deer Tick. We have so many tickets, folks. That new Phoebe Bridgers show just announced at the Delta Center.
2: Yes.
1: And we've got tickets with, you said, Alex G's on the bill. Make that call, 801-359-9191. We'd love to hook you up with an experience and a KRCL shirt so you can find other KRCL lovers out in the wild.
2: Yeah, and I want to mention also, we've been talking about the puzzle and the new summer t-shirt a lot, and I just pulled up Instagram and I saw that we just posted a video about this mural where, you know, that we used to create the puzzle and the t-shirt, and it's the local artist Trevor Dahl showing you what this artwork looks like. And, you know, it just looks different when you see it next to a person. Right. It's really huge. But you can get your own small version of it on a t-shirt or in a puzzle. And if you're not sure what it looks like, go to our Instagram at KRCL Radio and hear it from the artist himself.
1: 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So I'm always giving high fives to Jonathan when I see him. Bighorn, we're really grateful to have their support. We don't want to let Bighorn down, and we don't want to let Val down, guys. She puts so much passion and energy and prep into her shows. What do you have next for us, Val?
0: Okay, so I was like, y'all made me do it, but I just love love this song by Brigine. It's called Working On It, because we're working on this mm-hmm. challenge grant mm-hmm. From Bighorn Roofing, and we're going to do this together. And it just takes you picking up that phone, 801-359-9191. We have volunteers standing by ready to take your call. And then if you want, head over to KRCL.org, and then you can just look at the different thank you gifts that we have. But as you're dialing in, here is Brigine and Working On It, KRCL.

0: Regine, working on it. Yes, we are. We are in summer drive here in afternoons. I'm Valiant MC, your host, and we have a challenge grant from Bighorn Roofing right now. And we are looking to hear from some callers, some from you, actually. I'm not even going to say, like, not specifically, I'm talking to you. I understand you're like, I love community radio. I want to be able, but I'm busy. I'm doing that. 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All right, Gavin, our general manager, is here in the studio with us along with Asha Pruitt of Radioactive. Gavin, what is it looking like?
1: Okay, so we have $650 left to raise. Good news, we have one person on the phone.
0: Okay.
1: So we know that that number is about to come down. We don't have the details yet, but we are very excited that we've got some momentum and we have a shot at finishing off this challenge. Folks, the clock is ticking. Less than 15 minutes to go in Valine's show and with this challenge. 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It comes down to who is listening right now. 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
0: All right, and as you're dialing in, I have some Liam Bailey here for you in Dance With Me. This is off of their Zero Grace album. 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

All right. The number's coming down. I want to give a huge thank you, Koyana and Gunesh Tish, to Craig out of Salt Lake City. Bighorn Roofing are a great outfit. They did a roof for me. All right, Craig. We love joining with our community partners here. 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Yes, you. 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

0: Bailey, dance with me, won't you? Here, as we are in Summer Drive right now, I have Gavin and I have Asha here, both awesome staff members here. And Gavin, you're steering this ship. It's been 1 year since Rescission, and the necessity now more than ever for summer drives and our radiothons is so integral. And Koyana for this community has stepped up so much, but we still have to continue to keep this going. And yeah, we are in the midst of a challenge grant. And so you want to explain that just a little bit?
1: Yeah, it's been so inspiring to have people respond to the loss of federal funding. I mean, federal funding is such a big part of how public broadcasting has been so successful and been able to be a good employer around this country. And we've seen cuts. I mean, KRCL was able to survive the cut, the elimination of federal funding, because our listeners stepped up, but it didn't prevent other places. Right here in Utah, we've seen job loss at KUER and KUED, and all across the country, stations threatened by this. And the fight is not over. We have to keep going, and that's why the Summer Drive is part of that subject, just like you said. But we do have this business support with a challenge right now, and we have another person to thank. Caressa in Salt Lake got herself a bucket hat and became a new member. So Woo-hoo! We did it. We got a new member, and that means we have $340 left to go. Oh, wait. Oh my gosh, your mom again.
0: I love my mom.
1: Dude, yes! You have the best mom.
0: You
1: oh
0: do.
1: My gosh.
0: And she is such a fan of KRCL, and specifically, maybe afternoons you listen, but you have a favorite show. My mom loves Friday Soul Party. Oof. All about it.
1: She's got good taste.
0: She really does. But thank you, Koyana Gunashchish, to my mom, Charmaine in Alaska, and Caressa of Salt Lake City. Huge Gunashchish, helping us get closer to this challenge grant so that we don't have to rip it up, because that's a real reality too.
1: Yeah, so $240 left to finish off this challenge. We have 6 minutes to do it. I know we have a couple people on the phone, so we've got to be close, but we don't know until we know. Someone could be giving at any level, so this is a really big opportunity for us to hit the show goal, stay on track for the day and for the week and for the year, and we don't want to miss out on this challenge for Bighorn, also having those funds applied to Valiant's amazing work. Thank you so much, everybody, and just 5 minutes to go. 801-359-9191.
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0: Jay Maskus, Say It On, KRCL, and Summer Drive here. Gavin, we're in the midst of a challenge grant. What is it? Where are we at?
1: We're no longer in the midst because we did it. We
0: want to
1: say yes, amazing. A huge thank you to Dolores and Holiday picking up tickets to go see Lucas Nelson. Folks, if you haven't seen Lucas Nelson live at KRCL, check it out on our YouTube page.
0: Yeah.
1: We're really proud of it. It's right as we started to upgrade the band room thanks to supporters of our Next Generation Capital campaign. We also want to thank Bill in Salt Lake who says, keep up the good work, renewing his membership. Bill, we love that. Thank you. Picking up the new summer t-shirt. And together, Dolores and Bill joined Caressa, Charmaine, Maine, Craig, John, Regis, Heather, Kelly, Cheryl, Dan, Anonymous, another Anonymous, Barbara, and then Vivian and Mark. It has been an amazing hour. And according to my calculations, we are $12 away from Valene's show goal. I call that a win.
2: But what if someone wants to give $12?
1: Yep. You want to up your membership, your monthly donation by $1 a month? We'd love to hear from you. But yeah, what a success. You know, if you look back across the hour, we asked for three people at the top of the show. We got it.
0: Yes.
1: We did that $500 listener challenge, dollar for dollar. That was awesome. We got that one. We got a new member. And we hit our Bighorn Roofing
0: because
1: challenge.
0: Because of you.
1: It was just win, win, win, win around here, guys.
0: And
1: I'm really
0: huge
1: proud of you.
0: Koyana and Gunesh Cheesh, thank you again to everyone who donated. And I want to give a huge thank you to Frank.
1: Oh, my gosh. Yes.
0: Frank out of New Mexico.
1: Yes, that did it.
0: Picking up the summer tea and then putting us there so we met our show goal.
1: You exceeded expectations. You know, that's one of the things about Val is constantly exceeding expectations around here. And expectations are pretty high, let me tell you.
0: We knew
1: she was good. But
0: thank you all so much. We're going to make room here. We have eBay Hamilton coming in with Drive Time, new music Mondays. But first, we met this challenge grant. So thank you so much, Asha.
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0: 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Thank you for all your support. And stay with us. Keep it parked right here. We have eBay Hamilton coming in with new music Mondays and part of this summer drive. And team, thank you. And
1: Koyana
0: and Gunesh Cheesh as well, to Allison and James, our volunteers answering phones today. We did it.
1: Yes.
0: Let's go.
1: And I love Allison and James. They're both such great volunteers. And I'm so grateful that a lot of our listeners got to meet them and get their help, because they are just some of our best volunteers here. So great to hear from them. Also, you love it when Craig donated and said that he thinks Bighorn is a great outfit and they did his roof.
0: Yes.
1: You know, it's just like closing that loop, man. I love it. Thank you so much for your great work, Valene. We are so lucky to have you on the air every day.
0: Aww.
1: And when are you next on Radioactive?
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1: at 6.
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1: Okay.
0: Here we go.
1: Thanks, Asha.
0: All right, let's turn it over to eBay for Drive Time. Koyana and Gunesh Cheesh to everyone supporting afternoons here. We'll be back with you tomorrow, 1 p.m. KRCL.

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0: New Music Monday here on KRCL with brand new music from Panda Bear, back teaming up with Sonic Boom for a new record called A Question of When. That's the title track and first single release off of the new album. Panda Bear put out a solo record just last year, one of my favorite releases from last year, the Sinister Grift album. Already back with new music. Starting off the show today, Death Cab for Cutie just put out their brand new album, I Built You a Tower. We heard Stone Over Water from that new release that came out on Friday. Death Cab for Cutie out on the I Built You a Tower tour that was so popular when they announced it that it ended up adding a second date to their Utah show coming up in July. July 28th and 29th, they're going to be at Sandy Amphitheater here in Utah. eBay Hamilton here. It is Drive Time, and every Monday on Drive Time here on KRCL, we start off the week with 3 hours of all new tunes on a show, a feature I like to call New Music Monday. So for the next few hours, that's what we'll be doing. We'll be digging into all new music, new stuff that just came out over the last few weeks, and taking a look forward at some upcoming new releases. Also, today is day one of our summer drive. Our short summer drive just happening Monday through Friday this week, 7 to 7. Isaac and Eric both joining us today to talk about why we love KRCL and hopefully encourage you to make a donation to support all of the programs here on KRCL, including this one that you're listening to right now, New Music Monday, which over the years has definitely grown. 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Let's say that again, 801-359-9191. 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And Eric,
1: yes, eBay,
0: how you doing?
1: You were doing a darn good job there.
0: Well, I thought Eric and Isaac, we could kind of start off with talking about some of these thank you gifts that we have available. 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And we've gotten in the habit of coming up with like new designs pretty much every single time we hop on air with a fun drive. And this one's no exception. Plus, we've got a new gift that we've never done before.
1: I am thoroughly excited about the brand new gift. But yeah, every time we come on air, it doesn't matter if it's a full drive, a short drive, a one-day drive, we come up with this new artwork. And this summer drive is artwork designed by Trevor Dahl, who put together a really incredible mural here at the station. And Michelle Otto in the membership department kind of pulled out some aspects of it and slapped it on this. We're just going to go with red shirt. It's a red shirt with a great design. It's got the radio tower. It's got the... Are we going cricket or grasshopper? The cowboy cricket.
2: I feel like I've heard cricket this morning quite a bit.
1: Yeah, we got another debate going.
0: The cricket is, it's iconic here in Utah for sure.
1: Cricket?
0: It's a little grasshopper cricket, but it has history.
1: Grasshopper? It's not a grasshopper cricket. It's two different things.
0: And Eric, you're not from Utah, right?
1: That is so very correct.
0: The history of the Mormon cricket in Utah is not something you've heard much about then, I'm guessing. Isaac, you're not from there either.
2: I am also a transplant, so this is the first I'm hearing of it
1: here
2: as well.
1: Here we go. Well, it's got one of those. We're going to call
0: one
1: it
0: of those.
1: An invertebrate with a little cowboy on top on the front. So the design is front and back. You can pick up that brand new summer design t-shirt for a donation of $72 or a $6 a month sustaining gift. It's a great way to just jump in and say, you know what, I could do one more t-shirt. It's a great design. You can go online, krcl.org. You can take a look at all this stuff. You can make that donation online. It's really quick and easy. And that design on the t-shirt, that is just a small part of that big mural. And what we did with that mural is actually we turned it into a jigsaw puzzle. We've been talking about doing that for years, and this mural just wound up being a perfect perfect image for a puzzle. I'm a big puzzle guy, so
0: you take time off work so you can go and sit somewhere by yourself and work on puzzles.
1: We started one this weekend to get ready for this new KRCL one. I am excited to see how fast I can put it together.
0: Are you working on the new one?
1: As soon as it comes in.
0: Oh,
1: got I'm going to start it, and then the challenge begins to see who out there can beat me.
0: Okay.
1: But you got to get the puzzle. It's a one-time donation, limited edition. 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
0: All right, you two. As both, you've been in Utah for a while.
1: Oh, but, the professor just walked in. Sorry, I'm going to sit up straight.
0: I just pulled it up. I mean, I know you don't always trust Wikipedia, but Wikipedia about the Mormon cricket. Mormon cricket is a large insect native to Western North America in rangelands dominated by sagebrush and forbs. Its name is the Anabrus simplex, but it's often called the Mormon cricket, right. Or it can be known as the bush crickets or the long-horned grasshopper.
1: Oh, so you're gonna say that it is a cricket grasshopper?
0: It's just one of those things that if you've been here, you've heard about them forever.
1: All right,
0: and we got that little character riding the little longhorn grasshopper.
1: It is fun. It is fun. We've got
0: it
1: a sticker version of that.
0: It also has a blue mouse, a little record player. It's got the a KRCL antenna. It's just a really cool design and worth checking out on the website krcl.org. The puzzle, the T-shirt, all these great thank you gifts are not for sale, as Eric just mentioned.
1: Correct.
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1: yep.
0: 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I've got a lot of great new tunes to get to, including a record that I am obsessed with right now that just came out from Jalen and Gonda. We'll hear new soul music from Jalen coming up, new music from Little Barry's brand new Gravity Freeze album. We were just talking about the new Vince Staples record. Vince Staples, hip hop artist who now he put together a band and put out this really, really great new record that just came out on Friday. We'll hear tracks from that. 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This is the latest from Kurt Vile and his new album, Philadelphia Has Been Good to Me. It's been a lot of fun watching him do the promo for this new record. As he goes around and does every interview that he can. And he's actually a very funny guy. And he is also a huge hip-hop fan, I have now learned. And now listening to his music, I can hear it.
1: Yeah.
0: I can certainly hear it. Here's his new tune, Rock a Stone. 801-359-9191, krcl.org.

huge MF Doom fan, but he knows a bunch of 90s hip-hop. In all of his interviews, he's been going on and on about his love of hip-hop records, which has been cool to see. His new record's called Philadelphia's Been Good to Me. He's from Philly, still lives there, still records there, dedicating this new record to his hometown. That's the song Rockastone from Kurt Vile. We first, at least I remember first discovering Kurt Vile when he was still a member of the War on Drugs, another one of my favorite bands out there. We're always discovering great music here on KRCL, but not just the music. You're discovering the stories behind the artists, behind the records. There's so much cool stuff that happens just by turning on 90.9 FM. 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That didn't just affect us for 1 year. That's every year from here on out. 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

0: 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Whatever works for you, it's going to go a long way to keeping KRCL going. We've already heard from a couple of folks today during the show, so thank you so much to our friend Sharon Brooks and our buddy Sadie Nelson. Thank you, Sadie. Thank you, Sharon. First two folks making donations. Eric had a goal of hearing from three KRCL listeners in this first 30 minutes.
1: Yep.
0: One more person will reach our goal.
1: That is, we're just breaking up these big goals into smaller goals. 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We've got volunteers down here volunteering their time. 801-359-9191. 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
0: Oh.
1: eBay, you just taught me that.
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1: I did not know that. Yeah. You know, it's just kind of how things go around here. If you've ever learned something like that, or learned of a new band, heard a new band, and discovered that, you know what, I really like these guys. I wonder if they're coming to town. 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Those are the things we get to do around here. 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One more person in the next 2 or 3 minutes, and we're going to hit this short first goal. 801-359-9191, krcl.org.
0: I just saw that on those thank yous, there were actually a couple little messages that I should probably share. So Sadie Nelson said, I look forward to New Music Monday every week. Thank you, eBay, and thank you, KRCL, for all that you do. Sadie, thank you so much. Hope you're doing well. And Sharon says, hey, eBay, love you. We love you too, Sharon. Thank you. Thank you. 801-359-9191, krcl.org. Jalen Nganda, young soul artist from the East Coast. When he was 18 years old, he got a scholarship to go to a performing arts school in Liverpool. So he left, went to Liverpool, and loved it so much he decided to stay. Been there ever since officially, but through staying there, he still put together some soul demos, ended up getting a record deal with Daptone Records, put out a great solo record a few years back that just was killer. He's got this amazing high falsetto voice and just steeped in old school soul music, even though he's a really young guy. I heard him talking about where he got these influences from. He didn't say from his dad's record collection, from his dad's CD collection. That's how young Jalen is. But Jalen sounds like he could have come from the era of, you know, Motown and Stax and all that early old soul stuff. And since releasing that first record, he's been putting out a bunch of great 45s, a bunch of great singles, and just recently put out his new album called Doctrine of Love. Check this one out. I love it. This is a new song from Jalen Nganda. It's called Burning Temptation. 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

0: Such a great new track from the band Little Barry. Barry's the guitar player. It's a trio, but they call themselves Little Barry. The new record, Gravity Freeze, just came out. That's one of my favorites off the new record, More Bad Miles of Road, the name of that tune. And the new soul song right before that is from Jalen Nganda's brand new album, Doctrine of Love, his song Burning Temptation. He's got such a cool voice. That high falsetto voice, his early stuff. I remember hearing songs from his EP before getting a record deal, and he sang in his lower register. Sounds nothing like that. It's pretty interesting. It's still really good, but you know, if you got one of those cool falsetto voices, you might as well roll with it, right? Stick around for new stuff from the band Deer Tick, new music from Vince Staples, who just put out a great new record called Crybaby. Hip-hop artist teaming up with, he recruited a band to back him up on this new record, and it really, really works. We'll hear one of my favorite songs from the new album that just came out. Bedouin, the sort of throwback folk artist, her new Neon Summer Skin album just came out. Beautiful record. We'll hear a song from that featuring some really amazing flute work. That's all coming up here on New Music Monday.
1: I can't wait. New music. I mean,
0: did we hit our first little goal here, though, Eric?
1: We are a little bit short, but you know.
0: So one more person?
1: We're still looking to hear from one more person. But I was just thinking, just playing all this new music, it's just, where else but 90.9 are you going to hear new music on the radio? Nine times out of ten, you're spinning the dial. You're going to hear a commercial. You're going to hear a song that you heard 30,000 times. But when you
0: have
1: hit
0: a dial still?
1: I do.
0: You do?
1: I do. Yeah. At home, I do.
2: Is there something different?
1: Yeah.
0: Yeah, the
1: button.
0: The button.
1: Button.
2: Oh, I have an old vehicle as well.
1: Whether
0: so you can spin the dial.
2: I can spin the dial.
1: Yeah. Pressing the button or spinning the dial. When you land on 90.9 and you hear something you don't know what it is, that's exciting. That's exciting to a lot of folks. And if that's something that excites you about KRCL, you get to discover music that you've never heard of. Or maybe one of your favorite artists put out a brand new album. You get to hear it here first on New Music Monday. If you depend on eBay to load up your playlists for the weekends, for the weeks, for the months in the future with New Music Monday, we're looking for support right now at 801-359-9191. We've got lots of ways we can thank you. We've got lots of ticket packages. eBay was talking about new music coming up from Deer Tick. We've got tickets to go see Deer Tick at the Urban Lounge coming up September 27th. Tank of the Bangas just put out a brand new album a couple weeks ago. So they'll be coming back to town. We've got Arlo Parks. We've got
0: Wu-Tang Clan.
1: Wu-Tang Clan.
2: Looking forward to that.
1: Oh, good times.
0: Gary Clark Jr. It looks like Phoebe Bridgers tickets, Dweezil Zappa tickets, Tallest Man on Earth. Some of the ones coming up here a little sooner, looks like Lucas Nelson is returning to Sandy Amphitheater. Wynton Marcellus will be at Red Butte Garden. These are shows maybe you're considering going to anyhow. Widow's Peak is coming, Courtney Barnett, Lettuce. All of these, we have ticket packages. Why not support the station that plays the music? These ticket packages come with a KRCL t-shirt as well. 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
1: It needs to happen, so it can happen, so we can get more KRCL. 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
0: 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So be the first one. Thanks for the call you're about to make, 801-359-9191. Brand new music. This is the flute. Yeah.
1: Nice.
0: Brand new music from Bedwin's new album, Neon Summer Skin. This one's called One Thing Right.

0: Brand new music from the band Deer Tick off the new Coin-O-Matic album. This is Sweetest Things. They are coming to town September 27th, playing Urban Lounge. One of our ticket packages is a pair of tickets to see Deer Tick, $15 a month sustaining gift or one-time $180 donation. It also comes with the new KRCL t-shirt, and it will be helping us out in this challenge grant that we just kicked off, this listener challenge. We've got $500 on the line. KRCL listeners, if we can raise $1,000 in now just about 30 minutes, we'll get an additional $500 in this challenge grant to go towards our show goal today. But it's quiet out there, looking for that first person to kick off this challenge, and we sure could use your help to make this happen. I don't know what it is. Sometimes it's just someone's got a call to get that energy out there into the world, and it gets other folks chipping in as well. But that first person's got to be the one to make it happen. 801-359-9191. Let me say that a little slower. 801-359-9191. 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If you're already streaming on the web or on the app, just hit that orange donate button. Check out all of the thank you gifts. There are so many to choose from, not just the tons of ticket packages, but there's the new KRCL summer t-shirt that's already really, really popular. And one of those, don't have FOMO. When this shirt's, you know, once this drive is over and we're moving into whatever we're doing next, I see people all the time like, where did you get that KRCL shirt? Like, what year was that one? It's like, oh, it's gone now. Yep. That's it. Yep. One and done.
1: Or you lose your shirt and you come down and say, hey, can I just get that one again?
0: Nope.
1: That's not how it works. When they're gone, they're gone. This is your chance to get it. You can't go to the mall. You can't go to the kiosk. You can't buy these things. When you support your community radio station right now, we're going to thank you with one of these t-shirts.
0: Isaac's got on, well, you both are wearing specialty shirts.
2: Sure are.
0: Eric's wearing the John Florence Yeah Man shirt.
1: Yeah.
0: Do we still have any of those?
1: We do, I believe.
0: We still have some of those. And then Isaac, which
2: Smile
0: one do you have
2: Jamaica.
0: On? With the groovy alien.
2: The groovy alien.
0: Yeah. The all killer, no filler one. And the, we have those. Do we have those as well? Let me check the paper here. Yes. Women Who Rock Icon.
1: Yes.
0: The blues shirt, the punk rock farmer shirt, the Yeah Man shirt, Smile Jamaica shirt, all still available during this summer drive. The specialty shirts at the $100 giving level. The summer shirt you can do as a sustainer at $6 a month. You get the new KRCL summer shirt. 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I mean, it's already started time-wise. 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Another popular gift that we still have, I was at the Kilby, well, we were at the, you were there too, Eric.
1: I was
0: the bucket hat was quite popular.
1: Oh, the bucket hat,
0: the KRCL bucket hat, and we still have those available.
1: We
0: too.
1: Still have those if you want to look cool. I get one of those bucket hats. I went on spring break and I was by the pool with my bucket hat on. I looked around. All the other cool dads had bucket hats on too. It is a thing to do. $72 donation. Pick up that KRCL bucket hat. It's got a really fun design on there from Ricky Vigil, who does Rude Awakenings on Wednesday nights. Get a t-shirt, get a bucket hat, support community radio right now during our summer drive. It's how this thing keeps on going. And if you like what you're listening to, this is something you can do about it. Make that donation. Whatever level works for you, works for us. 801-359-9191. Be that first person kicking off this challenge, Grant. Please and thank you.
0: All right, Isaac, you mentioned there's a new record that you were excited about from a hip-hop artist who now is working with a band.
2: Yes.
0: Who was the record you're excited about?
3: Well, Vince Staples has always been a top-tier artist for me, and for me, the new record just speaks to how talented he is because it's a new sound bringing in that band. Mm. Blackberry Marmalade was one of the songs that I was hoping to hear, and
0: that's not what I'm going to play.
3: Oh.
0: But I like that tune.
3: That tune's great. Is it Cotton?
0: Cotton.
3: Oh, okay. See, there we go.
0: Cotton is the one
3: I know my
0: play.
3: Stuff. You yeah. will enjoy that record. It's such a great record.
0: Yeah, the new album, Cry Baby, just came out on Friday. Vince Staples, hip-hop artist, also actor. He had the Netflix show. I think that just finished its second season. I don't think that's returning. But he has gone back,
3: unfortunately,
0: back to his independent roots here. This is an independently released record. And I, you know, hearing him, he already always had a very melodic flow for a hip-hop artist, someone who kind of locked into just these grooves, and hearing him with a band that really is even more prominent and noticeable. Yes, I like the Blackberry song. Yes, I like the White Flag song a lot.
3: Yes,
0: but the one that I keep going back to is this one here, his song Cotton. Feels good like cotton.
3: Great tune.
0: Yeah, great tune from Vince Staples' new record. 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

That number's come down a little bit in this challenge, Grant. $975 left to go. We'll receive an additional $500 when we reach this goal here with just about 26 minutes left to go on the clock. Thank you so much to Kathy. 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

0: brand new music from Steve Lacy, who we first were introduced to with the band The Internet. He's got a new record on the way. It's called Oh Yeah. That's the new song, The Feeling, that just came out last week. And a great track from that that brand new Vince Staples album, Cry Baby, the name of the new record, with the song Cotton. Vince Staples teaming up with a band for the new record, full of some great songs. I've got new stuff from Modest Mouse on the way, new music from Adrian Young, from Baby Rose. Also, we'll get on a couple of new local releases, new local music from the artist Moz. Also, Stella Lovell just put out a new EP. We've got, a lot of great Utah talent and KRCL trying to keep you up to date with cool things happening in our community and the wonderful folks that make it all possible, including the local musicians who keep this scene vibrant. And just, you know, there's so much great music coming out, so much great music and art coming out of Utah. So shout out to everyone out there doing cool stuff in our community. You making your donation to KRCL, I think, is pretty cool as well. We're down to just about 15 minutes to go in this challenge grant. $975 left to raise. Looks like the number coming down a bit more. Oh, Sue Gerber, we love you, Sue. Sue says, hi, eBay. I have heard the story about the Mormon crickets. At times, there are colonies of the crickets in my yard. Thanks for all you do and all the hours of great music you give to the KRCL community. Sue, thanks for all you do for KRCL and for helping out during this challenge, because it was going slow. So
1: yes, and out there on the phone. So Sue's doing it all. She's volunteering her time, taking phone calls, making donations. That's what we do during these fun drives. You chip in, you listen in. Some folks are down here answering phones. Maybe you're listening on the other side. You can chip in a couple bucks. That's what we're looking for you to do right now. We've got 15 minutes left in this challenge. We're down to $875. That's just a couple of you. But it really does start with you listening right now to New Music Monday, realizing, you know what? This is worth something.
0: Something.
1: And that's what we're looking for right now is something. 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
0: just
1: right
0: something.
1: Now. Just something.
0: Just something.
1: We're just looking for something. 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We like to gather down here during these fun drives. We get to chit-chat and catch up with folks that have been doing this for years. And if you've been listening for years, make that donation in honor of what KRCL means to you. Please and thank you.
0: We also have partnered up once again with some great organizations doing gifts for good. 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We'll also get a tree planted in honor of that donation. So if you do a gift for good at the $100 giving level, you can request that the gift for good be with Tree Utah, or you can help provide meals for Utahns facing hunger with our partnership with the Utah Food Bank. We're also teamed up once again with Ray Swami, providing swimming lessons for West Side kids. I had a chance. I live on the West Side in the Glendale neighborhood, and Ray Swami came to one of our community meetings, like the monthly, you know, neighborhood meetings. I go to that sort of thing.
1: You do.
0: And they presented, and they brought some of the kids. The young people, I don't want to call them kids. Yeah. The young folks who have done the swimming. They're pretty serious. Like, it's not just learning to swim. I mean, they learn to, like, they're doing racing and all of it.
1: Yeah.
0: And it's just helping to build their self-esteem and confidence. And some of the students go on to, like, work for the program and end up being coaches and training others. And, really impressive. And I think just having these young people get up and talk in front of this crowd and talk about how, you know, through swimming, how they've taken on all these new skills and are willing to challenge themselves. a bit more, including getting up and talking about it in front of this group. It was pretty cool to see, and it's just a reminder that there's so many wonderful folks out there doing great work in our community every single day. So many unsung heroes out there, just good people who get up every day trying to do a little extra good. And, you know, I think one thing you can do to do a little extra good in the world right now is making that donation to KRCL. You never know how that donation is going to affect KRCL in such a big way, but KRCL is also helping to inspire, to spread the word, to get the good word out there about these other organizations doing good work in our community. The amount of musicians and people who are booking shows and creating art and just doing cool things in our community that have been inspired by, you know, someone they heard on KRCL or music they heard on KRCL, or KRCL helped to get them through a tough day. You know, KRCL is always, it just feels like it's always there for us. 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Yep. And it's been there since 1979, but this entire time it's been funded by listener support. It's not always guaranteed that things that we value are going to be there for us, so we have to do what we can to nurture those things to keep them there, and supporting KRCL is one of those things we can do to keep the station there. Not everyone is in a position where they can give, but if you can give even a little, it benefits your entire community. It's such a cool, wonderful thing that you're able to do by supporting KRCL. And for folks who've never donated to the station before, it might sound like this crazy idea, but I promise you, once you do it, you're hooked. 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That's just how this thing works and always has and always will. I mean, KRCL will continue to be there thanks to our community, but that community, it means you. It means you calling. We're in a challenge grant right now. We're down to like 13 minutes, I think, with $700 left to go. We can do this. 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

0: Brand new album from Modest Mouse called An Eraser and a Maze. Their 8th studio album. It just came out on Friday, full of some great tunes. This is one of them, Life's a Dream. Kicking off this second hour of New Music Monday today. We are down to the final minutes, the final 7 minutes or so of this challenge, Grant. Eric, how are we doing in the challenge?
1: We're doing. 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We're looking to raise $700 in the next just about 5 minutes.
0: Big thank you to Allison Satterley for your donation on the web. 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Ooh. 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
1: How did we do
0: with our first ever KRCL puzzle?
1: There was lots of discussions going around, and this is a solid one. The pieces, they snap together. They're nice. The box is nice. 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I am so excited to put this thing together. 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But ultimately, when you make your donation, it's just more music, more of the things you love about KRCL. Maybe it's one of those late night shows or early morning shows. 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And thank you. $700 the next couple minutes. We need to hear from you.
0: Isaac, are there any thank you gifts on the list that we haven't mentioned yet that you're excited about?
2: Oh, yeah. So I was looking at the CD of the Month Club. That looks like a really cool thing that we do here at KRCL. 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I think that's a really big deal. 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So
0: if you do it for the full year.
2: For the full year.
0: The 480. Yeah, and a lot of, you know, CDs, vinyl, even cassettes are now making a comeback. I don't think we're going to do a cassette of the month club, but
1: hey,
0: the CD of the
1: month
0: club.
1: Never say never, eBay.
0: bring back what's the one I'm thinking of now? The old
1: 8-track?
0: Yeah, let's bring back the
1: 8-track. My first truck when I first started work and I learned to drive in an 8-track truck.
0: That's our family car. We had an old Datsun station wagon and it had an 8-track in it. And what I did not like about them is you cannot rewind or fast forward. They just like had a, it was like you skipped an entire, you could skip a section of an album and try to skip all the way back around to wherever you were listening. They were not that fun, but what I did love is back then you could go to the DI and you could buy an 8-track for like 10 cents.
1: Oh, yeah.
0: And I discovered, that was how I got my first like Muddy Waters album. I used to get a bunch of blues, Burning Spear. I had a ton of 8-tracks that I could take like $2 and just load up on 8-tracks and listen to them when I was driving the family brown Datsun station wagon.
1: That sounds fun.
0: I love it.
1: 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And here on KRCL, you can do that on a Monday. You can do that anytime. You're going to tune in and take a cruise and tune in and learn and hear new music. New music, it could be a song from 30 years ago, but it's the first time you're hearing it. That's new music to
0: new
1: you.
0: To you, yeah.
1: We want to hear from you.
0: Great
1: you
0: way to like keep discovering yeah. new music is to join the CD of the Month Club, or maybe go up to the $80 a month giving level and join the Vinyl of the Month Club. 6 or 12 month options there as well. Vinyl records picked out by KRCL DJs, one genre only. It's great though. 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
2: So cool.
0: And that would really help us reach this goal here. Just a few minutes to go with $700 left to raise. I'm going to throw on some new local music, a couple of brand new local songs. And if this is something you value, because you want to support local music and having a radio station that's introducing you to some great local releases, I always say everyone is a local from somewhere. Everything that we're playing on KRCL every single day is local music from somewhere, right?
1: You so do say that.
0: Why would we not highlight Utah musicians in that as well when we have so many great, talented Utah artists? Maz, M-A-Z, just put out a brand new single, and it seems to be buzzing, doing quite well. I don't even know if people who've heard this song realize that she lives here.
1: In Utah.
0: Yeah, it's from Utah. We're going to hear this new one from her. It's called Tracksuit. It's New Music Monday. We're down to the final minutes here of this challenge grant, and we sure could use your help to get there. $700 left to go. 801-359-9191, krcl.org.

0: Told myself I wasn't going to donate this drive because I gave so much in spring, but a limited supply puzzle? 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I never regret a donation to KRCL. It has given my life so much and so many others. Not many stations out there like KRCL. I say none. But I get what you're saying, Shell. 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
1: We can Zoom. We can have a puzzle challenge.
0: Puzzle.
1: A cross-country Zoom puzzle challenge. There you go. Sounds like a couple of cool people getting together.
0: Well, and
1: we
0: Shell,
1: are down to...
0: Shell, thank you for making a donation in this challenge, Grant, because we have still a few minutes to go.
1: Yep. $520 away. 801-359-9191. 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
0: 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This one from Utah artist Stella Lovell and her new EP, self-titled EP. This one's called Give It Up. Make that call with just a few minutes to go. $520 left to go in this challenge. 801-359-9191. 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

0: Local music from Utah's own Stella Lovell off of her new self-titled EP. Some great stuff on this record. I think it's like five songs, all of them really, really awesome. So always discovering some really great Utah talent and happy to share these releases on air, especially during New Music Monday when these artists are putting out new tunes. On the way, new music from Howdy, from Baby Rose. Nicholas Payton and Butcher Brown have teamed up. I know you're a Butcher Brown fan,
1: yeah,
0: right, Eric?
1: Yeah.
0: They've teamed up to cover a Miles Davis album and a John Coltrane album that they're calling Supreme Blue. We'll hear a track from that a little bit later. Just a lot of great new music to get to and try to cover a nice range of releases as well, diverse releases here on the show. Because you appreciate that diversity and discovering new music, some of the best stuff that's out right now, including from our own hometown, right here in Utah, support it with a donation. We're down to the is the challenge grant over? Did last minute here?
1: You're living in the past, eBay. we came up a little short on that challenge grant, but you know what? It happens. That just means we're going to go a little bit harder for the next half an hour. So we got 30 minutes, and by the top of the hour, just to get us to where we need to be, what we're doing, we're going to set a listener goal. We want to hear from 10 people. If we hear from 10 people chipping in what you can, we believe that's going to get us to where we need to be. So we're looking to hear from you in the next 34 minutes. By 5 o'clock, we're looking to hear from 10 people. 10 people donating what you can. Maybe you can do a $100 one-time donation. Maybe you want to join the High Fidelity Club. Maybe you've got that kind of money. Maybe you can do $100 a month. Maybe you've got $50 to chip in. 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So we're looking to hear from you right now. 10 people in the next 30 minutes. 801-359-9191. KRCL.org on the web. 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
0: We do have a thank you gift at the $50 level. KRCL DJ Robin Banks is also a really amazing artist and does some really cool artwork and has done a design for a KRCL slip mat. So on your turntable, you know, slip mat for your turntable. Old schoolers, you know, new schoolers, it's a good thing to add. If you're getting into collecting records, you got a turntable. 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And this slip mat, really cool design from KRCL's own Robin Banks. You can see it on the web at krcl.org. Pick up a KRCL slip mat. I don't know if we've ever done a slip mat, at least in my time with the station, and I've been here since 93, so yeah. I don't remember us doing a slip mat, but that doesn't mean we haven't. You know, sometimes I see people sharing, like, gifts from the past, you know, designs and things. I'm like, I don't remember that. There's a lot of cool stuff. You know, and if I know some diehard KRCL fans where that's every shirt they wear out. A KRCL shirt from some different era, different year. 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
1: Yep.
0: I'm living in the past. We did not get that challenge.
1: Yeah, living in the past.
0: We're not going to let that shake us up. 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

0: That's the latest from California Honey Drops. Love this this sound. They're a great band, but this is a catchy tune.
1: This is a good summer. We're just kind of talking summer jams, and nothing beats just putting together a great summer playlist for when you're hanging out in the backyard. And so many of them, I know for me, come from KRCL. When I'm listening, I'm like, ooh, this one's going on the summer jams playlist.
0: Is that what you have it labeled as?
1: Oh, it's got a summer Z jams. In it too. Yeah, oh, yeah.
0: With a Z.
1: Jams with a Z. Yeah, 100%. If you've ever added to your personal playlist from music you found here at KRCL, support that. 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We're looking to hear from 10 people by the top of the hour, and
0: nine
1: we heard
0: more.
1: From number one.
0: Yeah. Number one, Val, that's you.
1: Val's number one.
0: Yeah, Valine MC says, Kiana for New Music Monday and keeping me hip to new music. Right on, Val. Thank you for supporting new music. Yes. Okay.
1: Agreed. That's
0: first
1: one.
0: Person.
1: Next, it's
0: number
1: your
0: one,
1: turn.
0: Valine
1: it is
0: MC.
1: Your turn. 801-359-9191. 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
0: Adrian Young, kind of hip-hop producer initially is how I think we discovered his work. In fact, I think Adrian Young, if I'm not mistaken, I don't have his notes pulled up in front of me, but I think he started off as a lawyer. He was doing entertainment law initially, but always loved music. Started producing, did a lot of hip hop production, then teamed up with Ali Shaheed Muhammad, former DJ from A Tribe Called Quest. The two started their record label, Jazz Is Dead. They've been putting out some amazing music for years now. And Adrian Young just put out a record, a sort of a cinematic soul kind of vibey thing just recently. But now he's working on a record inspired by music from like Ghana, the high life music of Ghana, which really helped to influence the sounds that we know in Afrobeat music. Afrobeat kind of mix of funk and soul and traditional rhythms from Nigeria especially, but also the music, the high life music. So he's got this new record. Pretty cool stuff so far. This one's called Feel the High Life. Let's let this one play out while you make your call. We're looking for nine more people to make a donation. 801-359-9191, krcl.org.

0: right, we are bringing that number down a bit more. Goal is 10 donors this hour, 8 more to go. I think that is that right? 8 more?
1: That's correct.
0: Yeah. So thank you so much to Frank Mittel. Thank you, Frank. Frank says lots of love from Utah. Frank from southern New Mexico. That's awesome, Frank. Right on. Thank you. Thank you.
2: Nice.
0: And I was just thinking recently, you can't find, like, I went to New Mexico. And everywhere you went, you could get, like, green chili on everything.
3: Yeah.
0: Like, everything. And, like, green chili stew was, like, a really common thing that you would find all over the place, especially, like, visiting Santa Fe. And came home thinking, oh, I'm going to go find green chili stew. And it, you can't find it anywhere in Utah.
3: No.
0: Eric, what's going on?
3: I'll get back to you on that.
0: Well, shout out to New Mexico all week. Well, we just started all day.
3: We did. It's Monday. It's Monday afternoon, man. All week long.
0: All week long. All day we have been hearing from people from across the country. I wanted to say that every time we do a radiothon, we hear from people making donations from pretty much every state in the country. We have people listening everywhere. The CareSteal community has grown so much over the years. It's really amazing. And we're able to keep up with the stream and the app and the on-demand offerings because CareSteal listeners fund it, make it all possible. 80%, more than 80% of our annual budget comes directly from KRCL listeners. So thank you, Frank. Thank you, Valene. I think someone's on the phone. I see in the other room right now. 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Nicholas Payton and Butcher Brown in the background. They've got a new album on the way where they are reimagining and redoing two great jazz albums. Miles Davis's Kind of Blue from 1959 and John Coltrane's A Love Supreme from 1965. They're calling this Blue Supreme.
3: So they're mushing them together?
0: Yeah, they're taking songs from both albums. I don't know if they're doing the entirety of both albums, but they're taking songs from both albums, and they're putting out this record. It'll be online July 24th. But then it'll be released, like the vinyl release and everything, August 14th. And Pursuance is a song that's in the background right now. Very excited to hear this this new record.
3: Yeah.
0: You know, we drop in some jazz, some soul, a little hip-hop, some indie rock, some Americana. We discover all types of great new music every Monday together as we drive along here on New Music Monday. 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We have our brand new KRCL summer t-shirt. Those have been very popular. You're going to see them all over this summer. And don't miss your chance to get one for yourself. They turned out great. Really cool design from Trevor Dahl. We also have, for the first time ever, a KRCL jigsaw puzzle.
3: You're looking what?
0: For something different, a different gift. You know, this is really cool. It sort of stemmed from, we have a mural at KRCL, inside KRCL, that was done by Trevor Dahl. This great mural that we all see. Everyone here at KRCL gets to see it every time we come in to do a show. And we just wanted to be able to share it with the community. And we thought, wouldn't it be fun to do this, to share this in an interesting, cool way? And the idea of it being a puzzle came up, and everyone was very excited about it, and it's turned out really awesome. A 500-piece puzzle. You're going to see this in person and wish you had got one.
3: Yeah.
0: 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All right, Eric, we've got Eric and Isaac. We've got just about 14 minutes to go here in this hour.
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0: 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We're trying. 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

0: Broken Social Scene from the new album Remember the Humans, That's Only the Good I Keep, and Howdy before that with Try Try Try. We're down to the last 8 minutes here. How we doing, Eric?
1: We're trying and we're doing our best. That's all we can do during these fun drives. The music's great. We appreciate everything you do for us, eBay. We're just looking to hear from folks on the other side of that speaker saying, you know what? I agree. I really love New Music Monday. I love to discover new music on every show here at KRCL, and I'm going to chip in something. 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Maybe you can join the High Fidelity Club at $100 a month. Maybe you've got $50 to throw in for a KRCL slip mat designed by Robin Banks. Whatever you can do, a little or a lot, it really truly makes a difference down here, especially during these fun drives. That's the only reason that we're still here since 1979. Folks like you just chipping in what they can. It goes a long way, no matter what you chip in. If you think $100 doesn't go far, it really does make a difference. We're looking to hear from you. We're just looking to hear from as many people as possible. We've got it down to 8 people in the next couple of minutes. If you can help us out, just take a couple minutes out of your Monday. Do something good on your Monday. Maybe you got the Mondays. Maybe you got that Garfield syndrome. The Mondays are getting you down. Make a donation to New Music Monday. It'll boost you up. It'll make you feel a little bit better. Eat some lasagnas.
0: Eat some lasagnas.
1: Kick an Odie. Yeah. Be like Garfield would make a donation. 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Please and thank you. We've got volunteers chipping in their time on a Monday. They want to take your call. It takes 2 or 3 minutes to make that donation, and it's going to make your Monday a little bit better.
0: You know, if you start searching the dial any given time of day on the radio dial, you're probably going to find commercials and then more commercials and then more commercials and
1: boring.
0: Then more commercials. But you land on KRCL, no commercials. Great music, you know, diverse music, something strange, something familiar, something very cool, something maybe not for you, but you're glad it has a place to exist on the airwaves. You discover so much here on KRCL, independent, commercial-free. We often hear from folks when they first move to Utah or are passing through and they discover KRCL, and they're like, you know what? I wasn't sure if Utah was for me, but I discovered KRCL and I felt that much more connected to this place. You get a good sense of what it's like to be here in this community. I think KRCL in a lot of ways is the sound of Utah, sound of Salt Lake for sure. And since 1979, keeping you connected to what concerts are happening, what events are happening in our community. Good organizations and individuals that are doing wonderful work to make this place a little bit better. Your donation makes it all possible. And all the DJs on air, you know, we used to have some syndicated programming, but we wanted to be, we think community radio is stronger when it really is from the community that it exists in. So every show you hear on KRCL originates from here. Mm-hmm. It's created here. And it's really expensive to run a radio station that has more than 50 people on air and 43 different shows every single week, and all of the shows available on demand and available to stream. All of that is very expensive to keep going. So we ask our community to chip in. Let's all do it together. Let's keep all these shows, all these programs on the air. Let's help to make sure that those of us who have grew up with KRCL can continue to have it here for us, but that it's also here for the next generation and for those that are new to the station, getting a chance to discover KRCL. And you know, I remember when I first heard KRCL, it was a family thing for me. It was just something we heard in our house. My mom used to play Sunday mornings, Live in the Circle of Life. Has been on since almost the beginning. And for the longest, I thought that all KRCL did was Live in the Circle of Life, because that was the only show I ever heard on KRCL. I had no idea it had all these other shows. And then eventually, I was a kid, and eventually I discovered all of these other programs, including for me, a big show was Rap Attack. I think Rap Attack started back in 89 or so, but early 90s as a teenager growing up in Utah, when there was no other place to hear hip-hop music, not just on the airwaves, not just on the radio, but it wasn't anywhere. There's no, you know, you couldn't stream anything. You couldn't, if you wanted to hear an artist's new record, you needed to go and buy the single, or you know, that was it, really. I mean, sheesh. How else were you discovering music? You know, and KRCL has always been kind of like that friend introducing us to great music, and we still do it all of these decades later. Eric and Isaac, you both came from outside of Utah. Eric, I think you lived here. You've lived here for a long time. You're pretty much a Utah now. But Isaac,
1: hey, don't you say that,
0: Isaac? I think you're still fairly new to.
2: Well, you know, I've been here since 2011. So,
0: oh, you're a Utah too.
2: Oh, wow. Yes. Well, I love that.
1: Throwing around here for accusations.
0: So Isaac, since coming to KRCL, you're one of our newest staff members, working in underwriting, and that's where local businesses, shops can kind of reach out, and if they want to help sponsor the station, support the station, support the programming, we acknowledge their support with underwriting messages, and they can connect with you. But I'm guessing you get a chance to talk to all kinds of people, whether it's from local businesses or individuals just that you're getting to know that find out that you are with KRCL. What's the energy when you meet people? How has KRCL helped you to feel more included in this place?
2: You know, honestly, being in the community and being in the outreach sector here in Salt Lake City, it's really warming to hear people talk about their memories with KRCL or just recognize me with a shirt on as well. And for me, it's been really inviting as a community just to connect with those people and to hear their stories and to have those businesses be so willing to chip in and support community radio. And us being 80%, essentially just that 80% of the community coming in and having to support the station to keep the lights on, that's huge. Mm-hmm. There's a small percentage that comes in from businesses, but to hear that a lot of it comes from the people that are listening in, it's heartwarming, really. Yeah. And it motivates me to go out there and motivate others and get businesses in to feel the same way. And a lot of businesses I've talked to recently, they listen to things like Bluegrass Express. They listen to Friday Soul Party with eBay. And you can just tell that the community really, really, really appreciates the station. And it's been again, really heartwarming to feel that vibe and to feel like I'm a part of the family as soon as I mentioned KRCL. So
0: yeah, that's awesome. KRCL really is just this one big family. You know, that's what community is all about. And it's important to feel a part of something bigger than ourselves, right? And with so many things that feel out of control and that we have no say in and that we, you know, like just things happen that you don't want to happen every single day. But at KRCL, we can help to keep this station going. We can say, I want KRCL to be there for me tomorrow, next year, you know, moving into the future. And my donation directly impacts whether or not it's going to be there. So yeah. It's one of those few things we all get to have a say in. Be a part of it. Support the station. We're down in the final minutes here. Still need to hear from seven
1: you.
0: People.
1: We're just looking to hear from you. Chip in 801-359-9191. Whatever you can do, we're just looking to hear from you. It's a lot more fun to hear from a whole bunch of people. Join the party. There's room for you.
0: Yeah.
1: We're having fun. Join the group. Join the community and chip in 801-359-9191. We can thank you with so many thank you gifts, but we'd need to hear from you first.
0: Another thank you gift that's available, well, a bunch of them, are the ticket packages. Yep. And I just looked on the back page of this sheet because I kept looking on the front page.
1: I agreed with that.
0: Saw a bunch that I hadn't noticed on the front, including Jim Hansen's Labyrinth in concert at Kingsbury Hall. We have tickets for that. $20 a month sustaining gift or one-time $240 donation. I went to the Star Wars one recently with the symphony playing, you know, like at Abravanel, different thing, but they play the movie and then there's the music accompanies it. And this is a very similar thing, but they're doing it over at Kingsbury Hall. Jim Henson's Labyrinth in concert. So it's the film. With
1: Labyrinth?
0: With the music. Yeah, yeah.
1: With David Bowie?
0: Yeah, yeah. Well, I mean, Bowie, you know, in spirit. He'll be there.
1: In the Baby with the Power?
0: You got it.
2: That's going to be awesome.
1: Oh, yeah, does that sound fun.
0: So October 14th, tickets to that, $20 a month sustaining gift or one-time $240 donation. We've got Gary Clark Jr. tickets, Fruit Bats tickets. Phoebe Bridgers just announced a big, big tour, and it's coming to the Delta Center in October. 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This is their new one. 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
4: Want to say a quick thank you to Anonymous. 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Stephanie, thank you so much for your donation as well. We just heard that new track from The Sincere's, who are coming to town in November, so in the fall, on their fall tour. 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It comes with the KRCL t-shirt. In the background, this is Joey Quinones. He's the lead singer and guitarist from The Sincere's. This is off of his new solo record that just recently came out, In a Soul Steady Situation. I love this record. A little sweet soul, some rock steady, some reggae, mixing like reggae and ballads, soul ballads together. It works really well. Cool record from Joey. We've got a bunch of great ticket packages available. I didn't mention, or maybe I haven't in a while, that we have Wu-Tang Clan tickets. It says right here, Wu-Tang Clan, Utah First Amphitheater, September 29th. You want to go to the show anyhow. Why not support the first station that played Wu-Tang Clan ever?
5: And who was it?
4: You know how I know that. Because at the time, in the early 90s, I'd say 93, I think, was when the first single came out, Protect Your Neck, with Method Man on the B-side, white label record. There was a young 14-year-old, not even a DJ, librarian at KRCL, who used to listen to all the records for Bad Words and then put them on the record shelf. And that young 14-year-old sat in for DJ Buzz on Rap Attack and played Protect Your Neck and Method Man back before any other radio station in Utah had played it. I know that.
5: How?
4: I was there.
5: You were a fly on the wall?
4: I just happened to be in the room at the time. So, you're going to the show anyhow. 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All right.
5: I would love for someone to pick up a pair of tickets to go see Wu-Tang Clan right now. Yeah. $180 donation.
6: What a deal.
5: 801-359-9191. 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Wu-Tang Clan was the very first concert I ever went to.
4: Oh, really?
5: Yeah.
6: That's awesome.
5: Yeah. Should I? Maybe I'll follow it up with another one.
4: The first concert I ever went to, there was another radio station in town that you could get tickets to this, like, it was, I don't know, they, like, a bunch of bands who had hits on the radio were all playing like two songs, and they like a, you know, kind of a
5: rapid
4: row.
5: Fire, yeah.
4: And you could get tickets by donating food, like canned food. So I brought down some canned food awesome. When I was, I don't know, like 10 or something. That's the first concert I remember going to.
5: Who was that? Who was on the?
4: I don't remember any of the people.
5: You don't remember a thing?
4: I just remember I remember the radio station was at the Crane Building, down by Pioneer Park, just right off of 200 South. It was like on the top level, and I walked upstairs and brought in some canned chili or something.
5: Here's my can of corn. Now I would like to hear a boop. There it is.
4: Yep. The next concert I remember going to, my little young hip-hop group was opening. So I don't think I went to another show until I was actually...
5: You just
4: performing.
5: Buried the lead there, eBay. You just buried the lead.
4: We're not
5: going to
4: talk
5: lead.
4: About that. We're not going to talk about any of that. Okay. Eric and Isaac. Isaac, what was your first concert?
6: My first concert was actually at a Twilight series here in Salt Lake City, Lupe Fiasco.
4: Oh.
6: Actually. Very first concert.
4: Kick push.
6: From a very small town.
4: Kick push. Yeah. Lupe. Yeah. Oh, all right. Okay. So let us know your first concert and make your donation as well while you're at it, and get tickets to your next concert.
5: Ooh, I like that combination.
4: By getting in one of these ticket packages and making a donation to KRCL. We're down to the last 50 minutes of the show, and we've got a ways to go. We're a lot closer now, but we've got a big push to reach our show goal. It is Monday, first day of our summer drive. We're only doing the drive Monday through Friday, 7 to 7. You can still make donations. Like, maybe you're thinking, oh, I wanted to make a donation tonight to Red, White, and Blues, or I was going to wait for Michelle or for Gee Whiz. You certainly can make a donation later as well, but we're only on air really talking about it right now. So if you want to make a donation for another show, we'll shout that show out right now. But we need to hear from you. We've got this just short amount of time this week to make these donations. Don't let this week fly by without you adding your name to the list of wonderful folks who make this station possible. And we've got our last push here, big push with a challenge grant, right, Isaac?
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4: All right, so challenge grant, how much time do we have?
6: 35 minutes.
4: 35 minutes. We need to raise $1,000.
6: $1,000 to unlock that $500.
4: All right. So this is our last big push for drive time today. Our last big, and this is it for New Music Monday. Fans of New Music Monday, if you're someone who looks forward to New Music Monday every week, this is it. I'll be here the rest of this week, but this is it for New Music Monday. We want to make sure we're adding your name to the list of folks who support this show and want to help to keep discovering new music every Monday and every day here on KRCL, like we love to do around here. Mike D of the Beastie Boys has officially, he's been sharing new singles, new songs. He's the first Beastie Boy since 2011 to release anything new. He's been doing some interviews recently. It's like we weren't, it wasn't like a race to see which one was going to be the first one. Like, you know, they were heartbroken after Adam passed away, and they just, you know, weren't doing music. But Mike D, he's got his own home studio. He said he'd been producing music for other artists, and then his two sons have a band together. So he's like, my kids are here making music at the house. I'm making music for other people. Wasn't really thinking about putting out a record. I just was feeling creative and started making music, including working with his sons. So his sons are on the new music with Mike D, which I think is pretty cool. Finally announced, though, that this is an album. Mike D, the 5D Band is the name of this project, MD5D. The third single was just released. I'm going to play you one of the three singles that have been shared. I'm very excited for this project, and it's cool just to hear a Beastie Boy still having fun and being creative. So where else are you going to hear Mike D and his new music but right here on KRCL? It's New Music Monday. Make your donation. This new album is coming out, I want to say, August 28th, and it's called Thank You. Mike D, 5D, What We Got. Hopefully we've got a call from you. 801-359-9191, krcl.org. Final challenge grant of the show. 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

0: New Music Monday, Radiothon edition, Summer Drive here. This is Brother Wallace. I love this guy's story. Brother Wallace grew up singing in the church. Then he led his church choir. And then he led more choirs where he became sort of like he would teach people. The largest choir I think he was running was like 100 people. And then he went into like teaching actual, like, you know, in schools. So kindergarten to 12th grade, teaching music. Before meeting up with the guy behind the UK band The Heavy, you know The Heavy? That's who this is. He's the singer from The Heavy. Mm. So this is his first ever solo record, still produced by The Heavy. Cool record. Brother Wallace is his name, or what he goes by. The record's called Electric Love. This is You're the Man. And a new one from Mike D right before that. I like this part. You're the Man. Sounds a lot like The Heavy.
1: I like
0: it. Yeah. Eric's got that thinking face on
1: I got that face that says, you know what, I think I'm going to probably go find all of this. Is the whole album out?
0: Yep, the whole album's out, and it's got some great stuff and pretty diverse for, like, you know, sort of some country soul, some traditional soul, and then some of this kind of groovy, funky stuff. All right, so